remember what the Bible said the other time? He said, if you believe in my name, the things that I was able to do, you would do even more. Is somebody hearing me? It means that it is every... And the Lord spoke to me and said,

Andrea has made kings become beggars, and beggars are riding on horses. According to scripture, 1 Peter chapter 4 verse 7 says, the end of the world is coming soon. Therefore, be earnest and disciplined in prayer. For this reason, Freedom Time Praying Partner, FTPP, is inviting all to join this power-packed prayer program every Sunday, Monday, Tuesday, and Wednesday midnight, 12 p.m. on

0: Jesus Christ of Nazareth. We kill it by fire.
1: Amen.
2: Don't forget that the fervent prayer of a righteous man availeth much. Therefore, be part of this program. For any information, call 0244 115 618. Freedom.
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0: Pastor Bernard Oswan.
1: Freedom, the Lord has done it. I believe by the grace and the mercies of God, everyone is doing well. By the grace and mercies of God, I am also doing extremely well. By the grace of God. My name is Pastor Bernard Oswansan. This is Freedom Time Praying Partners, FTPP. The Lord has done it. This is your prayer leader, Freedom Time Praying Partners. It is time to go before the King of Grace, go before the Lord, and enter into a serious and a massive prayer section, as we always do every Tuesday, 12 midnight. A true brother, and I just say, yeah, yana ayem pai bongwa. We beg as a reverend, nade na yana yana jo na jo, and I jumpa ye ye jumapa. Telling you, midnight prayer really works. And I also want you please to understand that a real man is the man who truly understands prayer. Bema papa pa bonene bema otim pai bwase na oyem pai bofo. A real woman is someone who understands prayer and also does not joke with prayer. Bema papa pa aye bema otim pai bwase na onfam pai bundi agro oba papa pa ene oba or Tim Paibase na onfam paibu niagro. That's what you say. The reason is say Utim Paibase na onfam paibu niagro. O babe ye Obonye for na tamfo. You become an enemy to the enemy. You understand? When you understand prayer and you really do pray a lot, you become an enemy to the enemy. And whenever you become an enemy to the enemy does not really want to have anything associated or affiliated with you. Because one thing that I know and I believe is, you can never be associated with your enemy, because somebody who is an enemy is somebody that you hate to see. Are you hearing me? Obi oyo tamfo, oyo bi a won peso bi huno, and a won peso ni ni benyan kita mu bia. So whenever you becomes a prayerful man, whenever you become a prayerful woman, obi oyo bema wo yem pai bo fo a, and a oba wo yem pai bo fo a, obi oyo tamfo ma tamfo no. You becomes an enemy to the enemy, and the enemy will not want to see you. Oboni foni peso bi huno. But you wote masipa. 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So you see, the devil was a Bible kind. Or see, the thief cometh not, but to steal. Will be for mama. This will be via. No will come. No saying. 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

0: 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And now we come. Ube cospe to yes. 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Amen. Tonight, may your prayer sound like a tender in the camp of the enemy. Amen. Amen. Let their evil scattered by fire. In the mighty name of Jesus Christ, the Son of the Living God. Somebody shout hallelujah. Hallelujah.
1: My God.
0: Let me please let you know that we are live on Adom TV. We are also live on Praise TV. And we are also live on Ago TV. And we are also live on GH1 TV. And we are also live on Sony TV. And we are also live on GH1 TV and Light TV as well. And we are also live on Joy Prime TV and Angel TV. It's any dim fatu ona inyina yanka ye humum ye mebom pa ise nyame ma. 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Sorry na freedom aba Pastor Bernard maba. 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Ye wadom TV sisia. Ye wo Praise TV sisia. Ye wo Ago TV sisia. You were Sony TV Susia. Your son was GH1 TV Susia. You were Light TV Susia. Your son was Joy Prime TV Susia. And your son was Angel TV Susia. And check, you were Max TV. And Unia TV. The patrol, yes, sir. I will plan BFM 104.5 and a Kasapa FM, and also see a 102.5 Kasapa 102.5 and a Vision 1 FM 93.5 and a number 1 FM. 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Please, all these radio stations and TV stations are there to help you so that you can pray. It will free will be na uni TV ya uni radio no. Uni radio so so umpi TV no. And we are also live on Facebook. The name on Facebook is Original FTPP. That is the name on Facebook. Original FTPP. The Lord has done it. So just type Original FTPP. The Lord has done it. Original FTPP. The Lord has done it. And yes, Sunny with YouTube. The name on YouTube is FTPP. The Lord has done it. FTPP. The Lord has done it. That is the name on YouTube. The Lord has just type the Lord has done it on YouTube. The Radia Yeria. The Lord has done it on YouTube. If you are If you are on Facebook, please share the page for me. Quick one, I want us to listen to some few testimonies. If you penny do a solid enough to me a camp by Bujanegum and run dance and not an ordained pa and then so you see Tika cry. Let's listen to some few testimonies.

0: Pastor Bernard Ousuansa.
1: Freedom. Then soon Tuesday now you're born paying. Daddy, you could die and me. I did change and you surprise me. Azura.
2: Wow.
1: Azura.
2: Wow.
1: I'm a good Tommy.
2: Amen.
1: Nami Dawasi. And I'm the Radis was to say, the Akanosun. Obey Yaman.
2: Amen. I love this testimony. Also, in Fianna, you for how many years? 3 years. We will change you crown across with Tombeka Sibu, you preaching here. So, one finna boo and I see Muya. Last week, Empire, your boy, you was here, no one on the court. And then, when you're married,
1: freedom.
3: The Lord has done it.
2: Ah, I could be just war.
1: I'm going to say, if you buy for me, you see. When you get a baby, the income be a poor bad crack at home. Me no woman, my son. I'm just not funny, me too, my son. Me catch yourself, me hot chili me. You buy for me, for me hot chili me now. It's our same sort of court. It's a vampire, mommy, now vampire, mommy. Vampire. Sometimes, no. I'm a back second born. We need secondary school, we need girls. I don't want to meet a form, man. That's why I say, court case, the count, now for the second generation. And to make a train, I say, Sunday, the man born, look at teaching, Avia Manoir born. I'm here, the man, the next year, major, I'm here, the man, the man, admission from and sending papa as a bro this sending I'm in the friend so for something for me it is good fit if you need me a boy for Sophia and I saw the new class who feel to play with me if you need a boy and you do the end no me so me as a bro papa I'm very afraid of my boy and I come out there by my son. I'm sorry for now for the same register. I'm going to school fees.
2: Wow.
1: Hey! I'm going to get some money and I'm going to call you. I'm going to 5,000.
2: Wow.
1: I'm going to get some school fees.
2: Wow.
1: Papa, I'm sorry for the most classic point. I'm going to be out of Connecticut.
2: Amen.
1: Saka mi bande ko school de si. Mi so na mo fai bo. Ni a fo ye ka ka. Ni a ya no.
2: Amen. That is awesome. The Yamia say, Radio Somo Bano Hobby, Yamin Samfan Kunim Dima was our court case now work on so. Obesa be Dima dance here. Oh, yes, Demo. Senna Obey Yesuku. I will Legoni UPS ya wenina. Now, Ossi, I can't see me born for the 70 city Abbe Booby. Now, on Yakupon Nam Suama, Obana Yam Waku Tiani school fees and study school. No, Yamia will ye be for court case in a year day man or cry. Obey no summon I affect. So we used to demo. Amen.
4: Freedom.
3: The Lord has done.
4: Freedom.
3: The Lord has done.
4: Freedom.
3: The Lord
4: has done. Pastor, I'm from Monday, B. S. Minana, Yare Yadino, Yare Fenu, Kolebu. 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
2: Wow. 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
5: Oh, yeah.
2: Oh, okay. 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When I say Akran and me, I'm in the hospital, I'm refer no call Kolebu. 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
0: Fema, please, Papa, my mommy need to do some pipe, mama. Starting a more bomb pine, uncle pine to my beer quite. 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Never may say, a yammy dad, a yammy how can say name. My first one, no, now could point view come and may age my name, you know, canoe. In seeing Uncle Poor Pier Quack, I see your mamma and Mrs. So may ye may ye to my may ya pursue me with Mrs. Susan, maybe be better my account to me, dear. Let me say only Uncle Pony, Miruna Canada, a monkey to a crammer. Freedom,
1: the Lord has done it. 5 years. So for what it was, 5 years in the Onye Juma. That's a you say say about 2023, me boy. And to what 5 years in the free moa. That's a
2: 2018.
1: From 2018, and Onye Juma be pemone. What was in the mammy ne introduce FTPP man? I say aya omubi. O boy, na ne mammy and saw the two yamin, the decaying a juma. Yamia, no so summon of 5 years when you're juma. Everybody will be super juma yaman a juma. Everybody will be super juma. I will use to demo. Somebody shout hallelujah.
2: Hallelujah.
1: You team me and say, Bina for your infancy.
3: We don't. The love that God is. But then I'm not say I brought me to any freedom bear 2 years me. How my boss be introducing me.
1: Oh boss.
3: Introduce you to me. Now my come how be actually say. A permanent work on me. Massy oh. Well who program do a TV show? Now no power starting. To miss my family when she now you say I'm not wrong. The embarrassed one. I'm the requirement. Papa, I'm not cursing. Company name is Dashi. My both freedom empire. Say, I'm a very happy to say, you're best friend. Coming in my application, I'll call for almost getting to 2 years.
1: Hey,
3: I'm the choir, my friend. Oh, be a man, I was your best friend, your best friend, your best friend, your friend. So one day, one more film. I mean, I'm a major, my personal way. I'm a co-aba. Your friend, Simon Bryan, tell you. I'm saying, erratic.
1: We show Bruno, you're
3: a freedom by boy. So, means I ever become a day. Tinde, the Bryan TV, you know, say, you really, for the past 6 months, yeah, friend, same member of the appointment board. Mom is in the prayer. Within that 6 months, I'm a bump, I say, at least by the end of 2022, dear.
1: Then
3: you're a bump, within the year 2020, I'm firming the 31st revolution. And I'm because, oh, now I'm doing 2023, dear. And I'm saying,
1: you're a friend.
3: You're a friend. Now I'm betting my appointment. Papa, Mino Cassis, January 2023, my friend.
1: Wow.
3: I said, measure my appointment.
1: Wow.
3: Papa, my study, Juma, many freedom, many company, no, I started. I, Juma. Papa said, my dynamic. She enough freedom, so Papa, me so many a permanent worker.
1: Amen.
3: I'm a sack, I'm a
1: year. Amen.
3: On your mission.
1: Amen.
3: On your case.
1: Amen.
3: Your men bomb home by.
1: Amen.
3: Your men more on the
1: day.
3: I'm going to be a young boy.
1: I'm going to be a young boy. So for what say? Or see 2 years in no so near Juma. One company, but what chase company in this 2 years. I feel in a Yamia and Adoman and said to me, I can't was starting a Juma. Wow. I love this. Nabemu. Nabemu emu.
4: Daddy, good morning.
1: Yeah, Joshua.
4: Last week Thursday, no.
1: Mm-hmm.
4: No, I dance DBT.
1: Mm-hmm.
4: Yamia YP.
1: Mm-hmm.
4: Okay, say, you so seed, nipa 7 day.
1: Mm-hmm.
4: You so seed. Then, come, come. Then, I'm sick of me phone swinging. I have 60 Ghana and I will send you 50 Ghana and buy it, Papa. Na no be as a boss of money. Come a friend and power with him. My first time with him, Papa. Me so seed no Thursday and then no, not a chain Friday. Friday, no more 100 miles, no, because I'm from me.
1: I forget you, boy, dear.
4: From you.
1: On one from
4: me. I'm a promise, not promising.
1: Wow.
4: Why jam on?
1: Wow.
4: That was.
1: Amen.
4: This was.
1: Amen. Amen. Wow. So for today, the panas and the boss of a buona money, she can be a money baby. Baboni panach and I will move on. Of the panacrome fat. Put him says, I didn't hear. Put him says, especially what friend I call waiting, just so no beach in a phone or so. Now I sound free, be my friend, you're cool waiting. Let's say a cop. Now they're not belly, see. Why do you don't want to? Well, I found my own. Hey. So for today, I say my friend. But you can't see a mouth for there. I see me bobby no. I did chain up a nippana. I jam a son of a. I say I feel one day and I miss nippa be a what can be be actual one year.
5: I know.
1: Oh, one to miss it. What can be actual one year? Remember before I was brutal. Remember when Canada was here, Juma. On Krata, I said, "Remember when Mama was here." So we are lawyer. So we are warfare. So we are unia. So we are wine. Everybody, my child, go swim in Mumau. You see, I'm into me. Go swim in Mumau. Everybody, I want you. Go swim in Mumau. The baby I was so born was with Chinene. When I'm here, I want you. Go swim in Mudenene. Now, Oma Yamu, Mama, we are today more. See, I'm okay. Amen. Amen. Amen. Amen. Amen. Amen. You your last testimony now. You share your pioneer story and I say. Amen.
6: Madam City. Papa. Freedom. Interview. 2019. You get your freedom, no? Minimum bonfire kaka. If you are the same topic, Ocasso, come up, come up, and Empire will call them
1: again.
6: Then you could have a coming, sir. In the US. The last time I'm in Ocasso was January 5. Your bonfire, no? Ocasso, you're more in 60 of 30 cities. Like, baby, I want to. It is kind of the our currency into the US into me so $30.
1: $7.
6: You and I'm fell. Before I'm catching so papa my soul receive. And I'll be saying, then I'm a person of million money. And I'm catching so, then a person of million money, sir. I'm a pain, Papa.

0: This is a wonderful testimony. 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And now 4 years in 2019, I said, 4 years. Say what, 2023? It's 4 years. Yeah, my calculation. 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only an uncle, so I'm with the media. Uncle Da, so we can know our leader to coin. Now, Uncle, now that was 6 months. We can't see in Kakana, they are bombay. Edding, on the end of 4 years, or see there be an empire boy in a hand. Na me kan se ye un se afodie na de bia na ye kan no se wuti on wiya beka sa grubi ni edi na wan wiya beka se usika bi ni epede bi ah ye pusika pa 30 cedi ni 50 cedi ni 100 cedi ye pusika kan komi kukuru na ni otum se gum ukum na bu he no toto man soli biem ba 30 ni cedi for so what one o me kan se se wudie ni ya ma no ni na wa ye ni 30 e say e ya America ye ni $30 and also pay $30. No, say freedom, ya me. Then, Pese Easter Betu Mikunu Ghana. 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Ya kase re ni fe. 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Chenambe yi. Chenente mwe ye testimony number. Ko WhatsApp. Call WhatsApp. I will see freedom. The Lord has done it. Pastor Bena, ye nyamia ye new. Na di ye ye nashim. Ye. We are now sending you testimony. No me pacho je. Number ni ye 0244. Uti no na ye na na no mukano 0244. 115. 618 0244 115. Now what was 618 0244 115 618. If you call Facebook, see ya. Share page, you know. Number ya me di amount you call WhatsApp. Let's send you a testimony. The mami nyamia ye bi pa amawa. Me no. 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

0: Jerry and Kamawase. 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
1: Amen.
0: We're going to begin the prayer section. My name is Pastor Bernard Uswansa. This is Freedom Time. Praying partners. This is how we win. Okay, your time need Ganipa. But quick one, we want to open our mouth and thank the Lord. But quick one, I want every one of you, please share the page for me. Share the link. Share it to be a blessing unto everyone wherever they are. Open your mouth and begin to thank the Lord. You are not a devil, yes. Open your mouth and begin to thank the Lord. We want to open our mouth and pray for forgiveness. Whenever I hear people saying, Pastor Bernard, media me bomb yamin to you. I had the first question when I hear people saying, man of God, it looks like God has not answered to my prayer. What I always ask them is, how do you pray? Luke chapter 11, the Bible says that Jesus called the disciples and sat them down and taught them how to pray. He teach them or treacherous ones. Said yes, bompaye. Because one thing that I know is when you are in sin and you pray, your prayer does not work. Put boni muna bompaya. One way you are dreaming also on pipe boni yejuma so na enyejuma enyejuma so so. So quick one, I want us to open our mouth and pray. And this is your prayer. Father, forgive me for my sins. Every sin that will destroy my prayer tonight. Oh Lord of Israel, wash me with your cleansing blood and save me from sin and answer into my prayer tonight. 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
2: Right. I'm taking it. I'm a jammer, can
1: with your prayer leader, Pastor Bernard Osuansa.

we want to go for the next prayer topic. You are lifting up your voice, and this is your prayer. You are asking the Lord to give you divine power, supernatural strength in your prayer. Was a Bible came, but we've been to me and call on more deep full fee. Just watch a children once. Dress it. Oh, bomb penna wouldn't impi bunny one more dear. A dead in a way. Oh, bombs if you see the tumpi bunny was the old Lord my God. Give me divine power, supernatural anointing in my prayer tonight. 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I'm a beaman of bombire. Oh, bunny for you, man, you never say. I will use to demo. Lift up your voice and pray for the strength of God. Zachariah chapter 4 and the verse number 7. Zachariah chapter 4 and the verse number 7.

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1: Mekai Odifo Zakaria. Why no will be pockets here?
0: Why no will be pockets here?
1: Why no will be pockets here?
0: Why a son will be pockets here?
1: Over Dani Asaseta, our prophet Benapo,
0: over Dani Asaseta, our Yanin.
1: Now the Atifi will be free at the Abba.
0: What the Atifi will be free at the Abba.
1: Now what was who says Adam?
0: Aha. Was he grace? And you shall be shouting, crying, grace. Grace. Unto it. My God. And then we are going to break down. There was a noise. A joy. Who's the Bible? So was a crying. Was a shouting, crying. But, and then you're bumpy. And then it's like, empire, you're born again. We are breaking down every mountain. What is it? Was it so for Sakai Chilibium? My name will be poor. I will be sorry, Tia. Can be mammy, can be
1: mammy. Or dear for Zakaria. It's a nine into the man's song. Why name will be pockets here?
0: Why name will be pockets here?
1: Obed Dani Asaseta, our prophet Bernard Nyanko Puanim.
0: Obed Dani Asaseta. Our Bernard, your name, we were the Zerubaba Shahoba. Yeah, Zerubaba, you will be. Hey! I am your woho. It was so bad, Daniel Sasseta.
1: My God!
0: That was your name. It was so mammy.
1: Now, are the Atifi Bobe free at the Abba?
0: Or the Atifi Bobe free at the Abba?
1: Now, I'm Bosu Ose Adam.
0: Now, I'm Bosu Ose

0: Adum, Adum, Afipija Sanyanko. This is our first prayer topic. And they are bomb by you, Benin, as you are born 5 minutes non stop. Miss Ramo, if you are on Facebook, can we please share it for me? And then, which is very good. I want every one of you, please share the link. Share the page for me. I beg you, come on now. Somebody needs to pray this prayer. Share it right now. 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Every satanic mountain before me,
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0: 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In the name of Jesus Christ, our next prayer, our next prayer. Every mountain lifted against me, mountain, can you please put the scripture there for me? Zachariah, put it there for me, Pastor Alex. 4 verse 7. My God, say, who are thou, O great mountain, before Zerubbabel? 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O Boada. O Paboni will say every witchcraft mountain that is lifted against me. I bet you be pobiara a pitcher in Mutiame. Empower your boy and Samabo. We see a bon 5 minutes non-stop. We are live on Facebook. The name of Facebook is Original FTPP. Just type Original. Original. Original FTPP. The Lord has done it. Original FTPP. The Lord has done it. We are live on Adom TV as well. And we are also live on Praise TV. We are live on Ago TV. And we are live on Sony TV. And we are live on GH1 TV. You will be 30 minutes. You will be and we are also live on Light TV and also Joy Prime TV and Angel TV. Radio Sunso, you are a year Vision 1 93.5 and a Plan B 104.5 and a Kasapa 102.5 and a number 1 FM a year 105.3 and a Top FM 103.1 and a Happy FM 98.9 and a Asempa 94.7. Bunyu will see every witchcraft mountain lifted against me. I bet you people be around me, Bernard. I bet you, dear, you know, you mean him. I bet you, near my canche. Yacha Chiria Tuso. Only God knows. But this is your prayer. Every witchcraft empire in Wanonya Nepa. Every witchcraft mountain lifted against me. Break by fire. Break by fire. Break by fire. 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Why you ready?
1: Yes.
0: Afipe jansi. 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Declare it loud and clear. Every witchcraft mountain.
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0: praying, O Bompai, the catch was here, Bebopa, Timenyamele, Menyamele Kra, Menyamele Kra, don't be tired at all. 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If you are on Facebook, please share the link. Share the page for me. Come on now. Come on now. Share it for me right now. 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Share it for me right now. Share it for me right now. We are almost there. Our next prayer topic, Satanic Mountain. 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
1: Blaze on my finances.
2: Blaze on my finances.
1: What are you waiting for?
2: What are you waiting for?
1: Scatter by fire.
2: Scatter by fire.
1: Scatter by fire.
2: Every satanic mountain.
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1: 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What are you waiting for?
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0: me say butem bia ye die su sikasem so ama u sikasem yare ana di yesu de mun adome sabotai no de ama u sikasem nye ye da e wo yesu kristo nazene de mo ana di ya adome sabotai no. 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By fire, by thunder. 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
0: We can break, you know, sir, 3 times. Share, you see, I a solid time crown out of here. 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Where do hospital now with that woman who knew Busas and the food away? Now, why you deposit? Ambulance, I will be friend. It will be quite a few of the coaches can again. Then I'll be one as a crumwa. The panay are not that taxing. Become near Barbara, Pippin, Pippin, Pippin, Pippin, just Yeslamu, Yeslamu, Yabau, Mama, you come. This is Africa. You will never see such thing in America or Germany. Put to crumwa, and I saw Mompire, and there's a one casano. I'm telling you, it is off your empire, and I'm winning your dinner decrees. I do week as your mammy pa. Every satanic mountain place on your finances. No one's your break. You mean your country, you can't 5 times. Soon, sumo, but tell me a dear simisika samso. Pussy break. 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

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A lot of us, we work. You work like a donkey. But your life is just like someone who is not working. You and the person who is not working are equally the same. This is your next prayer. Every satanic mountain plays on my job and my business. Our fire break by tender. Break by tender. This one, we are firing it 5 times. Are you ready? Every satanic mountain plays on your job and your business. Break by tender. Last one. Break by thunder. I feel be one of them. Open your mouth and thank the Lord for answering your prayer. Come on now. Lift up your voice. Lift up your voice. Come on now. Thank the Lord for answering your prayer. Thank the Lord for answering your prayer. In the name of Jesus Christ. I feel the best of my bumper, my fans are told, Mama, so I know I come. So, who won't be down chain when I will be Ben Wafasa Kano? Just so amen. I feel I pray in the mighty name of Jesus Christ. Put your hands on your head. If you have kids around you, or your wife or your husband around you, you can touch him as well. You can touch them as well. Now, I declare by the fire and the power of Holy Ghost, every satanic mountain placed before you and behind you, stopping you from succeeding as a woman, stopping you from succeeding as a man, I command that mountain to catch fire and break by fire. Mountain be broken by the tender of Holy Ghost. Yes. Every mountain against your life, against your helpers, against your children, against your progress, against your finances, against the good people that run you. Let that mountain scatter by fire. Let that mountain scatter by fire. Let that mountain scatter by fire. Now I speak deliverance of God over your soul, over your spirit, over your life, over your body right now. Amen. Amen. Amen. Amen. Amen. Amen. Amen. Amen. Amen. Amen. Amen. Amen. Amen. Amen. Amen. Amen. Amen. Amen. Amen. Amen. Amen. Amen. Amen. Amen. Amen. Be free and delivered. Be free and restored. By the power of Holy Ghost. Amen. Amen. Amen. Amen. Amen. Amen. Amen. Amen. Amen. Amen. Amen. Amen. Amen. Amen. Amen. Amen. Amen. Amen. Amen. Amen. Amen. Amen. Amen. Amen. Amen. Amen. Amen. Amen. Amen. Amen. Amen. Amen. Amen. Amen. Amen. Amen. Amen. Amen. Amen. Amen. Amen. Amen. Amen. Amen. Amen. Amen. Amen. Amen. Amen. Amen. Amen. Amen. Amen. Amen. Amen. Amen. Amen. Amen. Amen. Amen. Amen. Amen. Amen. Amen. Amen. Amen. Amen. Amen. Amen. Amen. Amen. Amen. Amen. Amen. Amen. Amen. Amen. Amen. Amen. Amen. Amen. Amen. Amen. Amen. Amen. Amen. Amen. Amen. Amen. Amen. Amen. Amen. Amen. Amen. Amen

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1: Amen.
0: So as your children.
1: Amen.
0: So as the entire family.
1: Amen.
0: In the name of God the Father.
1: Amen.
0: God the Son.
1: Amen.
0: And God the Holy Spirit.
1: Amen.
0: Shout amen 3 times.
1: Amen. Amen.
0: That's one.
1: Amen. Amen.

0: 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God bless you so much. My name is Pastor Bernard Osuansami. This is Freedom Time Praying Partners. Nyameya Adoma wo chana na jotu of yebesa bebompae. 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Yawaday Thursday anopa yebeya sole. 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Location is simple. 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Baby, a last pamas one. Who do baby a last pamas one? Was me called Riscos Park in a so. Ya will Riscos Park in a so. Ya yra quite cra. O my refu Riscos de Awaira. A ya Riscos Park in a so. Park in a so. Anya wo. Tinya me ya don't want. Ya wada we watching it Thursday. Baby. Yes, Tatia Solon Swan of 8:30. Now, Thursday, we said in Yamibayajuman a better last week. I'm telling you, last week you swept top power on Graha. As of me pass out, I was shocked when Yamisu Yenajuma. I can assure every one of you, let's say Yawada, we are betting. Then it took to cry a semester lay hands on everyone. The committee in Sakana before no much children, Yamibajo, Hona, to try the baby. Pastor Bernard, I want to give my life to Christ. Say, dear Lord,
1: dear Lord,
0: I know I am a sinner.
1: I know I am a sinner.
0: Forgive me of all my sins.
1: Forgive me of all my sins.
0: Come into my life.
1: Come into my life.
0: Write my name in the book of life.
1: Write my name in the book of life.
0: I accept your son Jesus.
1: Accept your son Jesus
0: as my Lord.
1: As my Lord
0: and my personal Savior.
1: My personal Savior.
0: Lord, I thank you.
1: Lord, I thank you
0: for saving my life.
1: For saving my life.
0: In Jesus' name.
1: In Jesus' name.
0: Amen.
1: Amen.
0: Amen. Enjoy your evening. Bye bye.
2: Freedom. Weakness in prayer has made kings become beggars, and beggars are riding on horses. According to scripture, 1 Peter chapter 4, verse 7 says,

0: 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We kill it by fire.
1: Amen.
2: Don't forget that the fervent prayer of a righteous man availeth much. Therefore, be part of this program. For any information, call 0244-115-618. 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

Asia, Vesiani Mosia, or no Bomiagma, but it were a new set, a random motia. 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

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My church made it out to this, my Yankupon, and your Yankupon, let God be God. Let God be God, my Yankupon, and your Pon. They found their money or how that you know, Mubiano. Some more, my Juma brand, or some money swinging, Mom Ram in Chenna, my home. Rather than cancer, more my Juma brand, our some any swinging, Mom Ram in Chenna, my home. Come to me, all ye that has labored and are heavily laden, and I will give you rest. So Jesus is the master of rest. See, I am the master of Sabbath. And the DJ promises, so I don't know, boy, I'm a baby, I'm a person who may be, I'll be here, so. I don't know, I heard you made it, so I'm here, but you know how. We didn't hear Jesus, we also found out of who. As rap for no, I take leave. Now he need 80 more than what you could mama and yes, you can move up on someone. She has said, I will be an obami and a mumian for as that I can say, Emma a radi or since I never radi and away a far and come Israel and kind. Send your radi and away a far a bra a town for a so tiano. I call me many or any mono so and come on a buffalo a dirty ayano and ka on me many and can you bontine a fire and can ensure I know your day about fire and crasso. Nancy in Shani a radia when ya ye or shay am a one arm for ya and ye hanam ama once. Nature say and crop 40 me the nipa a hanam ama once you. In nipa and what it is as you see. It be betting me the wo wabapisiedi. 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
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I know we don't call hospital. So back up, and where yahu? What yahu? And where yah? And she enipa nine. And then when I was seeing no masuma back home, say uncle talk bibimra. The back up almost man no. When uncle and then say uncle, uma kenyina uaka. So what I say? And then they come munti no. Now we come nipa by genocide no. Say one way and then you go on around to Toda. No, I didn't move for Kremisu or Mamma Musuma Kumu. Then go for AG in Yania, I chemicalize in Yania Sanag and in Mercury a womb. I nipa ADN. Say never ran in a war or mana far and car and your papa. A demora musu ye a buffra mudi tusika, a buffuni and a bidia, a mudi tusika, a sense as any issue. Be any pan found cra was the anchor when a buffo at Dory Etienne, only a buffo anchor ensure amine, ensure no more poison, onua ebemeno anchor a subante a buffer and crasso anchor ensure a hantan a buffer and crasso. 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So our help has come from the Lord who made the heavens and the earth. 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And Yankupon, Yankupon. Germania would never know how that you be. Just give it to God. Give it to God. Give it to God. Give it to God. Don't allow any situation to overwhelm you. You bet me they were said that after Facebook about Reverend Eja Usu. Reverend Eja Usu on Facebook. You join us on Facebook. Across the nation and around the globe. Kimedenchia ema baby awoti enkebia so.

And the Reverend Mrs. Nyako, Mama Nyako, Uche Opanko, and they your birthday. They your birthday. 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Radia wanyo osuwabo honba, wadwa bedu se se. 82 years, a radia shirao. 82 years, a radia shirao. Born on 1944. Born on 1944. You are blessed, Mama. Yeah. The Lord will continue to bless you. You will live and declare the goodness of God. You and your children. The Radia Sima Oba Doctor. The Radia Sima Adua. The Radia Sima Ananano. Radu Kosu Nishira, Onyo Kesepa. Opa Wande, Mwa Wande Suma. I'm going to go to the house.

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Radi Payet, I was say, wow, boy, who by wow, here and so, what would you mo, and yet, yes, and yet, yes, son, and yet, tier four, and yet, Busia, and yes, for my, and yet, my Ghana, and no man, my Edicam four, and yet, so four, and yet, chair four, doctor four, nurse four, driver four, a daddy four, a queer four, Radio Bompire, and I was say, imagine my phone, and I dress my principal as a four, a police for more council and a G, a radio no more bought and who buying. Oma winning Nam Chromo, no more bought buying, a soldier four, Omojija barriers in the borders, and there was a movie beer, a radio that was it. That was my abusion, our immediate family and our extended family. A radio that was my Kunum, Yerenum, Yama, Yananum, and there was a ma as a fuma. And that was a my man temu for. And that was a mebusia, umochichi, and the benche. And that was a bebre, and the ma a tier four. When I walk online, when I a digma, and do I see movie biada. What did you a day? I did you a day? I did be as one tea and capra with Timmy Nap. And that was a ma one near bomb paina. And since then, I will yet oh, my home. What jia I would joe ma around the own pie boom. Around the adansi dia, or the ma bebre. Around the other was it. Yet I was the oh, yet I was it. Yana wase ane ye tia fo ni ebu ni aye fo. Ye ntimi fa wase den ni. E rade oma ye kase yada wase. Jo eni monyam, jo nasye, jo nkan fo. E rade nwa yama ye e doson. Ye frakumemu e rade ene yada wase. Ye kase rade waya adye. Ye kase rade waya adye, rade waya adye, rade waya adye, yesu waya adye. E shanka bebre awo Jesus kati dimu. Ajen kwa pe Jesus. Jo wase aseda, jo nasye, jo nkan fo, jo ayye. Unkwa na ye ese wo. One and I say, Well, in Shina and then when Yam Yansa as da Radina Eodia Radina Emma, do I sit down, Radio Asida or Cassia? Do I sit down or Cassia? Do I sit down or Cassia? And when Yam can't be brave, our Jesus Christ didn't move. Thank you, Father God, Marco Yandaya. And I radia say, Emma on my Ghana. Omaya. Any Fred, ye, Ewo, and the Abatu come and Kruma Kakra, the Abatu, a Gold Coast Kakra, oh, we are our Gold Coast, and you are two gold enough to go coast, a breast. I'm just a

Anti Grace Ama Grace Latte one Joyce Daddy and a few others Munina Mooso Erade and Kamu Ebebre Abna Ajimai Abna good morning. Abna good morning, Reverend Eja Owusu and your team. Let God be God. Glory be to God. In Jesus Christ's name. Abna Namisha. Ama kuna du Ama. The team will catch you. Let God be God. Ama kuna du Richard Cranton. Let God be God. Richard Cranton. Was in mercy. Oh Lord. On this people, mercy, Lord, on this people. In Nipa, Womo, Galamse, Omushiro, Omunka, in Nipa, Nai, and in his Omo, Empire, Monte, Oma, Kan, Kadema, Womo, but they are in serious wounded. Richard Cranton, Carolyn, Oye, Newton, good morning, Eja, Owusu, and your team. Please, how is everyone? I thank God for his protection and gift of life for me and my daughter. For me and my daughter in everything. The Caroline Radisha Bernard Bafo Dubin Akonta. I say Akonta and wonderful team. The Lord is your strength and banner. Akonta Eradisha say greetings to my sister Benice Bernard. Was it glory be to the Lord. Aaron Jima, let God be God. Insia Bempa Ahmed was a heavenly father. I thank you, Lord Jesus Christ, for protecting me and my family. May his name be praised. I shall thank. May his name be praised. I also thank Reverend Owusu and team for always reminding us to let God be God. Inti Insia Bempa Ahmed

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Grace Latte, you are watching, we seeing you. Nami Isra Ernestina Kwetia, you are watching. Hey, Ernestina, I want to go. We are going to Absa Bank. 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Nami Isra Bibri. 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Ukrunso ifri mono na onshe wone emofranso eyi enso vada ousu o eurade asida enyina eyawodia. That is vada ousu. Teresa Ado say good morning papa, good morning Teresa. Arinjima once again, Arinjima Buatin, Arinjima Buatin, good day Reverend and team, let God be God. And good day, the anesthetist say, baby, I want to hear you. Ada say, oh, Australia, oh, Japan, and I say, baby, sir, Jamaica home. Kojo, kojo, you are watching. And Vada Osu, you are still watching. Georgina, obey and son. So good morning, Reverend Osu and team. Good morning, Reverend Osu and team. Georgina, obey and son. And you say, let God be God. Kingsley K. Menu, you are watching. And also, bet me, Eddie, also, when I see, and so, Abba, who bet me, Eddie, comment, Abba, our Reverend, Eja, Usu, on Facebook. Any other radio, say, any fire, and share, a radio, and say, and the Lord's Prayer, no, a radio empire, o se na mo bompa ya mon kase yen eja wo soro udin wonti wahini emra ni ope enya wasasi so se ne eye wo soro no mayenda eduane ne nefa yen enfom so echeyen nti yesa urade se urade onfa enfom so bia encheyen urade a wode ananti mu abedu sese. 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
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the wise nor riches to the men of understanding, nor favor to men of skill, but time and chance happens to them all. Time and chance. A bre any a sign. Other verse make us a bre any crabia. 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And so a bre any a sign. 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A professor sibia. 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
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I feel they're not a yakasi. 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I feel musum. 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And I say I want to know. But she not film. Yes, oh, you didn't call hospital. 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
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So when you need me, they are. So when you suffer, be they are. So when you answer, we are. Rather, we need the woman anymore. Now, so rather, we are. Our yes, the empire ball. 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

0: chapter 47 now, verse 13, was you are worried in the multitude of your counsel. Let now your astrologers, your stargazers, and the monthly prognosticators, the word prognosticator, no, a prediction, predictors, the monthly predictors, those who predict evil against people. Isaiah chapter 47 verse 13 was a mantra prognosticators. They prognosticate evil against people. And was a busumi biano, womu predict evil, kase radi yesu, a radi medawase, wa mumenya kwenya, a busumi eduba elmochimuno, a radi mislewo. 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Job chapter 16. Job chapter 16. The verse number 12. Thank you Father God. 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
1: 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Mm-hmm. 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
0: Job chapter 16. 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Brother, they were home. Brother, they were home. Brother, they were home. 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Brother, they were home. Oh, yes, she didn't move. Brother, they were home. Sister, they were home. Oh, yes, she didn't move. Sister, they were home. Brother, they were home. 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And I'm a family nipper. Cause I'm running a family nipper. Cause I'm running a farmer warrior. I'm running a farmer juma. I'm running a farmer control. I'm running a farmer warrior. I'm running a farmer war. I'd rather me farm any munyam, and the pebbia ya media bia, me farm a hunya, me farm a hunya, me farm a yarasa, me farm a ye die, me farm in kosuo, me farm any munyam, sister sister one pie, and the pebbia ya wode bia, sister wadie, sister wadie, sister wadie, joanipa, jo ye die, joan munyam, joan kosuo, jiwa juma, jiwa warie, Jiwawo, Jiwusika, and the Pebiara, Eyawodia, assume a gentle form. What factory was Samuel? Was it made a sum acradia? Any abordinia I hintano? Made the white Yabemo. Isaiah chapter 45. Isaiah chapter 45. I will give you the treasures of darkness and the riches in the secret places. May the Lord give you the treasure that has gone into darkness. And may our treasures, may you receive your own. I will give you, may the Lord give you, it is yours. I will give you treasures of darkness, and I will give you the treasures of darkness and the hidden riches of the secret places. I will give you, the Lord said, I will give you. And the Radin Adema wo, Radin Adema, Isaiah chapter 45, the verse number 3, Isaiah 45, I will give you the treasures of darkness and the riches in the secret places. I'll give you, may the Lord give you, may the Lord give you, that you may know that I, the Lord, who called you by your name, I am the God of Israel. The Lord will go to the one who was one who is a and they are going to be a man. And the Butai Bian Yakupon de Bawon, the Yakupon said the Mawon, was Shabra Yakupon a Bow Tumu, and Sana, Wabo Batas Basas. Baby, a summa jet for Doko Jabian, a radin you, no Fanko General. If an assam say, were ye Mobroni every summaso, nor do I trama for my egasso, Nuanya and Munyam Egaswatana, the baby around is at the Maubiano, around the Fon Genao, around Fonyan Boshim, around Fonyan Boshim, around Fonyan Boshim, around Omawadan City, our Agas Bosumi, the new beginning. I guess I a new beginning. Around Fonyan Boshim, na onfonya asase foforo ranfonya asase foforo na samse job ewiye no na ye chen fiti ase e fa woni ahokere amane ohia bi awakom no ewrade omo new beginning. Lord give me new beginning. And to bet me atro on Facebook, Lord give me new beginning, Lord give me new beginning, new beginning, new begin. Asase foforo, asase foforo, may you encounter new beginning. May you encounter new beginning. So you can write, Lord, give me new beginning. New beginning. New beginning. New beginning. I shall say from. New beginning. New beginning. Lord, give me new beginning. New beginning. I shall say from. New beginning. I shall say from. May the Lord give you a new beginning. I shall say from. And I don't sign from fresh from. One sign from fresh from. And I don't say so. No fan flash ever flow. Woman who sent come nipper. I want a pepper beer. A radicate say my war. Ah, disappointment be befell. A rather on my new beginning. On me a new chance. On me a new door. On me a new gate. On me a new gate. On me a new door. On me a new way. Won't pave another way. Unto you. In the name of Jesus. May the Lord open a new door. May the Lord open a new door. And may the Lord open a new door. And to write, new door, new door, new beginning, new beginning, new door, new beginning. May the Lord give you a new beginning, a new door. Yes, Lord. Yes, Lord. Father, give your daughters new beginning. Give your sons new beginning. Open new doors for your people. In the name of Jesus. Ready, baby, approve from my umai. Baby, approve from my umai. Our agas busumi. Mama, a new beginning. Mama, a new asase from. Awa yes, you kiss a dinamo. Around my men who I shall say for fro. My men who I shall say for fro. Awa yes, dinamo. Grace Boache, you are watching. Grace Boache, Benilla, Savage, you are watching. Yes, Ama Kuredu was a new beginning. New beginning. Ama, may the Lord give you a new beginning. And the Lord will give you a new beginning. The Lord will give you a new beginning. Around my men, I shall say for fro. I remember my chance from Abrajima. I remember my chance from Bernard Balfour. I remember my chance from Benis. I remember my chance from our yes, Jim Grace Boache. No beginning. I'm a credit. You open new doors. God will open new doors for you. God will open new doors. New beginning. In the name of Jesus, you are receiving a new beginning. Grace Boache, you are receiving a new beginning. You are receiving a new beginning. Grace Boache, you are receiving a new beginning. Yes, Lord. Yes, Lord. Grace Boache, you are receiving a new beginning. Yeah, Benilla, Savior. You say, Amen, Amen. Yes, Lord. Yes, Lord. Yes, Lord. Yes, Lord. Yes, Lord. Yes, Lord. Father, open new doors for your people. Yes, Lord. Yes, Lord. Open new doors for the kids of Benilla. Yes, Lord. Benilla, Yeah, the Lord open a new door for you and your kids in the name of Jesus. Benelia, the Lord open new doors for you and your kids in the name of Jesus. Yes, Lord. Yes, Lord. Yes, Lord. Yes, Lord. New beginning. New doors. Opening doors. Opening doors for the people of God. For the children who are on prayer. Yes, Lord. Wobo paye ye adie. Ewrado be bie kwa fufro. Wobe ma new beginning. Ewa yes, dinamo. Wobe ma new beginning. Ewa yes, dinamo. Wobe bie new doors. Among ewa yes, dinamo. What is appointment if I war? What failures if I war? The Lord is giving you a new beginning. The Lord is opening new doors for you. In the name of Jesus Christ. Ma koya ndarabarabara. Afe de uradiasi. 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Afe de uradiasi. I feel the radia say radia da wasi. We am pibo chie for radia da wasi. We didn't him pibo chie for in Siabempa. Ahmed send you. Yes, Lord, new beginning. In Siabempa, new beginning. Ahmed, new beginning. Radia, the Lord is giving you new beginning. New beginning. What would tell you be and have this hope. Nyasa in it as we say, the Lord is giving you a new beginning. So what you mean your bomb pie and qua dear? I got busumi. 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The Lord is giving you a new beginning. The Lord is opening a new door for you in Jesus' mighty name. Eradi adawase. Eradi adawase. Ebi anani yene muno unfa Yesu. Enye urano okra jinkwa ezuti ebompa yebi. Enye kase eradi Yesu. Mede wasi se. 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So it's in boss empire where ye a radi do boni yina che wa found why any befise, wa confessi ye se wa ye a radi, dia kani so befiti and sense of a question, kwa se de drapa so de ko, ne ne, ukrade, and pabo baby baby, so batema, ye bon paye ewa nashon, ye be jena hospital, na ye be, our friend is saying top affirmation. So promise, come on. Okay. Okay. And you know, one more thing, say, and then Obeba na Yabompaye, and so our general hospital, acquires your bed top up, a bed general hospital, and a bed ash foam, and so, and your walk, hallelujah, hallelujah, hallelujah. My minister announcement to you, Ansana, my maybe. Minister announcement, Ansana, maybe. We crack what could he need? Thank you, Jesus. Thank you, Nana Yadi. Thank you, Jesus. Yes, announcement to you, Ansana, maybe. Did the radio say a radi? I shall need you, Kunku, and Munyam Ediamon. Okay, okay. Nana ya Adubia. If you Coventry and our ba sell by ye, oh, mammy, a and so ewo as so a ben doma, oh, mammy, or ba penny comfort, ama in tua, when you 87 years, our free moon, ewo as so a mimi da a dear enemy, ya, and a warrior no a ye, and ye, or the number two pum. 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Where are you? Thank you, Father God. Marko ndare bere bere bere shandara manama. Thank you, Father God. Thank you, Father God. Thank you, Father. Thank you, Jesus. Thank you, Father. Thank you, Jesus. Yenu ya ba ofro Benis. Ofro Benis. Onso o brother, enso so ne apostle. AJ Ochre, Benis Ochre, O brother ne Apostle AJ Ochre, I want to so every moon, sorry, any Faith Light Prayer Ministry. Faith Light Prayer Ministry. Yeah, yeah, yeah, no, I will do call Glowland, Meminda, Ebe Yansu, and J Apostle Paul, AJ, I will free Munayan, Ebasso, El Glowland, I will do call Meminda, Ebe Yansu. Yeah, no, never you for some man, yeah, yeah, yeah, no, when I copy the crab, yeah, so I will call. And J. Trusafre, Adolfo, and a jam for you now. A right internet,

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great God, great God, great God, great God. Ebusham wachi. Ebusamson wakwaba. Ebadum 106.3 FM. Eche kwaana osofu Robert ya Usu. Sofu Bob Usu. Bob Usu. Sorry. Aye, friend of Jews. Sorry. As of Bob, if you have been a Michel, Michel, or your supreme order, a resurrection power, Living Bread Ministries International, National, a war community nine. All right, Abisha, Arabia, Adiasachi, and Equada, and they a double deuce. The deuce now, I just had any a double. And as I cut doubles, I come on TT. I just a super, a super. And he say, and you quarter be answered, they wouldn't say a year. Mispa. Meet me at Mispa. A Mispa, yeah. There was a woman say, and they encountering the altar of God, a shia. In tea, and then, but the more I'm over caught on a panel, nine. No breast one, but me a quadruma. But me was what to say, and they you quada, you were empire and cassa, a war. It's not a neno. You were she. I say it ten tetini upon Tenesi Kawese, media Nedeka, Majina Mua to 10 tetia ambition. Ambition. But when you know Mususuna say, what are you from 7 or was also 2 more qua? A body 8 crown, only 9 crown, with me as a quay, ako. All the same, no program here, encountering the altar of God, 4 to 7. And I pay him no kasi. And when I was say, one party moon in the America, one more echo. Oma could see a radiation. Eginas Wabon Pay. See, encountering the altar of God. Bisbe can say, encountering. The altar of God, they encounter you. They encounter you. Know. You know, I say, hey, altar of God, you could show that someone on a path for ya. Oh, driver, and once you phone the crowd, oh, hey, Google on one, what about my father's house? Once ever came. And Chakra, no, ever found on Facebook. Facebook, I do 106.3 FM. Why we admire Ngwa? My father's house. 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

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I want to hear my great, my Americans are great God. And Sabre Sandra Bwati. One crampon or tita Awurade. My crampo no tis a well ratty. Yamewa pay will be bien while tis a well ratty. And Yamu will be in while between that to well ratty woman. Yan Sabuka, Yan Coupon. What actually, a child, pay with ma and a tune in a senior yinning come for Jay home crack pedia shows, Jay, your mushrooms, Jay, Yam shows, Jay, I don't for shows, Yara, the dinner shows, a radio send you, Freddy, a quad, the animal kind, a bansusua, a kaya home, and the animal kind of boy, Chido, Tianamo is ye, Wahoo, then what Dominica see away. 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If we say, when cocoa, I will soon. 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
0: 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Ama or yes number.
1: Wama
0: de Radian Munyam Yen Kassia or Tuntum Piani Dean. All right, far was it then you know, Fessio. Fessio. Yamitu for your mouse, your crunch, your dear Munyam Nasia, ye, Odian come for your odia. There was so a ma and a gui at the pa at ye. Alright. But I say no preoccupy say a jwendi we say a duman wana ni jwendi a idikai. Musofu bidin you for yata. And Jack is an abdima a lieutenant kennel oh an abijo a lieutenant kennel when the acid I can see a demon pa in your kuma baku. Yes, I can see a man of pa and ya dana. I can say. Nya budin kasiye pa they say Lieutenant Colonel Christian Aguku. Right, and as they say 64 infantry regiment, you know, uno ya commander, this is your command. Oh, bin ya commander Christian say ya ni different, no? Lieutenant Colonel Christian Aoku. Make his jacket here soon of the ma, Colonel. Colonel Ankobia. It's your papa. And now, on one of them for Ramsey. Bamba. Anzo sa Asmichiano Anzo Kendo sa Michiano papa I didn't die on baba so ba police for wa won go baso ja for so mo. Okay, gather the altar of God here on my father's house. 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Ultra first traffic light. And we have mummies in. Ultra one, first junction on the right. One money. 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And yes, I'm kitwa. 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

0: see ho and I would taste of bars of mammy mimi. Ya what to jum so on could now your bad tampa was yeah. What you on guan and says on guan who I don't bo papa on Facebook I don't 106.3 FM was abekai who's one sa a duma hingwa was abekai oh now my father's house was abekai on Facebook was abekai you were doing now and for Nibia Dasson over my papa Bishop Bia Usu and San over whom Prophet Daniel Kwabena Usu Ozab Usu Tipacho Omadiana Anope Yashasi Franco yes I could be na Yakuti Jumano or sorry Anope
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So they want our team to win. And they have to say, yeah, yeah, yeah, yeah, yeah, yeah, yeah, yeah, yeah, yeah, yeah, yeah, yeah, yeah, yeah, yeah, yeah, yeah, yeah, yeah, yeah, yeah, yeah, yeah, yeah, yeah, yeah, yeah, yeah, yeah, yeah, yeah, yeah, yeah, yeah, yeah, yeah, yeah, yeah, yeah, yeah, yeah, yeah, yeah, yeah, yeah, yeah, yeah, yeah, yeah, yeah, yeah, yeah, yeah, yeah, yeah, yeah, yeah, yeah, yeah, yeah, yeah, yeah, yeah, yeah, yeah, yeah, yeah, yeah, yeah, yeah, yeah, yeah, yeah, yeah, yeah, yeah, yeah, yeah, yeah, yeah, yeah, yeah, yeah, yeah, yeah, yeah, yeah, yeah, yeah, yeah, yeah, ye

0: friend.
1: Yeah, yeah.
0: Hey, my father's house, I'm quite. I do my wedding with my dear super, papa, Bishop Yahoo, I said, my dear super, now, Betty. And you will want to ask you, bear me, chair, madam. I mean, chill, madam. Bear me, I mean, chill. Hey, and I hear to the sound.
1: Oh, yeah, be more
0: time. You see, I'm ready, a crossword, that's one of my father's house, Resurrection Power, Living Bread Ministries International. Counting the altar of God, I said, on that. What do you know? Bear me, chair, madam. But I mean, chill, madam. Mimi am Matias here. This is what he has said. Never be seen. Never be cause what Brabumo went Tias here. Tina, Papa Bishop, you also said yes, he was encountering the altar of God. Bra, you crow radian, near Radi Casa, you bet him maybe as
1: it.
0: Mini Pebia Babos, whatever Radias would do. Now one was our own go straight to the altar. One or two. Wahinia, what done was so full? 2 minutes. I didn't know because of what would you know? Yes, we are sending a Yemia Ghana, maybe I had 2 minutes. I'm off one and you 2 minutes. Wahinia, Kwakwa Kujina, Infa. For which I have ever shared with him. But his word is of one shared with him. Say, what could you ask? Well, they be our kind of say, we'll be a free David Fee, we'll be a free David Fee, my walking
1: it.
0: I was saying, I'm going to put our pen or say, hey, suffer, say, I for which you are teaching, making cancel, and you ask, I go for me, as I go for me. YouTube, my father's house. Facebook, my father's house, TikTok, my father's house, you may deal with papa, papa, papa. I na on a radius, some so eba, TMU, on a radius, some so TMU, tia, afodibuchia, no se, afodibuchia, afodibuchia, se, radius, yen ye, she, uba, uba, wo, oba, ama, David, fie, ah, the Didi Yusaya. Now, what was soon now what day and shrunk from me? So for our shield, what was so edition ever bar for the Evusianti? I saw for a big general swap, apart from us, eh, or hini, I saw for a big general swap, bar for the passaman omoka, obi and free David is yah, me dihne, just a separate departure, and the yakanse. It took the word of God. 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
1: Oh,
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0: So bas on my mimi watch it out to the cancer dead munyam kuradin in yankupum idin. Ya otan any moon one in Yamaica San was ready to my radio busy can see ya. As in a watching in a honey o chassis dwada and to moon now to me you know who may be a castle caught any radio cassa. What would you want somebody as soon to do? Well, cook with the radium and your radicassa. 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Okoyeno. Now, David, if you for Yentio Bianca, I did the Yentio Bianca, said na when Jeroboam, Aqua could jina ho bomb, I say, hey, send in Saka Hindi, Ubia, sorry, midi in a da. 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Yeah, the Bible say, Daco, a brasso, a brain nickasso, brabasso. 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Ezo, Zodiac, that's my first sub. That's why I write about exhibition, Mama's in control, Biopoku, Orisco, Mamo, Yina, Otunga, Ham, Snit, Otujo, Sakaman, Munina, the woman, that's the man, that's the man, that's the man. That's the man. That's why I write about when he says Sahara. When it says Sahara, what traffic light? First junction on the right, Russell Street, 200 meters. Right, the church is there. Yanko, Yenin, Yanko, Punko, Diashion, Sabri, wono wohonso so eba Facebook e adom 106.3 and uko wawe aduma hingwa ya hoho and uko uhusu ansa aduma hingwa ya hoho eni nina ya befa fa comment no suggestions fabra like the page and share like the page and share Bishop ya uhusu ansa the team Councillor Tina and the adofu ekaun yina Isha ho. Yes, I go. I go for some bar. Mimi, I was all demo.
1: On the way, Basa.
2: Jesus.
1: Now we are.

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1: 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It's actually a message that meets you. What's them? It's you preaching. No bomb fire because you're so much in no more bomb fire. The same thing. Did you want a medebeni? I'm in school school in a or my radio or say fatu hanun say. It's you don't buy and no new frequency now. I say, I don't work. What is our radio for so much catching one? And see, me, you should station, miss your number, but see me, you may search it. Let me also. Machine daddy. No, my search is me. While I was addicting my own, I was the next day. It's in less than a pressure, never am too. I'm not sure that I'm search it, and I'm starting to say, I do my 106.3 for so many years. The story of machine and the station may change it. 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

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Nane man also so what training woman are you very vulnerable children. Stubborn. I could have a stubborn yes penny number no almost yes stubborn papa. Almost stubbornness and so a bar I sorry them and ever. Because my many dear would have woman to say you qua few idiot. Mon double trouble at the moment, my men home pap and pa. And then you know, young one was a crophobia, the woman, my bad, sorry, they are very stubborn child. Now, what I mean, no, a tree, no more sri, no more tree, mommy, only a man and mamma. Women are so stubborn. Penny number. Women are stubborn. But how stubborn they are, not hard now, so are we at wabia chansu wame bibie nsini kwense oko shilo uwu shilo haya kreti yama undie aye gana haya wenye defe na Nigeria de, na ni Nigeria de kura uche play niko weye luka one ufa bubo ya kura utimeba ufa pragi ya utimeba ufa mbutra utimeba but every year we shed down so we have few idea meye. This year, only two weeks. And the August, if one more war, my August bonds of no many opportunity. Yeah, no 2 weeks. Yeah, now the name one, now they do birthday, but your birthday name, yame. But one cassa won the every day. A mum punimpo. I saw ya uko be a no, ye moyebi. Sorry, kunyamie nim. And as counselor Kayano, and ye jinaso, ya denya measi. But I'm thinking of one family bisuswa, no homo yibie. Na enenumuara, Lucas Empa Tibako. Lucas and Petibaco. This is what I see. Yes. Lucas and Petibaco. For the sake of those who are more war, if you feel it, because we are here, we are here, but to us, we say, and now, you are calling him. Now, it sounds, me paraphrase Lucas and Petibaco.

0: eti ebaako ntichemua eye num eba fomono. So media give me the verse number 5. Yuda hene Herod breso no osofu obi tena ase a wofrɛ no Zakaria a ofri Abia asofu kuyo no mu ne yire eye Aaron emenumu bi a ofrɛ ono nso so Elizabeth. So there was in the days of Herod, the king of Judea, a certain priest named Zacharias of the division of Abijah. His wife was the daughter of Aaron, and her name was Elizabeth. Verse 6. And they were both righteous before God, walking in all commandments and ordinances of the Lord blameless. But they had no child. Wamumi Rinati, also to Brebia Yana, Yazumi, say counselor, who has sent away the bra bonny, the subam bonny, the brabo bonny, and a poor boy, what bunty, did the Yamia Tony Yafromono? Hana, or no, the Yamia Tony Yafrom, Bible, no, yes, specific. Papa Zakaria onene yire enso so, they are righteous before the Lord. They are righteous, but they had no child because Elizabeth was barren. Dan kase bema no sperm count in a wofom. Bible ne tubre biya wokanya unu se, ya wofiva bema no, de biya amane amane hunu. Ya namente ase. Bible no, omo mo chire no, no omo ye bayase kakra. Because Yamia can't be an abomination at times, though some bias be on. Also, the air can you know, I can say, Bemano, or say, no, Bano, Elizabeth was barren. Well, theologians are multi, meaning some more great theologians, but yeah, Yanche, as a Bible, and to maybe as a favor, Memano, say, favor, Memano. Because Elizabeth was barren. And they were both well advanced in years. It is a Cassia Benjamin, and you are brand new. But desire to come to the presence of the Lord. And your baby wanted in the Mississi, and I'm going to get Siatek, Siatek, Siatek, but also Obeko, Obeko, yeah. But as women in any, they are well advanced in years, but no Mukunya Mianim. But so men met in fear when the NC will quite so Benya Mianim.
1: Amen.
0: But some she watch in this so. And men fear when your age should not limit you to come to the presence of the Lord. In fear, wedding, and many so quiet, was who be in any dear Nelson Sonoma Berradi and because I remember in fear, my dear.
1: And I remember in fear, my dear.
0: And see me quiet, some about when name.
1: And see me quiet, some about
0: when name. Me cram at the swan.
1: Me ma cram
2: at the swan.
0: And see me quiet, some about Berradi.
1: And see me
0: quiet,
1: baby,
0: I'm a dad. The Bible says, and so it was that while he was serving as a priest before God in order of his division, verse 9, it said, according to the custom of the priesthood, his lot fell to burn incense when he went into the temple. He was supposed to burn incense. Also, was she a dusham ewinyabienim? We are burning incense.
1: Amen.
0: I said we are burning incense.
1: Amen.
0: It is a burning of incense.
1: Amen.
0: The Bible says, verse 11, and said, and when he was doing this, verse 11, quick because of time, verse 11, and said, then an angel of the Lord appeared to him. Kadumbala gasha devala. But see, all she had to shamanwa when yamianam, there is always a release of an angel.
1: Amen.
0: Was it a Monday in the Mekah? Once him, say, Yabanyamianam Bianwa, angels or honum when yamia ye me bushia biara. Maybe wo me bushia de counselor when a bushia de was a show or bushia de all of us. There is an angel that God has released for your family.
2: Amen.
0: I pray that may the angels of God be released.
2: Amen.
0: May the angels of the Lord be released.
2: Amen.
0: When yamia bofua, womadia wadiaba, womadia jumaba, womadia yaresaba, womadia kwajiaba, womadia wasaniaba. May the angels of the Lord be released.
2: Amen.
0: Oh, may the angels of the Lord be released. Akokrani abrewa, womobofua nyamia yino. And the angel of the Lord appeared to him standing on the right side of the altar of the incense. Menowo kase nyinaana altar yenimwe nyinaana. Angels of God are here. And yeye usu ansane counselor ne your friend said Kobe ne my friend said Richard ne wahawo. Yadi we are human, but I can tell you that the angels of the Lord are here. When yami abofwa hanwa, they have been assigned for an assignment. They have been assigned for responsibility. They have been assigned to bring a package. Oh, and now you create a package. Be on the one yami abofono. Wamu di apa dem hano. Oh, kaso yami abofono. Wamu di mo package yaba.
2: Yami abofono. Wamu di mo package.
0: May you use and say busia.
2: Yesu
0: suya ya krado se.
2: Yesu suya ya krado se.
0: Di amu di ba ayano.
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1: They
0: should guide us.
1: They should guide us.
0: They should protect us.
1: They should protect us.
0: We nyame abofua.
1: We
0: nyame abofua. 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
0: Amebe na me cheke enra ya se enra na na sane. Inkwaishia bia ishia ya ya ya ya ya ya ya. Estisia ashe. Just a name. But we pray that angels of God will take control.
1: Amen.
0: May the angels of God take control.
1: Amen.
0: Amen. Amen.
1: Amen.
0: Amen.
1: Amen.
0: You will be free and so
1: cry.
0: You will be a
1: small
0: say,
1: you
0: know. I'm
1: going to
0: be a
1: young

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1: Oya Biamofwa,
0: Yeyi Mama Gara,

0: Alright, I wish you a baby. 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Baby, I will be.
1: Say your free radio, so
2: you have free radio, so
1: Oh, Elade.
2: Let your angels.
0: Radio so, I said, I was smiling. I said, I was smiling. I said, I was smiling. I said, I was smiling. I said, I was smiling. I said, I was smiling. I said, I was smiling. I said, I was smiling. I said, I was smiling. I said, I was smiling. I said, I was smiling. I said, I was smiling. I said, I was smiling. I said, I was smiling. I said, I was smiling. I said, I was smiling. I said, I was smiling. I said, I was smiling. I said, I was smiling. I said, I was smiling. I said, I was smiling. I said, I was smiling. I said, I was smiling. I said, I was smiling. I said, I was smiling. I said, I was smiling. I said, I was smiling. I said, I was smiling. I said, I was smiling. I said, I was smiling. I said, I was smiling. I said, I was smiling. I said, I was smiling. I said, I was smiling. I said, I was smiling. I said, I was smiling. I said, I was smiling. I said, I was smiling. I said, I was smiling. I said, I was smiling. I said, I was smiling. I said, I was

0: Alright, me na me tena mwuma. 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
1: Force, yeah, you be free radio, so the baby, I will be out of yeah, you know, I am my initial. The angels are working. What would they a Japadia and Guanjia, a Yaresa, Fahundia?

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fire, fire, fire, fire, fire, fire, fire, fire, fire, fire, fire, fire, fire, fire, fire, fire, fire, fire, fire, fire, fire, fire, fire, fire, fire, fire, fire, fire, fire, fire, fire, fire, fire, fire, fire, fire, fire, fire, fire, fire, fire, fire, fire, fire, fire, fire, fire, fire, fire, fire, fire, fire, fire, fire, fire, fire, fire, fire, fire, fire

0: No crying me any name station be bar, but Mr. Titi Adome from the way I walk with passion. Mammy we so
1: I
0: walk with passion. We interview the way I wear with passion.
1: Yeah,
0: na I come akuma.
1: Wow.
0: Bien, mami
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0: kena. 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
1: Yeah, yes. Iria Nelson, owa manone, owa professor osa osofo.
0: Oka asimbi se gana, ini leaders.
1: Your rulers. Yeah.
0: Na, me transibyon hon, usi eno kre.
1: And you see, any leaders, your rulers.
0: The empenny for no, I say, I'm a genuine, will be coffee, sir, you'll be in your coffee, and
1: you'll be in your coffee.
0: Oh no, you know. Now, so, and up a beer, sorry, we,
2: call you, man.
0: Na, police, you put up 29, I said, Dabba, you will go, na, you're messing. But I'm a coffee, sir, I'll be in one, say, intending, and if we, at the end of the year, I'm
1: yeah.
0: I said, oh, what I'm gonna swap.
1: That's right, and yes, I'm
0: gonna. Unia den re de the whole you unia ma ye
1: tam gana so
0: an so pum be di bia mo man nim
1: asoko tam gana so
0: nenso nenso omukwa unia omukwa koye ase omudwene omho de ombenya mo omoyere no omabusua ne omho pe no modwene omunwi oman no nti gana mpa you rulers you need this.
1: I see. On that note, me me be sia ba eh ye can say a crowd of you, Galamsey. Oh,
0: okay,
1: I'm dear Galamsey. You soon okay.
0: In soon was dear, when I am mountains, need to know. Yana,
1: a quapan of coffee, court, not could be one dances a mouth with
3: Jabby. This mug is more customers, more customers.
1: Yeah, that's it.

0: tell you, I have a beautiful team. I'm in your year, you have no idea.
1: Yeah,
0: let me see if you
2: are. Yeah, mama, come on. Three about two that I never been to us.
0: Ah, let me see if you say.
1: Anytime.
0: Ukum sofu. Et na sinya bonko.
2: Ukum sofu.
0: Yeah.
2: Ukum na sofu bro.
0: Ana make ukum sofu.
1: Et na sinya bonko.
0: Eti, efa di mana na I make surprise for you.
1: Bibi, and I'm in my surprise.
0: Oh, with the bibi at the year. But first na so. Eh, rexuna na na.
2: Ah, mama for rexuna.
0: Yeah.
2: Na yen koni ya.
0: Me das.
2: Rexuna be.
0: Yeah. But e be chiro hono nube. Yeah.
2: Yeah.
0: Yeah. Yeah.
1: So man, enti, taxi for no mama be mo.
0: That's for the chief man and taxi.
2: Rexuna. But taxi for buy and say come can Rexuna. But they are listening.
0: Yeah.
2: If I talk Rexuna deodorant.
0: Yeah.
2: For what come and what taste time for you. Deodorant, the ever funny Rexuna. Rexuna and ever funny Rexuna can one of pain. Yeah, this seminal at the Ebro Sports Speed was so empty that it's 30 years. Empty and I'm on your call in effort Rexuna.
0: Yeah, because
2: I went out with Sansa Behadi.
0: Behadi.
2: And yeah. Empty and 30 years or so, watch at the *530#. For so you empty and then we say, yes, something did there. Rado Rado Zoo. Put on 7 can show. So go so etch at the electoral and so what it in the name money now. So say, it's a batch of bread. Now so much radio electoral and name on data and also your beak. And you must have it so or show social form. Starting up for the anymore. It's
0: good. Yeah.
2: Yeah.
0: Brand new.
2: Yeah. Yeah.
0: Yeah. Yeah. Yeah.

0: Este vamos. All right, let's see. You're better. So you're first customer, but
1: now that Omahini and team, you're too much.
0: Oh, yeah, that. It's been how can I tell me?

0: tell you, so call social media that can kind. Anybody be on there ready? I want to. So, what are they saying with that? You may be a D moment. I mean, so what are they saying? For Facebook, YouTube, whatever.
1: YouTube, okay, see, man, no one bought a pastor, especially taxi drivers here, and infants drivers here, and no more, I didn't come on a pain. And you know, my mama Aunt Vic was the money, Jumapa, Labin, so a walk for dia, or also so a bought Wabasopa, Manike was a fantastic show for the day, and Frederick Adoma. Oh, dear, I'm almost so hey, Frederick is also a say, why are dear and pay? I was a and a mona what to know. Was still a man surprised me too. Why your mom won't kind of qua? It's also a surprise. And I Emmanuel Teto say, I love this team. Yawa Jay or say, good morning, or man, you too much. So my format and also a man, miss me a taxi driver, me only gone. Your family, Yawa Jay, Tiao, the way I see a bet you. Why get that same? Manicure, Simon, your mailing key up on. Okay, Mati Bebena, mailing key up. Why far above a ram. As usual, yes. Or around, you know, yeah, the moon, you know, say, Michael Lassie, or say, oh man, you are too much. Yeah, when you're in a format, or and it's a man, watch out too much, you know. Yes. Now, you're going to a man who say, or so for Penny, at Nassie, Ewaha.
0: All right, we'll be right back after this.
1: Matthias.
0: Yeah, Matthias.

0: All right, 47 minutes after 7, Joshua 7, Adam 106.3 FM. Lots of your comments, but we are grateful. With that formidable team here. Well, your principle, your foundation, that we believe FAPIM should be Christ all the time. We are not ashamed. That's why we are that in such opportunity and in your reduce opportunity. We live that what we hear and what we read and what we preach. Bribia da aye kanyamiasem jaideo ibianeti. Bribia da aye bonyanong komo jaideo ibianeti. Because anopemenu wakasa. 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Ebushime bia ufim ananim jesun kubia wo. That grace and mercy is always speaking for us. That's why it's always important. So but na trade and po. Minase. I'm privileged. One of ya software unyame ensa. E wono fiye. Na end times he kahuna as on a different terrain altogether, but a whole dedication to Onyamiasim, and he's been commissioned to speak the word of God, prophesy and heal. A child say this end time, Sebi, you have no other choice than to be part of the Christendom. So pain. Onyamisha, we are so privileged to have you.
1: Thank you.
0: I just love everything about you.
1: Thank you.
0: You know, because I don't know that you'll be shocked. Wow.
2: General Overseer Onua Sona, yeah, founder, yeah. Omega Revival Center.
1: Omega.
2: Apostle BB Frederick.
1: He's and, all over, everywhere.
2: Yes.
0: And I mean, pay attention to detail, but I've seen huge billboards.
2: Yes.
0: Our town.
2: Yes.
0: I've not paid attention to that.
2: Yeah.
0: But when anytime I see, I say, Ebiana, you may be here.
2: Yes,
0: so I'm happy. Say, so for that, my Eddie Han Yibu to now Nantis here.
1: Ah, Minsum incredible.
0: Good.
1: Yamiasem Kakrane, information Kakrana, Medibregana mine.
0: Good.
1: Energy Diffunina.
0: Good.
1: Tanape me by Anaboko.
0: I see. Yahoo said this on Yamon Komoni Ebebo.
1: Papa, papa.
0: You may just look me basso.
1: Kasia pa.
0: Good, good, good, good, good. You may get Kasia now in a Christopher Tankasa. The cost involved in organizing such.
2: Easy.
0: I see you do.
2: And I will saw all their software ministers are cuckooed down.
0: I'm telling you.
2: I'm telling you. Yeah.
0: Omo bre. You know, like, who is the friend to the pastor? He didn't cook with you. He was there.
1: The art of studies with demonstration and a practicality.
0: Okay.
1: And who soon at the end will be a demonstration so I had and the actual. And so that is the flagship thing.
0: Have you experienced what some of his videos are? That's the beauty of God.
2: Wow.
0: And that's why you need a prophet in your life. Genuine ones like this.
2: Yeah,
0: it's not just the prophet, but
2: a genuine prophet.
0: To navigate you through the stormy times that you find yourself.
2: Yeah.
0: Then right back to the program. Yeah.
1: Ain't you know, Yadishishasu on the 15th of August, a memory day have been in our country, our national theater.
0: Wow.
1: Now, when ye beam at your ma, what you didn't be a and a sansu a ye free.
0: Okay.
1: Yeah, a sansu ye free. And ye just a prophetic conference keke. Yeah, well bana ye shall won't come keke. And it be a wa sorry every time. Mm-hmm. But we know akoyen who workshop will be. Yeah, adesua de eye de ewom ya yesua adene nsu bia yesro nyankopon adom sembra ne maso na obi anya a portion of the revelational gift and grace because o man me feel say say gidi fo nyina e was a bible say we should judge all prophecies na say sun sum ne ne wo so a we ya den de judge o prophecy wo bra ba bi na so nyame ne pa bi ye adwuma we ya den kura hu say we ye fre urade and em fre urade and a lot of people have been taking victims with spiritual ignorance into when you are going away by to was say what you didn't be a what you mean one brah me da yeah a year 15th of August on National Theater now on your meeting or the man and that day the day of eye opening
0: the day of eye opening
1: and that Bibles, but the Bible talks about a generation that have eyes but they do not see. The chesa abrabona ye bono. Enye enim ko so we na de bobrano.
0: Beyond that,
1: we see beyond that. To your three levels of sight. Yeah, ye de bobra. Na e mo bose nipa bebre na bi ni we ipe. Se se nani ne bibi kura kosi a. Na chesa
0: na
1: abrabona na akwa kosi but your first sight be from the mental sight. When the visions are conceived, when the people that have made a mark in their generation, when you find the spiritual eyes and the spiritual sight, and also the nipemu, you will say you be at the mouth.
0: So activity.
1: It's your activity. Nti obi betimako obi a betimako akwa activity. Nipa obi sa activation.
0: Very important.
1: And actually. Whether you be genuine or not, into bit me call malam so no wakwe bibia mano. Oh who be boding or be hunun sema cancero but activation in free rade. To be musa sao di fono obey a jumana to a certain level be na fabia keo e chilinaye and mgwasa samon kwa. The enemy will destroy you. Te ye tun sefre or more move into ministry. Young prophet, upcoming one sir, you want to be refined. Sabe sabe so for ya jumaya checka cra by the grace of God. But me jiggy pansa me din no de Bibi Frederick and de ye botu be bia and winyam etaso. And to media kunya we emma every young prophet ya. What ye me? Se 15th of August is a day and radi sɛne sunsum ba so wode brane besua de na wie na nyame mfa ne sunsum a ɛyɛ adisam sunsum ento wabrabɔ
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0: okay
1: we are 9 years
0: okay.
1: For 9 years me nko ana makasa
0: wow
1: but next year dear ebeye butu next year don mind munyina
2: mu
1: next year 10 years
0: it's not even about next year anything God ebere wo ngwa
2: say better yeah anything even Saturday we week
0: yes yes
2: me de be na what
1: yeah na mumbra na
2: ya kasiya
1: ba na na
0: say ya breben to breben
1: inti ya the one day by ya chemu mienu
0: okay
1: inti anapa no na ya di sua de no
0: okay.
1: From 9 to 12
0: okay.
1: And what about the notebooks na dey ya betre yeah, but show a lot. I have a lot to give my generation
0: okay.
1: About prophetism.
0: Okay.
1: Until you be here and now, after 12 years, I'll call break.
0: Okay.
1: People will still be around. Okay. Yeah, for the deal will all be moved okay. 5 p.m. Na ya sign reassemble.
0: Okay.
1: Na and ye a night of impartation. Na ye be friend and mission suma aban and masuna non susumo and yeme hinta wuna dia dingin and ye be so like a catcher. E ya na and a juni ye brutal.
0: Yeah.
1: And only start if in 5 na ya pon 9.
0: Okay. Into so wow shit biano. That's Bibi for you.
2: Yeah.
0: And yes all can see ya kick. You experience it. You know, experience it. When you stage manage prophecies, you there be. Who do you want to hear?
2: Yeah.
0: So you change for what you call. One is led by the spirit. While who did Name it me a bit at the same. So find a new castle somewhere.
1: And to the make can say, Ghana GD for the Christopher Nidara. As some case your way, Mr. Bremo say, on the 15th of August, you know. Ewrade Adumbeye Kesie Ewa National Theater through the flagship program Prophetic Pedagogy. And to say, Ute me ni nkwa dia, sa dano, set it aside. Nabra, na wuni nya mimbe dishi ya muna. I promise you, say, your life will never be the same. Over the years, ye nyeni pebebre thousands of people. Ya omu ya testimony de yeti minka. I want to believe God that this year will be your own moment of encounter. Na nya mi ya duma, afi, se se, ye bete wunso wa dansi ye. And adie wunso, it happened only once in a year. Say, tre mwa, I just say, we'll try to next year, August, BM. Into Misrao, brani yemfo, gombom, ne yemfo GDA, ene, empaibo. and Fred Rade, Nayan Shedding, I may be on that said day of 15th August.
0: BB Frederick, yeah. A superman of God, bless us some... with prayer and Samia. Bless us.
1: Father, we declare in the name of Jesus that it just won't seem, oh Lord. We'll continue to bless our household, and we'll continue to bless homes, and we'll continue to be a blessing to Ghana. We decree in the name of Jesus that, Lord, the pioneers of this program and the team, Lord, will be preserved. You will protect them in all that they do. You will sanctify their meals, protect their going out and their coming in, and make the news that we hear about them at all times be pleasant news. We pray that your blessing will abound in this house like never before, in Jesus' name. Amen.
0: Amen.
1: May the Lord bless our listeners.
2: Amen.
1: In Jesus' name. Amen. Amen.
2: Yes.
1: You can call us on 055 059 0557.
0: Wow.

0: so great.
1: Apostle BB.
0: Yeah.
1: Amang Musra and Musra Bafia.
0: Yeah.
1: Eh, Omuntama Srain.
0: Eh,
1: Omuntama.
0: And then your Eric
1: Srain.
0: Or the Edmunyama.
1: Or the Edmunyama. Or no one, ma. Eh, just, or my, yeah. Changes, yeah. Taxi drivers be bring one money at your drivers be bring any agenda for you.
0: Oh,
1: but also.
0: You need go out for the crack or cassa.
1: Uh-huh.
0: Here's some of the special things that you want.
1: Yeah.
0: Now, what will be the coupons? Ma.
1: Yeah.
0: Drama for Libya, 2 gallons, 2 gallons.
1: Yeah,
0: Nedia yeah, Mamma.
1: On behalf of Jasso.
0: On behalf of Jasso.
1: Okay,
0: yeah,
1: okay.
0: The best record partner,
1: Matias.
0: Oh, man. But Bibiabo.
1: I think that
0: there are a lot of excitement on our viewers' partner.
1: Yes.
0: Omaniaji.
1: Oh, Omaniaji. Oh, Omaniaji. Mm. Oh, Omaniaji. Say, and no more much, I would say. I'm so hot. Oman, a coin way I at now one. There be a man back at us who no FIFA coin soon yen ne. You go so to home, and a cassatin thing, and nature say, a yin to swa, a ye win a ye way, and a wake to us one, a way we yan, a way we yan, a sicano one here, dear. Oman, baby, yen ye be drain your sister 9 years, a cost 70 years. A major highway to Sakakumase, and says a kuma crassy da. I say, I be so normal to us, I say, a Kakumase highway, a new pamiens. Wa enye news Miss Obima suri papa ko kura wa eye big deal eye sam kase na si ba ye hai akwasi atumi si nipa dua satumi wu nipa duo no tumi wu enipa du tumi wu enipa du mi no tumi wu ni nyina ya kra kuma si highway ya enye news ma yen na ye kan ye jani ate ho na ye kan ye jaya ni ate ho ni eguso te ho a ni ade amanyo sam se ya ni ate ho a wonni madam menu mie no ye dam sa kwan so e beto ye ye o. You have no idea. You have no idea. Baby anaka kwesia tasi pa o man ni wo kwan so wo so baby ti se teacher mante asugbe ani ade wo de bisa se omo ye ayi double lane no. Every and I said, draw courage. Every someone they could draw a pejano and pine. I want to say, yes, I had don't collision. It's yeah, and what teacher my test one pot of money. 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

0: be a oh man, me can't last time I meet you was out. I start stretching so. 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
1: Message.
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1: 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I crack my shoe, no, but not a train call.
0: You
1: a year and chancer. 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
0: Oh, man,
1: na messer, Nessian Frianun.
0: And I was the gunner for you, and I acquired demonstration free hand moko. 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
1: A young co Bruno is Timra,
0: my
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0: opportunity I had a address. Individually, I can not say about Uncle Siaga, open some of Ray, demonstration, a share. So, and when she, yes, I mean, it's a chessy, Kobu youth. Mofrano, this meant Yamen Wakase from Nora, a copium, September, or more years, and funny years. Yeah, to school you.
1: Hey,
0: Mofraya could put in a key. Mamina. Mofano, adding some abono, crumo for adding some abono. Seria, mamanona, what does you school? In TSC, in paying for, or mama, mammon, cotton and chain. My money deputy, or any other person be away to my hand in school. I'm a first school, no so. Yang yang, semi moon fishing moon. Said by ya, Mofano been a quiet chairs, I'm saying, because I'm not a binomish practical thing, but crumble for no equity. Didn't want to start the Nora, starting from Nora. Oh, it is almost left here, Popham Dabby. Then I'm saying, oh, my Yana, and Timpain for your soma, oh, my mamma, and on Tranching. Now, my family rescue. Now, I'm on your Mozams. Whereas, investigation, you know.
1: That's a very serious issue because you share practicals. I say I don't know how one SSO Muslim commercial say, you know, I don't know how we are going to work around it in paying for by working around it. But what's the difficulty? Me see, I think committee no more almost in that saying, nobody be the Omujuma baby.
0: I'm so committee in 2 weeks.
1: 2 weeks.
0: 2 weeks. In the quarter, so committee in baby, and then a friend in Sabah, and that's some friend as it is here.
1: Hey.
0: Eh. Patrick Carson so ma after the go Patrick Carson no. Omo bi a, they found say 15 days. In 15 days no, and a school be choose day a. Or the be there. But within 15 days, na ya dey be mama no there. Say the whole Ghana school be a etim ya ne there. In just 2 weeks to nafe. Funders no nya mai, na say mo find out say na say Patrick Carson no ma ja you. Na ye postpone do omo wa yi na connect ya na say ya ende.
1: And see, at this point, Ediana, a year and pen fresh addition, and war, a year Techiman and Casa, Eka or Eka.
0: We are more kind of our own fishing moon.
1: Now, Colonel Dutch, you know, Michel Brothers was a man.
0: Ah, and I dear, one a bit my answer. And then I see any abris or moon me school.
1: Na, Nana Crobohino, so, or Banco Mimana.
0: Nana. Committee no, I'm told, but me never said or can committee no. Until I know say, yes, yeah, concern, yeah, ready, or also or better, no, but can home. And the board, a board of governors, you know. I mean, who some power was in the board of governors in since 2 years, a last Thursday, assembly CBA, you know, and for the first time, our Moko meeting, board of governors, you know. Inti, mafano kwa kumpre na wamu huwa biwa mafanko. Nga sa mameno, wamu kwa na eren school nuni open wade ye, because oni authority biya, eka nuse, niya mafano kanani ya kwa si school nuna eche si. And just last, asemi siye, ne tag day, for the first time 2 years, afena wamako meeting wani.
1: Really?
0: Really? Nena meka?
1: What's happening? I don't know. You're telling me why we're in ACC.
0: Ah, Lunia. Why are we in Ghana? I can't say you're Subang. Nipa is a constituted governor, a board of governors, you know.
1: Uh-huh.
0: Nima the crown out to her, now all year. Honorable health minister, meaning, Senso say, MCU say, directorate. This is directly to know, as I said, what you say, any panel. Or when you are, I said, last Thursday after demonstration Monday, no, and I was here for the first time.
1: In a crop of you for so much, I was my way in Akosu.
0: You know what I make, I say, individually, ya kasa, ya kafa, but who can? This woman, ever can't, they would say, oh, no.
1: Oh, yeah, nice to be Nabako sent is oil
0: wine. And now, Mampong, Nelson and Midwifery, principal, one and now one man pong.

0: Nki, one man pofu, hey, ntopa wam, according to sources, wamene wakwa, my hine of man pofu. Former, ne, wanyani bae dikui. Akwa base, yen tokwa ye, hey, enoho, ni ya transfer na ya dene bakro. Nki, one year over history.
1: Oh, but it's a very worrying history, because, the house is here, a dao pan, the edican, quada, asha, and so here, asia, one enya sa quenyano. A how a toss will be in the same quada free chilica crabba, one of the bishadia, and they, one a cancin same, who say, young quana, say, yen tina, nasa, yen yedem. So I think there should be a quicker reaction to all these things. But, so at this point, yen yena, young friends, and she, the blue from one, as a yen yen.
0: Yeah, I'm up to Monday. Nti sem edu mande na se ya no omunya open school ni dia ni akobu yu fye de take action.
1: Wow.
0: Mm-hmm.
1: I see. I don't know, but enkwada ni se one fye chiba no hefa no omo se tremti se.
0: Ebinum ko, ebinum so da so wo ho.
1: Ebinum ko.
0: Bebre ko fye. And now I'm more free to be thinking, so we'll be a bit in any change in team, I mean, speed. Into a cock, we're not being a dozen number.
1: But that's very risky. There's a school from Kodan, I'm afraid you're more shabbling. Actually, my man, Nasi, Nayam Wachio Ministry of Health, Nayam, the Befu or the Beba, Yadas, Yanisu Dimachipa, Yepa, Yerachem, don't quay, Chairman, teaching any macrobo. Youth Association and Ordinance Mabe.
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1: hey.
2: As I say, no, honoma, yes, you just a woman, because I don't say a porter no more did you man also. It's like the expectation is a porter, no, so no, ube hunu, but as we speak, you know, ube da hunu say, but the Becken in an essay is war. Na said the Econade, they are gonna fool beyond the Benyage Manaye, or because I say your protocol say they are gonna for noa, and a Benyage Mano, it's the penny for share. Na at least for the protocol, ne beba mumpa. Omuma genuinely, the only mobi, the only MP B, the only minister B, the only government appointee B, or man, sani pano, or no soon say,
1: Kunya Kunya.
2: Manya Kunya, Nana Yasab Nimo Mahine, and Asab Nima Penetra sa Miasa Kunyano. Genuinely,
1: there should be opposite.
2: Yamunyana Samayan. 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
1: That's a dangerous country. People are frustrated.
2: Oh man. People are really funny. 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
2: Okay,
1: I think there's a good news now for GPRQ for the unions I would do you
2: know
1: for an update on that.
2: Yes,
1: there's a caution to driver for almost from omo pim no moye nyoma SM for the version. They will be released from some major ministries in Ghana.
2: Omache kura. Omanomache.
1: So that Omomo Jiji Omo Tata.
2: Oh, Oman Jiji Tata kusine kusine.
1: Omo usi asubrati ye.
2: Ah.
1: Ebe mu. Eji. Ye maho kwa ma passenger.
2: Yes, ye. Ya message isa. Menye bi messenger ne. No ma WhatsApp. Ayi message isa. Na. 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Na wako pimu.
1: Any moment from a near draw for an number one smoothness level.
2: You, yeah,
1: especially when Mampain etu and a more absorb some of a year.
2: Two Ghana, nana.
1: Yes, into a no one seminal.
2: Ah, no man, I said before two Ghana, but no more jada. It's just if you are two Ghana in that, so no more jew.
1: How much problem you want?
2: Because no more jada, Sabre, but not for an uncle through.
1: And I'm going to say,
2: how much you crying yet? It's a two Ghana, no.
1: And what a problem you want to say? If taking a certain advantage over us,
2: yes,
1: you share dan can was him. It's a semester, no more sabi. Pia kwa chega temu zaidia anoche. So now kwa aye fiesta kwa njia wazi.
2: Ah, inquara school bus ye aye track bi. 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
1: na it does exist that ministry
2: gender ministry ye mame na mumulate wone eye wapamfa mo gender ministry ho yes. 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So what else here? And you may be a related to inquire to this extent, you know. Yeah, now I may expect to say, as to you be a young Juma better, so be my country and son, why
1: you're
2: a
1: son.
2: So what else here?
1: Gender ministry.
2: Gender ministry, inquire, then you can see a bit of the ICU. Then I can say, because of the ICU.
1: Gender ministry.
2: I'll be a good social monk.
1: Mess up, I'll be a young man, so Sammy, I'm going to say. Well, yami adu mbibia ibo konti ya mi nyane diya se sane tia diya ke eye pa ye mahuse mwa konshye mube miensebi wo transport ministry.
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1: I see. Now the bit about secret everybody wanting to warn unions and a driver for Binomo and who has to say. And again, I got the information again that now you need to belong to a crew. Yes, I was so much. Is that the case?
3: Yeah, that is the case. I'm saying new airline, the ever even at all crown punusa, you need to belong to a crew crown or a mre or that. The old airline 2180 at 2012, no regulation 121. And Edisa and Bray, Edisa and she by say, and from Bayer commercial transfer to Peter or Maymono, and say, oh, the Wodomash and Kafuku. And then Mbray Wah, it's less than the old room could be a crap of 40.2. Now, if you could not court a custom fine of not more than 25 penalty units, and I told Bitmako and Siati and Morbosumi, and Eddie Billy in Abemau, Damran or Hodada. As I did, you were like there, but almost like she booked an edu. And you know, a time is coming now. Who you drive a dinner would be cool, be a moa, was with the Ayashi. And I'm saying sometimes you to Michel Mra, na, you know, enforcement, na, kwa kwa kwa kwa kwa kwa kwa kwa kwa kwa kwa kwa kwa kwa kwa kwa kwa kwa kwa kwa kwa kwa kwa kwa kwa kwa kwa kwa kwa kwa kwa 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beco at the amount which may be via and I'm going to have.
1: Well, I see, but I was so kind for no and a cucumpy for no. Munio Munkita Odino, a cause because still one of the issues I'm war a yes, per pass boa, intimidating enough for a queen. And it's an ammonia mobon commono.
3: Yeah, you know, Munkita Mutipa, Miaminia, Henry Otrick. Oh yeah, Busu Kans Pepper Village Chairman and then the PRO Techiado. My uncle for Pani or my yin I knew baby and yama could you know. I quite say yeah cast now you should say to them no and the won't pass na and why I think at the amount. In Jomuko Joshua Umunya, Tikakra Umunyano, Omo Cabro could be almost a demand and supply. It is abro from the Jomoderia. Kakrana, Omukunyano, Omujin Meteso, my, he said, I'm no okay. I'm papa to me, you are on Matiteso. Papa to no Matiteso, a beer knew I used to edit yes, I am. You used to be a Jumano. In the Aja, Yusun Kakra, maybe queer, you need transform ministry this year, not Yusua, Neno, Edin Komote, or Net Trade Ministry, no, so Yan Kitamudi, Omosha, Quine Power, Munoso, Eddie, Abuso, California, the Pepasua.
1: I'm going to say that I'm going to be able to get my drivers know about some of this issues. Eba, any for the be brown one.
3: Oh, yes, yes. Idea, you know, more young kita would give a most especially as a new airline airbay. You know, more as I see the more uncommon. Actually, you know, maybe a miso. I invite a bad name to almost a brave sat and so on. You better have a pro. 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
1: Now let me be specific with Mwankasa GPR to you. Mubonko money abaya mupeni for bonko ma. 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After 5 o'clock, same ahumte. any part to Santine 9 p.m. you know near Trenchain. What can be done?
3: Sisiano, a brand new way, a kind of thing, by Shia near Catalom of my castle is living in Arno, don't go on I individual and I'll be registered with the union. A woman's union no more cast me be there. Then so you needed to do it. If you have to obey, say, everyone be doing in Arno. A buy so I think I will cast the Arno. If you buy more money, answer the boy, Nedja. But it's your DB, my private, kind of thing, government sector. I'm going to work in my idea. I'm going to find a table. I would demand for work and pay crap. I'm going to money in Chiaka. They answer to me as for my own. The way you know, I'm going to do any money at the abode. Any power person. And I say, you know, spare part of why the engineer, the Africa County, you know, most of the workshops now. Can't see the day. I say, see, oh, I don't know if I'm station. They check, you know. Now, on record, this year, cars I am now, I have submitted a report, a way, a vehicle registration number, because the municipal assembly tickets have been marble. Now, between about 160 something cars. This time around, yeah, she moi, yeah, submitted a report, you know, cars are 105. I just think I need to have a car shop. Oh, and yet, many of them are other places, you know, National Vice Chairman, Othan Dobodi, Greater Accra Regional Chairman, Niyokan Kankra, Mamna Minchia, Nenrana, Nahuda, Mimano, Happy Birthday, Niyokan Kankra, Greater Accra Regional Chairman of GPR General National Vice. Utuana Monkra, Sabre, or names in Pobi, Ewa, China, Yen Kitamu, yes, you say. Electric bus, the craft, the engine, the Crabia by the Beboa, the New Castle Cordy, or the Crabia bar, air shafts, air try, the bit number one, the two bedina. Tia, why I'm more than passing, the bigger more vehicles, I had the best moment.
1: All right, but finally, DVL legislation from Como de Bano, Monomun have interaction, or Monomo Ewo, educational sessions, I hold on Moya Mamana.
3: Yes, Brana, Omo Babi, to this is our way, new normal. Lady, almost was that at the Fred leadership of the unions. You know, fortunately, Granaman, across the fortune, she will move. Emma much later, Nama plate, you know, the NTR, almost change the plate, you know, any other day, almost rich, you move. Na, said the MAA, Shekadi, Enamwa, who enter car, any details are, you can easily know the owner of the vehicle and all that. Almost change, which and this time around, crap on the plate now. Motor riders, yeah, groom the green, who the oil commercial and the oil private me, I don't know. And also, which they would tell more numbers, no, number plate today different. Said I am commercial for the yellow, private here white, no, almost all different one. Likewise, tricycle, maybe a car county. And Germany didn't get a home, actually, near my said the Ebekono, a bra, a mobile, the pilot, and a bra, on basic, the dinner, see, in a year. Next year, February, how much?
1: Well, always a pleasure talking to you. How I wish, sir, Menkasedi Owe or Monomode, how I wish, oh, yeah, national chairman for GPR to Bakakaka. Hey, Bendy, Debbie, Menkasedi, ABN, say, how I wish, Kakaka, Ubudruho. How I wish, because only a fat gem, only a fat year, you know, only a fat year, dear. Tell me why, and on Comodino, and yet my kitchen, our crowd, but I'm talking to you, I'm to me. We are very accommodating. That's one mark of a leader. We wish one day the best friend of Samini GPR to you, Chairman. And have a pleasant day.
3: Why? All right.
1: One chair crank.

0: Well, we are back. Awake, purified drinking water, one for life. The man that says, so be out to be a bottle back, be out to be an yet. This can be near the Akoto National Cardiothoracic Center, Okolobu, Honomoshe, Akoma Honsem, no, na on the Kakrakotum, Safutu, Nominti, one nomina now, Maubinqua. A bit my one kasa since you are cotton quana refresh you a very clean na a bony pediano maybe be a prom there it should be awake purified drinking water. Na majibrenswa cow say a name Star Oil one in Krabata over 240 stations. Omemu baby, yeah. Once a Star Oil, you are thinking high quality fuel, great service, and a real value for money. Nti Mr. Se uni bia opese unya quality fuel na usanya eye ade e papa there's no bo eda e form padia as of the Star Oil for the two abasakom latest from course your brabo mu yonko intermediate mekasa na 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kachurom latest form type aope na afi wane enfamao enti do not settle for a year less. Go for a year quality. And don't make out say top latest form. Say one koto latest form there. One o ye oho. And then you never hate it. Na dia na ochini bosumi bianene e debia desika wum de ye be hate ya mana brosunti me koche. Tell yourself my hate for she shares from kom de guakwemu. Wanna see if you bear de if you say every month 1 million Ghana cedi, every week 20,000 Ghana cedi, every day 100 Ghana cedi. 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Telcel, my head, you know. The next millionaire, I may be free. Edibeba, tell yourself, say, we are connecting energies. Well, Osha Brenna, Nongo Tree, about Pomnit, Edria, Sa, and Nine, na MTN Father Roma, Ana Uba Spe Gatti, Yako, na Yakudim Komoi, birthday trends, na Edia Bro. Machi, boko die.
1: Ah, man, boko pa na birthday no aba.
0: Yes.
1: 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Busu Fiana, so we appreciate you so much. The way in our body and Kosanya, Kessel, more Pum de Papa at this point in my name. Happy, happy, happy birthday to you, Pilu, Yamena, Kessiem. Now, Ohine Bakisi, Italy, Ohine Bakisi, Odina, what I see, yes, celebrity on his behalf. Ewo Jason Samoyani, a telephone in Antin, and there, or Manama taxi drivers, and our drivers, he be a passes through Ewo Hanumno. Ohine Ba, Yamisha pass, and what would they work Kayen, Esa Oni Ebedi, Babia Yiskani Fie Biano, Oba Dienshe Wanai Ema, Onto Onsem, Na Oma Dientia Wobi Manso Wabrano, Unye Sika Bebre, Nefabrefi, Wato Mopo Mde Papa Ema Yen. 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
1: 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Ezi Aisha, happy birthday to you at your new. Nyame se sharpam no so why say at this point. Aisha. Yeah, yeah, Aisha. Aisha Ibrahim.
0: I can't believe this.
1: Na na oda. And when you're 45 years. Nyame se sharpa Aisha. 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Wow. 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Yamisha, what's it? 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Or bad, yeah, and so on, in thousand foods. Now, Mount Yakesia, what's it for you now, and Yakesia? Benedict, Azuma, or car bank head office, Yamino Kesia, part of my name, every show, happy, happy, happy.
0: Yeah,
1: yeah,
0: it's so beautiful.
1: Yes. Na woda. 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
0: Branch there, not a diagonal to us.
1: So, I want to talk about
0: Debbie Hobby.
1: Debbie, or two fruits, a war, a U.S. Embassy, cantonment, or so opposite one of my, or so tear your pa. It's Debbie, or two fruits, and a juice. Two
0: fruits, and ray.
1: Cadeo, baby, Debbie, oh,
0: and yes, all do I know, sir.
1: Baby, no, Nayanra, but because I'm not to bring your birthdays into the belated happy birthday to you, Debbie, Yamino Kessel, also when you're 40 years.
0: Oh, wow.
1: Welcome. What's it? Yamino Kessel, pa, my name.
2: You're do 50 hours.
0: But this one is a happy 80th birthday to Joseph Kwame Osei. 8 decades of wisdom, strength, and endless love. Thank you for being the pillar for the family, our guiding light, and the ultimate example of what it means to live with honor and grace. May this milestone bring you robust health, deep peace, and pure joy. We celebrate you today and always, Daddy. From children, Ascona, Mariam, Benis, Ohineba, and Sylvia, say, and all members of Dansuman South Circuit Methodist. So Aisha, special one for you.

0: right. 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Run on the other social media. Well, trends, my trends, my trends, Embra, Ethiopia, O'Neill, and Ponsa, Rankus, Nana, Prempe, Aqua, but Mrs. Wankwana, see what
1: you are
0: doing.
1: Ah, to look at
0: the city. The Rabbans and Sachi, I do.
1: And the Mama Hootie. Amanda, can you make? To make us add that.
0: What's happening?
2: Oh, man, please don't remind you, Mahama Trendy.
0: Hey, say, I mean, where did you?
2: Oh, what Jamaica?
0: Hey, yeah. Rastafari.
2: Yeah.
1: Selassie.
0: Hey, I banned all the Babylon people, you know. It's a big
1: deal. I'm not going to cut that.
2: Nah, all this play the drumming skills. Nah, eh, Trendy. It's a beautiful video.
1: Yeah.
2: It's a wonderful video. It was so
1: nice. I'm not going to cut all talent.
2: I have a talent.
1: But yes, yeah.
2: Okay.
1: It's an inspiration. To drama stitching.
2: Yes. MCI a boy trendy. Na asema oka efa shatawali ho. And I say ode shatawali. Se offer the boto musika enye show wo O2 arena. Kashata boto betiti. Onesho so beti niya yode yin siyo ni.
3: Na shata obe yin boto musika ko organize this show in London. 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
1: 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Now our friend is a so mehre man no. Omo mobile fix it decoder sini a dish. It was two decoder ni eh were two pole no ni eh dish ni ni na wosu se or the comma ni pano o see see decoder no why. Bra YouTube beshe.
2: Or the dish na kahun.
1: Ah any pole ni ni na. 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
2: 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happy birthday, no. CEO, Trend Shop, kwa wen price, mame, masa, ufuriwa, obadi ente, ni mwinti onyo kesie, wakuma suwa dienyi na omano emremu, emmao, ena, eye, Sylvia, awobuwa hema, uo UK, onso, happy birthday to you, nyamenyo kesie, wakuma suwa dienyi na obadi emano emremu, kwa si mafo, ayuwa U5, ena, wish you a happy birthday, no. 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

sorry, Penny, yes, yeah. Multimedia presenters, the media personalities, I would want ever. Bloggers, signature for our musicians, religious organizations, doctor for the NSF, I would want. Chessa, Obia, and Tikachi, Obino, so can't you be. The 15th August 2026, I am Queen Yafitin, free health walk. Then you know, yes, you know, power, you miss. I'm not here for before I could be a lot of having PBS. And you won't be more. See you there.

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1: 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YouTube between us to me and our honum, and I want to no quality audio na utie wo radio, no man, I say, Utivi no, no, Sapa Pena, Ubina, our honum, where the Yachopak is a cassier. 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Adom FM ye tough joman
0: na me na ye ko yesa hwe my mama we amose omo pa man pe ima ma cho se importation of a sa cars was a type of cars you know
1: yes.
0: And bring ben amose omo pa jo oil extending mo omo e bring ben
1: ben se omo de e bre to ho omo de e bre to ho
0: te me mama na china ye mo san komo no wa
1: Our
0: transition city. Oh my goodness, it is. Yet, you are a lawyer, Mama V. Usua Bwaji. Also, yet, you are a fantastic woman. MP Nana, I had a personal conversation with him about the comment about Akwalano. Say Akwada we know of you know about what you know. A Kobe Biano. Uti is uncommon.
2: There
0: we go. One to the FNC, yeah. MP is reading me my own mem.
3: No.
0: Yeah, not coming beside you.
3: I said,
0: I'm from the end. But okay, they be at the first priority of business. You know, when business thrives, sir, Emma, Libya, Aya
3: Kama.
0: You are still in business, in a business, to say, Udiki. Business, to say.
2: Business, there, I'm on food, so.
0: Oh, still.
2: I took for some, what me is coming. Scam call among tankers in the amount for scam is a purchasing power, no?
0: A buffer. So, what can be done? Because continuously, I think I say, purchasing power from business I slow now. It's not encouraging for any government.
2: Yeah, then you are aware because say we want to attain fiscal space, you know. Say and we to my answer. I just say we should see this do on our free system so that we can stabilize the economy. By so doing, you know, ama fewer cities and they chase more goods.
0: Mm-hmm.
2: And when that happens,
0: at the problem,
2: because we try and talk and politically, and more buying. And the baby of my country is what could be. We have to find out, Roma, you are mama. Your debt to GDP, yet may I'm not be do 44%.
0: Mm-hmm.
2: I think a very good. You boost more, you clean. What do we call it? Inflation, 5.4%. Policy rate, and I'm 14%. Now, I'm going to be first one. Once we've been able to attain the threshold for borrowing, men kwama dwene dia euro to force sa euro bond na ayeta ko mon start because the big push am dem sa keke nyina no ehia se euro mama utimi di gini din ebra wenya kwenye ya I can't feel be me no. So yeah, nanka ya beda benya ne no. Na Kumasi Expressway. Where to my asphalt ya could do Kumasi. Ebasa unamwa save you, you can walk majestically. What do you know to unchanya? Say scan ebe mu eba system no. Na ebuama scanna the person circulate na a circulating. I feel abandoning focus too much also on long-term sustainable value addition. Yeah, niema ya dekwa buche koto onogo gold wa gold board li ukwani adini na mraso se ye my education curriculum ye desani mani uwe se se pese skaba Ghana osa amount for travel come here buy goods in 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
0: Mm-hmm.
2: A black to say, you defy me for Kwansuna, you book of Kunuya, you go in the two year baby, and over group of Nakube, you are born and you go baby. Nina is Eddie Omani.
0: Yeah,
2: import driven economy. Say, Pesca by import driven economy, what it means is that, yeah, Daniel, yes, say, I want to call baby Kojaniama. By black to say, Danim, Nayade, Yanima Kojiskaba. Say, do something persona. Ebe mesika ba o man numa ma obia obia peso obia no hoto no ba de sisi ai de ai artificial de yama ya ya temu the tide no but ebre du say you try na mo a ebe ma yenya sustainable economic environment a obia beti de no hoto so say ba bia ya dure de ya nko ya chibim and union government ya ne answer to that.
0: I see. Yewura Johnny Osio wo Hamburg Osio Chiao.
2: Is that Johnny?
0: Yeah, Osio Hamburg.
2: Meji Osio Pa.
0: Your case like the same. Yine Shawasi ya na kwa hame kuma mbizi na wende Shawasi. Shawasi, eno Shawasi?
4: Eno de oma yeno, something
0: like this.
4: But na, fact is, omya yi ye renovation, the curation, ni adina, and we did it.
0: Okay, madomo. Then the handlers should be careful because wash us here as SA. The washrooms and all those things. No,
2: my year, Minister of Public Access Maintenance.
0: Very important.
2: Yes, Musa, a champion, Public Works Department,
0: PWD, and that's all. Now, everyone, PWD wo na bi anya effective ne Parks and Gardens. Yeah, Parks and Gardens said as well.
3: Ministries
0: in
2: Biafra. Yeah, it's no more there.
0: Oh,
2: let's all move on the chair.
3: Parks and Gardens is here. M say
0: Parks and Gardens
3: ho. This sports ministry of sports.
2: They said PWD
0: public was.
2: Yeah, just so. We must say we must
0: PWD
2: PWD mu ho ye adwuma. Ah, we must talk we must patch patch.
0: The government buildings want to maintain it. Any omo ah.
3: It works.
0: Works department.
3: Yes.
4: Depends on the business.
3: CCA there.
4: Obiya there.
3: But say the ministry responsible for government.
0: Works and housing.
3: Yeah, work and housing.
0: The department there.
2: Yeah. I by name, but on the grounds, you move. Yeah, light for the bebu. Ana PWD for way. Like I don't want change, you know. Bibia just say, "Nani yamakom de kani ya peja kosro ya pachi wo bridge bibu anu ma beye." Utu muzi bibia kosro one. And then ni na ya bibia say one say say. Eti yankete exclusive ministry for.

0: their way of life.
1: Yeah, as you remember, also now, King's Leroy, when I just don't see at the end of the day, hashtag democracy under attack.
2: Yeah. Ochano demonstration, Kesepa.
1: Demonstration for against.
3: So, my way, and your topic room.
2: And then they say, okay, one out of the encounter.
1: Now, I think they
3: are not a topic. Now, Odiki,
1: Odiki, Obi, I would be a year by UPN, a Bamba, Union government.
3: Union government.
1: Unya accommodating.
3: We are accommodating and batches. Your topic in town was quite even discussed.
1: Wadal Mobisu, what Tom, Pabua, 46 years. I am proud of you. There's a Ghana on now. When the first place, I didn't Pabua Tom, Johnny, and I can't say one of his son.
3: Now, Ghana, this is who? Who are your cow?
1: What is an attack? Why?
2: Yeah, you see, I have four social media and so. I'm say your democracy, your program.
1: Also, Kushas is over Katana was like a honorable, as I say, or be intimidated with the
2: leader. No. You see, on my own, sir.
4: I have to say that. Omo person mo ba NDC.
1: Omo pese.
4: Ehna. Ohia only green.
1: Oh. And or their soup. Na say NDC
4: get one. Red, black and white.
2: Na yellow dey onka.
1: Green no
4: the chum. Yellow is the green. Oh, we where they said dot to be the chum. So they just want to come to NDC.
1: Oh my God.
4: We heard the way our master tell share monta there na. A way of invitation to treat.
2: Sir,
1: I see.
4: Yes. Okay. So we'll add some green to your addresses and just bring you, give you, issue
1: it's
4: you
1: into your content.
2: So on my soul, your share of my from 1992 basically. It didn't send kaya kuya nimpa. Now dear Kesi Opa and say, your why say honorable a pin me boost see na my name swa. The mayor and say it be a major near court. Na court no swa koche. Na emra. Aye chuma. 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A dangerous to chano ye si ye tia gwa bontin so nia kaka ya huyama. 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Ona boya, it's time by a beautiful bentino. 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
1: Okay, so ye da mo se somewhat train agency so honorable Azuma
4: amai
1: go dey get ready, we'll have this conversation. I think it's on Ghana need this year owa manina ne maami afi ma okika ensema kesia in Baptist about your hospitals, you know, e be be no so
4: amai me 10 minutes, you know.
1: who baby breach 10 minutes
4: I make up almost 10 or my do
1: so
4: I'm going to go to the house.
3: I'm going to go to the house. I'm going to go to the house. I'm going to go to the house. I'm going to go to the house. I'm going to go to the house. I'm going to go to the house. I'm going to go to the house. I'm going to go to the house. I'm going to go to the house. I'm going to go to the house. I'm going to go to the house. I'm going to go to the house. I'm going to go to the house. I'm going to go to the house. I'm going to go to the house. I'm going to go to the house. I'm going to go to the house. I'm going to go to the house. I'm going to go to the house. I'm going to go to the house. I'm going to go to the house. I'm going to go to the house. I'm going to go to the house. I'm going to go to the house. I'm going to go to the house. I'm going to go to the house. I'm going to go to the house. I'm going to go to the house. I'm going to go to the house. I'm going to go to the house. I'm going to go to the house. I'm going to go to the house. I'm going to go to the house. I'm going to go to the house. I'm going to go to the house. I'm going to go to the house. I'm going

0: na fe na ye wo level playing na ya
1: se o ka pepe ya
0: pepe
1: mo se o na no easy issue a o ba go tira zo pepe
0: e ho na me di be si
2: ma chi ba se je si a no wo spend se o me me di na o ka bi di na
0: o ko pa equity ya you must go with gain
1: because wo no de o jina so se
0: that is equity
1: ye nye careful ye nye ye mu
3: tab ye ma bi but I'm not telling
1: you sana pa se a di a o ke nda mo ye
0: mo nya say
3: me me nya 5
0: Okay, five. My phone five.
2: Miss Minya three.
0: All right. Tourism, no, Omoka. In fact, I have me work a crowd and me contribute to because over here we are still finding in globally. Tourism contributes about 11.6 trillion to the global economy. And that, in terms of percentage to GDP globally, it contributes to about 9.6, almost 10% of GDP. Over Ghana, we are struggling to make 5%. Chese, we are still behind or below the global, you know. And that's in Omoka, you know. We have a lot of potential tourist
3: attraction
0: or centers.
2: Potentials.
0: And that, they also say, yeah, say, yeah, investment to help. I would suggest that the BTMI allocation of the common fund, they call various municipal district assemblies, you know. Normally they are contributing in identifying areas a potential for tourism. Then you are linking it with the Ministry of Tourism now. Now at least CBB ba the local assembly in Nyabia na Ibn Swafro Abasura. Well, I think that is me personally going forward, you know, because locality we are now say MMD be are no your first person to be to identify say for instance if you are about my way any idea you need fee say will be ensure that you common it will be baby bra will be baby ha a bear no one walk across a body if it is a serious in your baby and your baby kakra and to say the quasi na local assemblies and also a team here crazy I identify at the one man nearby. I think a bit to me abwa. To menya media talk about democracy is then under siege. Under siege. At the channel pa your team on cow all radio stations and all TV stations that were Ghana. More than who coco represented fully. Mukra mokasa chan yeah wa ban munukra sa mo ye 10 minutes, I must say yeah 5 minutes. Yeah mamu kwama mo yes I give you na. And to me would democracy cry and attack and I say I understand say Joseph why I'm okay. Pobia ni wa ubay police ni nkan. Uba ba be kan wa dwene bia wo pa kan de wo pa bia tre wo wi a. Wo na mo ba bi obi a nwansra kra meye dede wo. And to sa sa me de mo maye ndai ka. Say me will be a man who free the omo ye ho a among for be omo free say omo regional and national elections na omo ko no omo pe platform normal team dey nya vote free omo delegates ho and say omo pia bonte akoye ye demonstration no ma ko kasa na media na eye no omo ye nto head the way na bi see na ni abre na we dey ni munda wo kasa because of your national organizer, when you are your organization, Papa be a map, my party will lose power for all.
2: History,
0: Nadia and Nabi, eh? And see, 7 ma dia chen aye so de dan ni na de ma royal ladies so enu na ye tese okoye ye ntimi bi nim dia mo ye no de and that extra oman eh da in fact me ka ye ma me ra me aminu asame abuaje
1: yeah
0: yes
1: crash
0: no yochna ochna ne exactly wali ente extra ye da was oman no yeah, I say DBC ho na ya dia ye nka ye dwum bi. Enye in a form of holidays there but. E ya dia breach your ball mine na e tsay nyina ye dwen ho na ya kai. 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
0: Enunti.
2: Sebe
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1: manika we ni.
0: Menka say accident si ama obi afen nkwa obi nkwa ye important than obi obi a but sebi sebi previous se sa na wo be kan no cause enene em se mu makwa transfer dwin e ke kasa nsem na nene na nsem se nura meti se mu the director of communication and I have
1: but
0: TV so can say anytime NDC be ba na tragedy accident that hold one nko ni abesi na meti e na me reko because your war mamu ha no accident na mo ka no e wo se ye nyina ye di ho nko mo objective the word of politics
1: we should be worried
0: near your worry because accident na mo ka no mo penso baza kese mi nu e crashe wo Techima is slim.
1: Sana mpesi yedin kwa bonde ya.
0: More than nipa 60.
4: I think that.
0: More than nipa 60. At once, wamu yina film. More than nipa 60 accident. Every car na ye the biggest accident. In terms of involving a car.
3: And accident. First stadium
0: disaster. Mo ati a explosion ko si wo na nyam na mo wa. Yeah, we shouldn't be politicizing accidents and disasters with political allegations. E kwa na da obo as e fa say aha. Kumase ha akra ha e ko kumase no. Menua, e sese ye nyina ye hwese aban be ye kwan no. Me da bia me be ko kumase bia no. Na me ye mo ye den e hwese me. Because se ene ukase what the flight you cook Kumasi a range about 1,005 to sometimes 5,000 depending on time with the
3: so mo se kwane ye
0: what you say ana me anytime bia me nyako comfortable me time you comfortable using the flight because me me nikas na me dibia si Kumasi ho ana ma mo bi dibia si me Kumasi ho
1: ekotia ho
0: nte kwatia me nte me de flight ko bi a na ma ye restricted.
3: Won't
0: you move? The one person.
4: Rent a car, so I know easy.
0: Who rent a car? That none of me question for Miss Hemiko Busaka. Or more airport on a car, no, the one more catch them, Miss Hemiko Boasia Bakke. Diesel, I'm a Saba, Mimens, I'm a feeling diesel. Me check it, that's like a car for 5,000.
4: That is true.
0: What you are saying? And see, Yangina, Yenam Quino, so. And Kumasi, a center of almost Ghana. And a very important route, international route. And Kumasi is the second capital.
3: Say demonstration that you're more right. And the woman here, but I mean, you say, now, that's the, but we are quiet. We flag bearer, no, you know, what can be a, what you mean for a economic policy be a, the economic wizard, pa, or what's the fear, your grandma may boom, your car economy was mama, make us say, but we are carry. It won't be so much come me, you say, we more other than that, no. Sabio, MP before, and your political reasons in the addition for and for economic and for my four minus can yet you and with demonstration and to me intimidate a banner said will be a four minus can come on this way yes they bet you will be a yeah bet you will be a had you in a young
0: yeah
3: yeah bet you will be a will be our four minus can come on this ah the mama wanya. And that's your better now. What means or cobio, sir, or cotao be at you and this man. Compare them, or
4: so on cobio, and remember Casso's who cobio.
0: On cobio. But 77 now, what can I do? Nanapiao.
3: Madame say, MPP Monu Nemohine, and Abawe, one year, politically, sir, which hunting we are. I mean, make sure I can't be paid yet, Domama, Amemu. Mekoka. My ya. From a shanty region, Nana Kufuado to Swami Kamagne, Mekoka, Adam T. Eti, Diamoya Munyai, Semunyaya, Yadia Unuse, mark credit to yourselves, a check. Adam Besson made the Muse, MPPO, and to reintegrate your party, I have a problem. It's what you say when you pull crowds on the street. Ebeboamaye will say MPP is now becoming a force to reckon with. But me catch them pain. Me say it should be
0: all right. So my
3: say the mujan meba say the mujan anado. And then Abusu and Fomo Muya Ghana. Their course should be still refreshing in the minds of Ghanaians. It is a mupe bibiaya. And yes, yes, yes, you have a club of MPP Asaba. I am telling you the gospel. Send this
4: in your party in the river.
3: Never, never, never, never, never, never, never, never, never, never, never, never, never, never, never, never, never, never, never,
4: never, never, never, never, never,
3: yes, you know what?
4: Okay, oh, there, man, and Casa.
0: So, I'm not saying that. Mate bypass of what's happening. The ring in a
3: movie entitled. Who is that? And don't be asking you.
4: What can I, oh, man, and Casa?
3: Hey, now, what
1: Wadarma.
3: Now what point is that? What stop me?
1: Man, TV crown, why do you feel to tell him and check?
0: I don't know, you're a person.
3: I am you, the bad of your town.
0: What are you? Oh, I thought I'd be so. I am you. That group, you know. Oh, my, the ultimate predictor, my own. Oh, my, I'm predicted. Yes, yes, I'm very unpredictable.
3: Not bad.
0: I'm going to go to the house. I don't say for communication purpose because me ba na ye can bypass
1: and no job be come from
0: here there. I no can say me say wa kasa say we parliament. E bi anasa da madwin mama anasa na madwin ni so dia. Because mo busa na man can say oba here no oto ni say free contractors o moye bypass ni na. Say we must oba change of government by o ma jaye juma. But I'm buying an agency will be our contract, be a legitimately or your contract be our stuff.
3: Most of where you cry,
0: why catch
3: most of where my memoir mobile most of us are road auditing
4: it. Yes,
3: my year we I'm a month woman was here for us. Woman, I started to
0: remember.
3: It was a
0: member. Yeah, I'm stopping the one year, I'm stopping 2 years old. Yeah, yeah, I'm supposed to move behind you.
3: Most of
0: your auditing, no.
3: Most of
0: you. We better from any evidence to that effect.
3: Me a quite doctor myself. My family is sleepy.
0: Yeah, I'm okay. I say.
1: So, oh, coach.
0: Wow, documents. Eh, genuine to aso ye.
3: Debbie,
0: because I'm more audit.
3: Debbie.
0: Oh, me dey me.
3: And yes, sir. So you should come in. You better listen to me. Almost suspend payments.
1: Hold on.
0: Payments is they suspended.
3: The better way of crying.
0: Because I was a making sure of saying. Oh, don't be Debbie, Debbie. Ah. Okay. Look, MPP buy, you know, they issued a statement.
1: Cocoa roots.
0: That all cocoa roots should be seized, stopped. Until
1: further notice.
0: Further notice. Yeah. Uber Timia pull out any evidence to that effect that this government buy, you know. Or can say, hold your audit in your sector to be in the region.
3: Yes.
0: Away with the fabra, you know, platform. No, yeah, well, hey, you know, you're not trying to be a young
3: man. My producer,
0: may I go
1: with the calm down?
0: My engagement with the Rose Minister, NSA, or back at you will be as on your Juma. So, when himself will crack a cutano, a genuine your Juma. But ministry no go sue your audit before payment, Bayano, before you pay payment to Biano. And what's your audit too? Near who say you are you deserve whatever. The ministry is paying you, or the finance ministry is going to pay you. And yes, here by any chance, here the Ethiopia. Or invite all the contractors. I know more. You can say, come and say bypass and on. I'm on mobile. And also, be a then I will be a guy in the drone or moving to the movie day ever. Or moving to the mobile now. And to the mobile, I call my dear by and say, you don't make you want to cry more. Mono feasibility studies, papa, and I was on my. Now, what you mean, say? A quiet bit free aqua caha. Say this, any say no. Oh, man, yet. Oh, my, the drone. And then I'm so good you try to. And you've been on the bra almost on Koya Juman. And to contract some, I had some, I had the mama. A bid, adwuma na omo nya nya nko ba bia na omo so ma ye yi no the amount involved the amount involved no wo bu sha ne say say na obetimi dia ye na adwuma na wi a omo e be the 200%
1: and
0: e be the 300%
1: and a tusu aywa and a tusu
0: and yes edeka original contract sam ti ama contract wo so de bia $1 million na e poye contract no na wo contract na dey man the same Len finance the same, you know. You say, I did I want to mean you, I was say, Sikara, I did my $1 million. Ain't to mean yet. Send over to me, I was say, I just amount another 2 or 3. Come on. Oh, the key, what did I say?
3: Mentors,
0: oh, contract, right? The my contract.
1: Okay, so with 2025 BC, Rose Minister Kwame governs Abuja, and I quote him, not a single contractor was asked to stop work when President John Mahama assumed office.
0: I am telling you this.
1: The NDC's policy is to continue all viable ongoing projects and not halt work for audits. Mm-hmm. And they've gone ahead also to allocate $4 billion to pay arrears. So, Fred Deputy Road Minister, man.
0: Very good.
1: I'm surprised they won't be in common with the crowd.
0: But they're back on
4: there.
1: Yes. A year chairman.
4: Do not want to get a canoe.
1: Because one my education, I contract for my travel.
0: Yeah.
1: So I said, and I'm happy that. I said, mention about probably whether in power or in opposition, your Tian Hotel. Surprisingly, a few politicians are extremely decent, very accommodating, and focused. And that's one, from the time I've known him. Whether in power or in opposition, Tian Hotel, accessibility is your key. Obia or person who assesses the Biana problem. It's why. One stop project, whilst work is ongoing, who submitted the audit in the Ejuma?
5: Of course, yes. Then, Mami Chesha, Facebook, Commander Sumichel. Now, he's one of the objective persons, sir. The BIA Michiana manager, no, Canadian. And the person said, come on, yeah. So, what has happened now is I'm now the chairman for Road Maintenance Trust Fund.
1: Okay.
5: Now, they are Abanya and say, a kebia betwi bia ne kase ya tuabu ikusu a enhojuma na si ya validate ne audit se contract ne wo ho se ne ho. So what is happening now say as young for omo audit all the projects in the adina
1: my be part but it's going all still so projects going, are still ongoing
5: yes but 2024 omo audit so up to July 2024 no I bought audited them. From there at 2025. From there, 2025 July, economy. Yeah, validate. It's a buying, you buy. The young said, yeah. They are validating in the UTN. For your to be power. So, 2017, 18, 19, 20, 21, 22, 23, no. And also, I'm going to audit it. Now, I'm going to audit it. And so, I'm going to buy. Now, you're 200 more. Now, you're 22. So, that's why I said, if you are not audit it, I saw 2017, I'm going to audit it. But you're auditing. I have a bicycle, so we cannot pay. This year, audit ate near validity and send it to one of them. But what you know is a genuine project.
1: Okay, so Mofan Chairman Kingsley Ludwig, I think, is one of the important sectors. This is Yenya Chair Wahibu said. Number two, if you talk to some of the contractors, I'm say, Abanwe Modimbo and in the favor when you're in terms of Sika Abeto, a year road. Funding, you know, unprecedented. I don't know whether that is the reality. There has to be, if it's unprecedented, why that difficulty in paying some or almost most of the contractors? Are they
5: to say the car over 13 billion a year roof fund?
1: 13 billion
5: over 13 billion a year tribute. So says let's say 11 billion car over.
3: Who can say?
5: Your car maintenance, rehabilitation, road maintenance, you go. But the quankas and cassa, yeah, yeah, yeah, yeah, yeah,
3: yeah,
5: yeah, yeah, yeah, yeah, yeah, yeah, of a roads on the urban roads, feeder roads and highways, and Nuna a road fund for a commercial. So over 13 billion kaya there about 2 years, and it's still growing because contractor no guzo or yeguma or the IPC beba next account. Did the etuano yet you can create a crane etu cra for just 2024 or the today? It's best to say we build one of the 2018 kaya dino in Tui. 2019 kaya dino say in Jamaica. You auditing me and from bas secretariat. You can't attend to that. Why we are doing this in say? Skepi Abutian, a Kepi Abutian, so we must a campaign, a camper, and that is why we are doing this audit. And I think that members are going to the map of finance minister Basu. The finance minister has insisted, so every person that you pay, you should ensure it's been validated. I'm at HB, we must have a board chairman, which is in Polka.
1: No, near Jubabia.
5: So we are paying only validated in IPCs. That is what is going on.
1: Okay. Again, one major issue here with our contractors, most of them, even after validation, Juma Omoya and Potino, and Yeniso. It is the question, therefore, is that one Muyo Mufri Ministry or Eco Supervisor Juma and a collaborative with contractors, no, and a discharge should be working about. Sesan, it's here, and then a switch here, and a most would be a good contractor for Winma, Buapayum, a Bible, a Bible call, a crime by commitment at twice to Sabe 10 years, or yet Najegu, no, a yet Najegu, a fate, an amphibian internet, a jigu. What more do you be sound?
5: Road maintenance trust fund me our contract. We don't. Yeah, then say, you better say, you this car be chiasikaka, Monday yejuma. And I say, a car or yet your car. Ministry, no, urban rules, feeder rules, and highways, no, no, award contract. In some award contracts, we a GOG, the Commission of Finance, we a road fund, a road maintenance trust fund, that is what we do. In the ministry, no, they want to ensure, say, the supervisors name take my supervisor money after over there he said going forward the person say it's a kebia yetia here they must say into a confinement one the person you call around people you call say
1: that's what we've got into now
5: yeah person yes you have a
1: call your payment your person say check away
5: no sir say go show you check you see I'm a budget no he says the problem them we are you are allocated this to the agencies our man want to contract another man for the certain that for you want to go region by region you call say
1: you and remember when your mom
5: and you are that you
1: and remember when your mom
5: but one area I mean say
1: yeah
5: omu professionals any road ministry and these are technocrats these are kofa sabi omonim bi omoyo majuma many person ka ohona so ntua ya masan easy can you imagine say obi aye adwuma no ntua na ka no waja adwuma no oda to mrem no so ye adwuma no so de na kisi so so ntua na ka okubisa bosia no ntua na ka efa anya hodo to aso ni no waja so jaya because ntua na kona say openi ina adwuma wa yini ade ah into a can. So, Kosu in Yasa or Kosuaya.
1: Yes. And your day election year in Tiani and Shada and Kinkanka. 1 year, 8 months, which means Edon says you go say in we dear, but Yakubi as Amanyuku NDC under the leadership of John Dramani. Mami, two distinct or unique things are
5: as I say Ghana for continuous to that opening no MNDC at 12 shares.
6: Oh, media minister, was a mayor and new roads. So infrastructure no roots to the economic class. You know, maybe the economy, you see how the economy is doing well. So here problems are bad international market material, you know, Iran, America and Israel war in India. Fuel air power air problem. That's the kind of it said the team in that things and is ayari. The city is reasonably the city, the value of the city is reasonably managed. I'll be honest, in the stabilizing, the city has stabilized relatively. And say, yeah, I must say, Yankasano as a people, say, a bit more, we are private people amongst ordinances. Go here, Juma. Now, sir, you didn't have a mature city, no stabilizing in it. Oh, no, no, so who say. Set here, no matter. But I'm to me. Can you imagine, say, in this city, $12 and whatever. No? Now, first, no, you're 17. Now, the price of new products, so 10 cities are. Aren't so? So, it's that, you say, no, city, no dollar, no, established, you know. And you're not for Subia, maybe, yes. So, transport, you can answer me. Transport, you say, 15 cities from a crew, I said, the person contact to a take. That's the 15 cities at that time. Aren't so? So, meanwhile, now, the dollar CD relations are better. Economy, you may be attached to Sunday. So, with time, I think they're queening. But I think that President Mama, why are the papa? Do you know why? Papa Bemida. And that is why I'm always saying, say, this man knows what he's about. Papa Bemida. It's a mistake, so yeah, you know.
5: On your beam.
6: I buy project Pia MBV start here. We lose American Union meeting in Canada. Or Tosso. And we've been charming. Project the major project, the flagship project, I could have started here. I buy boss one.
3: One more deal, I'm on Tosso.
6: So people can surprise
3: me. What do you actually need?
5: Money really rules.
6: So, many rules are making. So, we are assuring Swami for. That was one interchange. Who's an attendant? What about some? Yes, so, yeah, you say, yes, who's on good to cry? And you want to do
5: something?
6: And a bypass,
5: no, In fact, the context here, mo ebra na mo de inkomo betu jaba road kwando dua moye. Or contest him, Munji. Kinsley Aquanya Beda, and now she's a road minister, a more quanta and a birthday.
6: Oh, the birthday,
5: and there, a more quanta.
6: More of a man, congratulate you.
5: Wow,
6: I don't know.
5: And you're a more quanta and a birthday.
3: And you find four forgets. And now, yeah, I can't want them.
5: Yes,
3: Yeah,
5: happy birthday, and a era of our Mwakwanta, wa onim ni biya former roads minister, in 10,000 wafas, wa fremi kukusiku, 18,000 se. Happy birthday. Afema, chairman question
7: of your own. Honorable, Mubai, Kumasi Accra Road. na ya ya ba bi wo ho a ye say 70% any ade be sine Kumasi Accra Road no moja go ama ene nsanwo haya ikwanpo ade bia mo sma contractors kemo contractors ka no ufi nkan concern ma last 2 weeks na me concern Saturday took me 2 hours from Accra to nsanwo. Okay, bypasses are never home. There were Asia Coffee, Asia Coffee, and Nemochi, the appear in Nemochi or Conongo, Ninago,
8: and I'm a name Usino,
7: Usino, Ninago, I'm a name in kind, Kumasi, 8 and go for 9 hours, 10 hours. And then, yeah, any secret, they may try flights, you know, over cook Kumasi and I am so. Accident here,
8: right? Premium.
6: To conclude this project, Kofunya say, or a Kufona Nakwine. It's a Nanako for 8 years to buy.
1: Year of roots.
6: Yes. Year of roots one, year of roots two, much my fee. Not bypasses, baby. So they confuse the root project. I'm not confused project, no. If you don't confuse, if you don't have any idea, it's no, I ain't going to write no majano. But then this year buy, because I'm not saying, continue. Menoka say, some of the Maripuma companies too also, or more cans over here, and the messer. On your now he is saying, sir, and Sikana, your friends, and you're that 204 expressway, that's our church, I say. But remember about them, though. Now, what's a baby? A flashy project, a personal church, I say. Sir, oh yes, our project here, also a Bob one, and now you see the name. Into our sugar is that this project, Uncle Focasatia, some of the MPPMP, they thought against
7: it. Bianu Cassatia, honorable.
6: Mr. Song,
7: never spoke against it. No, nobody, nobody.
8: A free Osino, a daddy, and Lacy, air corn. Na I say, now semi fast for mass fatten.
7: Good. Oh, yeah, we are talking about the bypasses. I could find the call or tell Bamu 8 years and now the call Bobby Fierman. What about Bamu 8 years and we have your
6: hand?
7: You do everything when you came in government between 2009 and 2016.
1: I think budget you can see or premise or see. The entire no on person Bakasa don't do any say. You had all the opportunity.
7: No, they also had all the opportunity. Were they able to solve every problem in the rest sector in Ghana? Is that what you're saying?
1: Okay,
7: no, you see, am I even with their so called flashy program, they cannot finish all the entire program roads in Ghana. The issue is that more lucky priority. Say, Sian, what do you mean, can't you say? The bypasses, you know, express road, no, important, say, bypasses, you know. What we are saying is that the bypass is good, the express road, no, you know, is good. There's no two ways about that. But what we are saying is that you don't abandon the bypasses.
1: But it's not been abandoned.
7: It's been abandoned.
1: It's been abandoned.
7: 1.5 years, tell you, baby, son, say. What is their commitment? Their commitment, now, the air can you say? Commitment, now, what do you call express road? And if they had gone into the bypasses with the same commitment, they would have
1: finished.
6: That's what I'm saying. That's your first question.
7: Okay.
6: Rules. Bypasses.
8: You have 20 a lot of bypasses. Not confused. So when you call. When you come straight, I'm going to go. Now, the other bus passes, now, you have to have a bus here, come on. Two of you know.
6: but you confuse yourself with a lot of bad passes. We go fear, we go pro.
7: They want to go fear, they want to go
6: fear. Hey,
7: maybe see. I
6: could be in the so long as I buy
8: in, we're
6: committing to who do it. How about this way? I was a mama, yes, I'm going
7: to be a
6: mama. They should not tell us what to do.
8: Oh, are
6: you ready? Are you ready? We are wrapping up.
7: NDC are buying and the road, no, I'm proud to see no, and your papa.
6: Me push.
8: Okay.
7: And your papa.
6: Me push your papa.
7: You see,
6: big push is in your papa.
7: I'm not saying big push in your papa. I've not mentioned big push. I've not mentioned big push yet. I'm saying that. That's what I'm saying. Sir, 300 million was a silly honorable to force or their court to honor.
6: And I make a show, sir.
7: Okay, whatever $1 billion I'm never to honor.
6: What can I say?
7: Commissar commitment and bring almost some of the those big projects, no? And come on, the Sako Kumasi Akrap road bypasses on Kenya. That's the question they're asking. Okay, so we should let them understand, sir. And then you know where?
6: You had a fantastic opportunity,
7: yes,
6: to for all of us not to go through this conversation. It is only the other say, once you put in
7: remaining, governance is continuing.
6: No problem.
7: Yes, sir. Say, come back to us. Let me push your move.
6: And now, come back to me. 2020.
7: I could fight with the
6: devil. Let me do something to you.
7: I could fight with the devil.
6: Am I?
7: And the short
6: talk. I say, we are
7: supposed to your move. If I do January
8: Quality in your papa.
6: Okay.
8: Number two, can you only acquire now a quality in Fino? As a woman, you say it is your own bushwa, not a cogut.
6: Okay.
8: This a woman and flat,
6: it
8: should be also, and my acquire and chill. Masaka say, asphalt roads and your magana,
6: yeah,
8: and sank cake. Say, we are boss now heavy easy swap. Nay, man, to do there. Take time. Never be a kai jinasu che biyano. Bose amuamua, especially Kumasi. Ufri ufulukum, na obobo pono. 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
6: jinasu.
8: Traffic baswa heavy jinasu che. 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Emlebi ye urabo miyaswa jesia di binami nene ya agene. Yenya concrete rules. Tore temamoto we. Se ne, ye tifa a iron raw machine kwen mwasi ya. And the technology abano say ya concrete roads wa e be boy o ma hin anya contractors say so di work o and na be person be come what ya and say na be kwakoya aduma no abare the specifications any bibi amount omo na prepare aduma no any quantity sri bibi omo na eye anya contractor na eye
6: into the according to specifications
8: ana omo sign wo Tetrocasa, or the supervisor said, oh, yeah, according to the specifications. Eti, oh, make I said, I'm here to come at maybe. and I don't know me dan kusa free akra e ko bi dwa konketin bi e de call quality quarters we will say quantity say what say come no
1: eh
8: eh aduma and na pepepe you see eh ya tete kwan na ye da so ye no e re na e ma kwan no enche no mo ma depart from sa sa pete me president me me nya sa pete okru mu abi we a waste of money
1: and why sa pete
8: 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More question, modern way of being with. Now, more document, I'm going to share them. Say, I'm quite a
1: quano.
8: I am one of the man here, the quiet man. It will be trouble because I contacted here. I assured worker, I have pro
1: former deputy minister, still member of parliament, road chair, road front chair, a rapper for us.
8: Who
1: say?
0: You are them.
1: Who say?
0: They should
1: say you are them.
0: Yeah.
1: Nti yenye dede. I say iti. Se se me contractor. Oh, also they say. It's a kusigasi. Nti mabai. Me deba ko. So also tia. Omu musa yade. It's a kusigasi.
0: All right.
1: So I think it's good. Madam, wasi.
0: That's it.
1: Na mi nye isu. The match on say. The work in Namati. Musa you are them. So we don't talk. The first say any are them.
0: Go on your break.
8: I'm coming.
1: You are coming now. No. Message and say. Yeah, fine. No, me ask you to say, "Yinja, fine."
8: Ume.
1: The reason why I'm part, I bet you know what I'm saying. Omo di be kano. Bypasses.
0: Bibri.
1: So I'm come on any course. You want to hear non-player? Yeah.
8: Baba pass us here.
1: Yeah.
8: Ebe reduce the travel time.
1: Exactly.
8: Any fuel? Yinja, ebe.
1: It is anti. Yes, you in fame. Yeah.
0: Right.
1: Now there are a lot of contractors who are smart.
8: You see, who can be
1: a smart person?
8: Yes, I
1: bypass.
8: So
7: I don't give them money.
8: That you benya a price a contempt.
1: Yeah.
8: No one that pressure I'm gonna be good to coach Alamaya.
1: Alright.
8: It's bypass Nina a lot right.
1: Alright. Oh. Yeah, that's it.
8: They are ready, no?
1: Yeah, that's
8: it. Fast.
1: Okay.
7: Munkanche President Mahama said, as a matter of potency.
8: I'm not here to it.

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0: Hey, senti pa yi la yomodu ya. 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
1: Ay, miya me ma. 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
0: Oh,
1: mi fiefo mabusuanfo go bia yade a ehwa na yekro.
0: Oh sir.
1: Ai.
0: Oh, anya waya

0: Ebura beji ahode.
1: Saturday, 15th August, the biggest health walk in the capital. 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Jenina, ya bottom pin, why you mess up? 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Soya, Kola, Soya, Pani, Asia. Multimedia presenters, the media personalities, I would want to have bloggers, signature for musicians, religious organizations. What a funny and less for Hodwa. Just a beer. And to catch you, be not a show, catch you. The 15th August, 2026. I am going up fit and free health walk. Then you know, yes, you know, power, you miss. I'm not here for people who are not going to be a lot of time in PGSA. And you won't be more. See you.

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0: 0720-813-0790 and 0246-595-256. FG, Aji, and
1: the play was amazing. I loved it.
2: Oh my god, the play was nice.
3: I laughed the whole time through.
2: We did.
1: I love the set. It had that wow factor when it first came down.
4: Absolutely.
2: It was so funny. It was amazing.
5: I loved a lot. 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
3: There was a lot of drama.

0: How are you doing, sweetheart? 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
1: Good. 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
0: I'm good. 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
1: Oh, come on. OPD is on right about now. Work and Happiness. He's going to be on for the next 2 hours.
0: Work and Happiness got me riding every morning. 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

all corona on himsa and a tear, but a ne, Nikomubu, Banyakupon Simimusa said, and this one Ben a swan of Paya, Ama Ukomu Ebu, Obetio, Obetiwati, Ayaka Adiswa.

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Festival. Ah, a name. 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

sing in answer and so say, it may be a tram, and be a quare, Memon Quan, Memon Quan, and your mina. They say, man, is that what men can do, women can do better. What is it? 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Cars. 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Everyday woman across Ghana, arts is transforming life, where you are building businesses, educating communities, preserving our culture, driving innovations, yet, and Krofo Bebrenua and Kai Enuanum Emanua, one more educating Krofo Simple, you are building businesses, na, and you man who do be a one more year strong, your communities, and they, many workers say, the Ghana Academy of Art and Science, CAS, a credit to our friend CAS, you know, is giving opportunities to celebrate this remarkable woman through CAS Women's Award. And in TNA, a Jumedia Ebaba Bekoso, na nomination, you know, yeah, the so, what dear was so, and say, open lock in www.cas-gh.org. Now, if you want me to download a nomination form, no. Now, what to me, I'm going to me on that. Ghana for, especially a man. I am saying, so say, nomination, no, a close to a Friday, 14th, August 2026. For further information, who bet me about my day, I'm afraid 0302.

0: 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Na Heart Builders Real Estate so be bwa wo, ama wo so atimi anya asase abrawo mre. Mame. 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
0: 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One NS from the number, Papa. 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
1: 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Don't come bi. Ah, e honu ya ni jano. 16,000 Ghana cedis, but yes, as na do document.
0: Ah, would it be ever 16,000?
1: 16,000. Oh, yeah, you're torn to 25, you know.
0: Oh, can you? Who? Let me say, my listen, I'll buy it.
1: Aye.
0: Would it be ever 16,000?
1: 16,000. Where you see a promo. Promo, pro max.
0: Wow.
1: 16,000. Ewa dawa.
0: Because 20,000,
1: and 25,000. Aye, and no, and I see, I so. Yeah, this is so.
0: Namo moka.
1: Oh. Yes, yeah, first 50.
0: First 50.
1: First 50.
0: No.
1: Yeah, and you're beyond, yeah, they must be our baby beyond.
0: Okay.
1: Yeah, mouse, ass, no. Nipa 50.

0: Metropolitan Dawa. 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Why are you waiting?
1: Mumfa we inquire in Jimu. Yeah, you might jibble sumia catch and rubber be a scanner back near dear we. Your business can be about 50%
0: now. So come as them, no.
1: Oh, indeed. Mon yep package been so my answer so. See, bet him the 2,000 and 1,005 cross that year. You confirm one because Crawfordshire had ye. Your phone will be to me chair 500. Will be to me chair 1,000.
0: I said, I will show you soon.
1: Aha. Mumfire and count. Mumfire and count. I know, sir. System no air there. The end to me more salary workers. No, I'm soon to me a day. Yeah, you only want me can salary man. Can't enter my cabin. Yeah.
0: A heart builders for any and our two.
1: Now, and as Afram, as a one girl, you bra. Then I did also.
2: I sent Paddy a yeti,
1: no crap,
2: or shut up my no crap, or my emu. The one inflation near my tunnel. Who is Kabi Dahua? And your investment in near my BM farm fast will be embryo. Fabra had builders. Betas I say Apple. A dear Fekura now call your projector. Ubenya so fast. And from Kosham Pass. And I'm here with the Missy Kabeshe baby now. And wow, mommy. Oh, wow. 16,000. Where the Akola Kra, we university and now secondary school Kra washe Jumase. No crap, Ubenya Saske. Fabra had builders. Na one yam betanase. What was I seen a vino? Ya when dench amount. Ne ya ya site plan amount. Nature say, o papers in na cover. Na shas ye. Se blocks cran a opa. Ya best supply. O home sue o last Friday. Me a menu o moko.
1: Oh, okay.
2: Na o where fe.
1: Solid.
2: O where fe. Na o kwa kwa ene de ewa shy house eno. The one monkeys be walk quite no so name. In fact, as I say, I can do so now. One man yen tamaya the answer better so.
1: But I say, Mamimusa, we say, one more tea and kayate in Anno. We say, media for now, maybe a project also, but many are ready. Nanso, be a ne, said the uncle Wonket and Katia Bay, said the farming abbey, betting your being a massas in the BA, I told you I deserve you, man.
0: Ya won't call for my toss, I see, oh, be a ye to me, dear, sad, dear, ya, or be cry, and be my dear, dear,
1: also,
0: or be cry for the dear mango. And also, I will honor.
1: So, be so question. I say, hey, mean pepper be a me quartana. I say, and punching and grinding, and trebe ever disturbing me.
0: And also be a yes so crass with the difference.
1: That's how I sounds good. And the best thing, or contact number, maybe for hard business real estate.
0: And you know, yeah, okay, your number is no batch of a penny paper or phone. Not sure. Na type a mammy. 0256 0256 0644 44 92 92 and 0540 0540 22 22 62
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0: 76

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When ye crow and I brown why a friend Taifa. We typhoid fever draw. And then we are we be a unim se or yare na all complaining. Ebi an open sem sikan e dear Mr. Who this kind of man I want here one fan con trade runo. One kasa to Agbeve Taifa no Epamano. 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

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prostrate ya dear and wall swall hey a kidney won't check it that fertility issues especially Emma bra Dr. Dubuatin, the founder of Endpoint Homeopathy Clinic. On your free scan, you will need to be on my bra, won't you actually? Oh, qua. Now, Kita 70 Ghana, I'll bet you the AJ card, and I say, we will be our core endpoint, Dana, our card, Dada. When you enter, come on, you show free. 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What's the end to chronic diseases? 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

0: Adam 106.3 FM so and wasugu so awoti and kan wuti no. 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Tie voice no.
1: Never yapping, which can be some shrub. The crumbles from Cassia from Molinia, the cabin should be needed for you, or bar, I'm a cocoa shell. I show I'm what you're nursing journey. I show I'm a way we never send you on myself post to, and then my team to motto up higher than ammo, as you have to do rooms amount, and then you also could show your work and get a white army. And the German also nursing journey level 100, level 200, level 300, Miana Missambo, Moko, my head, a year, none the other catcher, Mr. White Army. Mini problem. 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Yes, before for the crying on bullet dam.
0: Mammy, some of my sleepy, and I said, TBM.
1: Yeah, never yapping, but you can be some shrub. The crumbles from Cassia from Molinia. The cabin should be needed for you. A bar, I'm a cocoa shell. My show I'm where you're nursing journey. My show I'm where we never send you on myself post to. And then my team to motto up higher than ammo, as you have to do rooms amount. And then you also could show your work and you get a white army. Mimi problem. If you're from nursing training level 100, level 200, level 300, me and Mr. Mboka, Moko Konya, my head, a year, none the other catcher, Mr. Wajami. Mimi ni problem. Minya Ubone.
0: Now, be our show, Bell School, now can level, was level. Now, you say, Oban, where you school, or wow, womb wow.
1: 200 million, as I
0: did. Motor 200 million, young country 200 million. Well, so I knew you were betting a country 200 million.
1: Yeah, Nadia, I know what that all right. Oba, can I know that that person that you see me? As I know, I didn't know what that. It's up that the Mimi can say, and then the Mesa and Babaja. Cosiana Wabumino, Mimi the Mimi Nishika. Simply for no much, you might give him a baby with your Cassian. I see. Monsi, yes, before for the crying on Ponoda.
0: Or see, or best Akoni, it would be a Cassian, so to say, Aquano. In fact, a buffoon, a reward. I'll go on you. Oh, eh, if it was also. It's winning. Sansem winning Nama and Nancrophobia Moa. 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
0: And then as I say, Christ said, dear Bob Bancrofano, a wooden non politicians, I know everybody is running case at the end of the day, day in, day out.
2: And what's in the pair, bro? Any person who whoop out this time?
0: Oh, yes.
2: Or betting me who you want to put the kuno. Hey, I didn't so ever wait to me the Yaraketu Abbey. Yaraketu Abbey, so quiet and who yes, so nay, go ahead, dear Bob. E bit me mo bit treat said e wanya HIV.
0: Mm.
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0: 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Ne, and on echo. And he say, oh, fertilizer, who for be a use of fire. Not one, you use Catholic potassium fertilizer. No, and on a cocoa, rice. And I say, she say, vegetables, fruit, be a wed, be a no. Ibetimi abuwa, maetimi aswa, but kama, ediyama, wene, udu weni chemu. Oh, baby, a ton in four on your ma, and I say, especially Agro Monty. I say, be our gun, I have a number between a friend 0243 462023. Cause maybe my, and I say, Ubia and Yamas, so mommy,
4: yeah, hello, open it, yeah, yeah, yeah, okay, I some way, I idea for so far. A year 2000, a DC will be cool, Mr. Taxi driver, other than Kakankaka, or the Abayo Kotu UCC. Okay, now many we are Bayo and Kachan, sir, on Yadia Fatano. Yeah, I graduate, don't mean my wife, taxi driver. Boy, the Kakaka or the Tumpen, you find me, yeah, again, see that on Fatano. Boy, in a gem, no, Kono Kurum. For 2 feet, your crew will call the crew of the water region. Then we bought them city in 2001 after now. The university in Amphasodia and Basso. Boy, no, see, I should not know.
0: Hey,
4: in the way, I had the air force of papa.
0: Wow. My name is Fafre for. Hey, hello.
5: Hello, Maxim.
0: Oh, Pebbia Dini.
5: Oh, OPD.
0: Oh, Pebbia Jim.
5: I am a friend of the day. Oh, now say, I believe you want me to find the agro.
0: Oh, man, can't say that.
5: Then you pass, will you say? Obi, usupen, onusu watinu wana se, ama oyawukala, edishu yaw, oh the shell. Ube di dibia omu de dani wo school oto fried rice in sanko mano ama wa shell ewi emra ube ye juma no so benye bi bi no uti e no oboy no fata o
0: be da say o se boy ni fata me fa fre for no so o ya hello when ti me nyina so another one and ti me nyina so another one 0302216561 ya hello
3: hello
0: opening bet yent you
3: but I said, Mr. Nam, especially upon my Yakova, so many. I hope I'm on Yakova.
0: Ain't you?
3: Miss Eno, or maybe the BI, Miss Play, or be or the Nansenia Namibia, the women white, and every day. The guy said, you know, Rusu, who are going to put a buyer.
6: Jim, I'm saying,
3: Chani Hoking, Nansaya, and Papa, we see me call on Marco Yena, Goya, Mikoya, Bemapo, and Hondi.
0: Oh, no, Penny, so also wait. Now, wait, the hours now you ask, I was to say.
3: Hey, see, we are coming just here, but I don't know what it means.
0: Matthias, say. What am I going to fail for those to do or not? Yeah. But another one. Yeah, hello.
7: Hello.
0: Open the end to you. And the man, I'm going
7: to say.
0: Metu unka, I say online, no, I be bibi.
7: Hello?
0: Metu unka.
7: Hello?
0: Mr. Metu unka, now online, no, I be bibi, I say. Yeah, hello? Hello? Okay, eh, yeah. So, for me.
2: Papa.
0: Eh, Koso. Into Wobe Bebe Saturday, Pimpin Pimpon, Queen, and the name.
2: I'll say,
0: and go for the Ian, go for my, and go for Bunko, go for my, go for Cass and go for, and go for the Ian.
2: Yes, but an enemy person in country about time. No moon to a money for. Because Odo Bako Tuskuma, the Bien, I am a castle, my one in Quakal animal. My one in Quakal animal. Because when you're the Quanico Tuskuma, they are warrior or honor, teacher me no more power with you. And the young Kalani B. Yan, who are Honor Kofa Sama Brown. Obey me, what you have born, you were bushing for Mammy or Tibe, be a winning moshe. And to your mammy, to an amoba. It's a city be a one year spiritual protection. One year spiritual protection. Now what two bounce off for say? 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Or you'll be a ben young. Well, it's in and Kalani, my honor, my sister, Montomobo. 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
0: Say we gidi, say we nyini.
2: Say we gidi, say we nyini, do de be ya bia be.
0: Say we gidi, say we nyini.
2: Say we gidi, say.
0: Eh, nsuo keke.
2: 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Ani e woni oyel ho.
0: Omo ashi o.
2: What you say?
0: Omo ashi o.
2: Eh, nsuo keke, say we gidi, say we nyini. God baby abeye adwuma nti ubufu aye nko ho emfa bufu omfa nso ni nkasa because wo de kasa do re beka bia beye adwuma aha eti no ohwe ma chiri kwa me wa breku mama hia 44 junction abreku mama hia 44 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88 88 88 88 88 88 88 88 88 88 88 88 88 88 88 88 88 88 88 88 88 88 88 88 88 88 88 88 88 88 88 88 88 88 88 88 88 88 88 88 88 88 88 88 88 88 88 88 88 88 88 88 88 88 88 88 88 88 88 88 88 88 88 88 88 88 88 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
1: 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Ora Yuri Ida Salom Dokonu. Ne Fiati or South Africa, Nora Michael Robertson Appan, or no so, I won't cry. A year in Kujankuja, I was seeing a turn suffered for Samombra, Miss Woman.
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2: God will change your story. I said God will change your story. Makololabosa, your test is going to change your testimony. God is refining you, preparing you, adoring you, cutting off the excess.

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And I said, Lord, what are you saying? 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I said, Global Impact. 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He spoke a word to Jacob. It didn't stop there. He lighted

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My Lord and my Savior, let that light flow now. 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

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I had a vision of the Lord overnight, and I saw things that were precious that were lost. The Lord says you are not only just going to find it, it's going to recompense. I stand on the existing protocol of anointing on this altar, and I declare, as the Lord has sent me, whatever was lost, in the name of the one who was dead and rose again. Not that he only came out of

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Every tree not planted shall be uprooted. 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

0: 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And you won't be more. See you there!
1: There comes a time in every young guy's life when something changes. The girls in your class, they're not as loud as you thought, and not as annoying either. Their voices sound different now, almost nice, and somehow you actually enjoy spending time with them. Luckily, some things make it easier. Start the moments that matter with Munchy Chocolate Chip Cookies and experience the unmistakable crunch of chocolatey joy. Munchy!
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0: you send me Barbie calling.
1: Hey, Abna, just a few beer what to coin. Last 2 years say you go Dubai. Last year you go Singapore. I feel him for crown awoke.
0: A few way dear, me go ching chang chang. Me check China.
1: Hey, Abna, what's it then your way? Now no ya me and Madrid send me to coin. And go for you, Missy Kedi, Mama Uncle Bio.
0: Oh, Minya, Kafra. I don't want to work out on Kana. Minya, Omo, she say, come on. Who can uko di holidays? Omo do beko. Omo, she say, no, aye, come up. Ebene se, ovisa wo de beko, emane nye o hao kra, hotel a obe dadie, enye o tra more than one, diye kumi kra no, eye traveling insurance, ebe bome ho bain, bebi ame ko biya sa to rentem to miya, ebe kova me, na diye bako e kakua mi wu ni se, omu o biya, unya kodru honuma, ah, odu be chinchina mwa shishe bebi e chiche chicho pictures, ah, weni be jishin hon.
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1: 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And then Jim Wakana home.
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2: Debbie, sorry, I never hear you move, and I'm painting cross. One more on you, Mudigram, or one more way, and I was ready. Oh, I want to do. As my year canoe and ye whom was a name, a yea, when noon was saying was a year.
3: She was there
2: for Pepsodent Chaco. If you say, nay, you can't come when you never when noon was saying, oh, be dear, mamma, and pa.
0: My Pepsodent Chaco, Emma, Syria, and ye fair. You see, I sing Kawanka, Nemo, sing ye fita. 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
0: 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Mum and one samukofebiato. 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
1: 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Start the moments that matter with Munchie Chocolate Chip Cookies and experience the unmistakable crunch of chocolate.

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Eye August bosome. Neda etosu enum. Kaka ye koye ni mu. The radio is all the day, so I change. And as usual, you know, El Qua Copim said, Ebebo, and you made Nusia Nafi, Amai Musu, Nayadi, and you made Nusia Cassiabo, and so at once, so baby, I will be. 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

Biddy. The other day I was talking about musicians and they said they omutimi ye ne mbi asanto asu treachy na odwe ho and it way e dey na bad mu anti za shibidi wa enu mi awudu ye shibidi as for show o dey show shibidi but on this show, I'm not sure. I'm not sure.

ye remuse siya na ye de videos of our time, Abriel. 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Hey, and I YouTube. YouTube, why, Mr. Mada? Now, Obe Kanye Ho, YouTube, no swa. 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My main cast has been shot before, cry. You did videos of our time, no, Ebe Brion. Me GD, yes, I want to be. Unam Chrome. 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As was still, I'm say, really? Does it mean si can't name one no moment to me koi? 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
Chese we no no to be say no surgeon and gasapa. What so why yes surgery we abo fran mo maso step bi I say tumor bi na be shakola mo maso. And no the plaster be white bi I say e bi am found bi say chese. I say baby e pull so na e dey ade afa say we design come. We or Hollywood baby anka. Omo ye movies a e be shama wetimi a ye sa makeup bi na wa yet so bi a ye twa na sika bi we pre bi a na ade bi am ho. 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And I say, Osra, I know the Akula could jack on. Eddie J. Cash Kakra. 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And you've been wrong with Debbie, Akulai. 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She nye a small boy no. And now open a day business. It make us anyone could hear you my action. 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Say BBC atwa abofrano na odia abofrano e Jessica. She video no. E tiawa short video ti na madika achire mu ewi no. O she wi yape ye wi video so far time. Very very very short video. But I do omo yende me dwen wa me ntiase. Hwe. A dear posse is here, Tarakumas. Your wire clever must not clear, just to show you on one. Then you can have Obi Abon and say, Mobono. Ah! Every day. What don't say, can you bank, Kaweno, Manica, crabby matches there? There, it's me too when you say, Yum. I say, when you swap a matches, you know, ah! Every day. A question at 20 and you've ever come in. Nevi, Uncle by now. Nifumpia, say, you know, indeed. On watch, you know, it's Miss Sam. More and more sad business, even a more yo, Cromuano. Moya numbered in Crawford, Jay, and Quine Chain. Bad 3 months, no good to do any parkour, Giscat, now the Giscano. One shay ya, dacro, also there, and pretty for best or more butch, yare, near butch, yare, now more bopan, I'm only to be a shark, let me be. 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So crossing so there. What else will mamma 5,000 crap? Hey, Wokuno. T 5,000 not what bank cry, not what business street so. Obey me up for 1 GR and your bay 50,000 business. 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
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Edibacho, over spaghetti available. Shops, stores, supermarkets, how do you need? Go get yours. That's what it is. Check the time, no mommy. It is now a quarter to four on 106.3 Adom FM.

0: Alright, so yeah, to us, so I na yeah, Kai was there, and they, a ba. Bibia guna kwa mu pepepepepe. We ye MTN Homa One Festival. E brene we drew. Enunti aboso kain. Homa One drew. Homa One in you. Yes. MTN is celebrating right alongside aboso kain fo nyina ni oman fo nyina. Ye di Homa One. Enti nyame ya aduma on Friday the 7th and the Saturday the 8th of August 2026 come through to the Palace Forecourt a hot and a MTN a booga data na ye de MTN you know experimental tent no SE yes setting up na ye ready na and they MTN related issues I would go bia we ya say be hwe na ya bo na watch me resolve and I was solving yet need now so at so come out enjoy the food the dancing and the festivities with your community make sure you swing by our tent while you are there can be as we are sharing say you be home so I would you medina say we're MTN and you so kind and together yes celebrating 30 years of goodness at Homa One 2026. See you there. Yen Tiesa and Kaibo Wina Yen Shenonson. Temafo Muntie, we're office of the Registrar of Companies. Now, I say a good news. 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From Monday the 10th to Friday the 14th of August 2026, between 9 a.m. and 4 p.m., energy may be taking place. We are providing on the spot business registration. 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Business renewals. And our free business advisory services. You need now be mount. NTCIM from Monday 10th. Tuesday 11th, Wednesday 12th, Nafi, kwa, at the forecourt of Tema Community Center, Community One. Thursday 13th and then Friday the 14th, no? And obey the forecourt of UMB Bank, Tema Industrial Area. Omwenim wana, no? Sa kwan no so pa e ko woni de sa kwan de ah o de no little be kan wase but Thursday ni Friday ni de e ho e na e be ko so. So now here's what you need to register your business and near ma be hia and so what me register your business. Ghana card, QBAF account, tax identification number, I friend 10, afraid GPS address, residential and business address, and a proposed business name. Yes, what could we have from a dear demo or business now? Our company now correct it and Debbie. But wait now 2 3 months. Proposed business name, residential and business address, GPS address, tax identification number 18, and a Ghana card. When did you be here and sign away to me and register or business now for business renewal? And one said, order of business registration certificate and of a audited financial statement for the filing of annual returns. No, back and no up do here and from Monday the 17th of August 2026, the Office of the Registrar of Companies will permanently provide its prestige services at the UMB Center for Business. not just a winner as a part for Tema 4. It is a Jumedia Ebe Koso from the 10th to the 14th of August. No, say Omu Yekrana Office of the Registrar of Companies Ebeche na Omu Abom Sisye Ewo UMB Bank Hona na Honde Aye Permanent. Said the Ebeya Mubetimi Abao. Na mo registration, business registration hun dwumadie bia no motimi ene omo aba bidi ewo UMB center hono mo na bibia so atimi akoyie ewo eyetema industrial area wa. For further information, make sure say obe contact the office no on 0599 525 774, and obetimi so afre omo center line no eno eye 0308 249 841. Yabajo so na emwa bi ohia bi anso no yetimi e de asomo fefefe kama kama pa goil egusu asa e fan to anim say ne when you are buying regular fuel, the correct choice no say eye Goil Super XP because it's of premium quality. Na we no so there, it is fortified with a special additive that gives longevity to your engine, and more engine performing to the max while bro used to minimal fuel, and it takes you further. So as you journey the road, look out for Goil fuel stations. 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Goil Super XP. Also, filia ube filia. What I say, Goil, good energy. Yeah, trust wa kwenye muna. Enche biano. Ei, ebeba on. My el aha. Na fe iripena kufis kwa tunzo ba. Mwenza ma for the date bebe abe gumudi amu hamu. Muntie instruction answer. Eh, why? You put plenty of the obi, you didn't say some or I, share on unkwa the date of birth. Or there are 2, 3, 4, 5, 6, 7, 8, 9, 10, 11. Adding one person. OJDN. OJDN YouTube, no so. It's way about the same. I'm so young, kind from there. But your bare phone in so and also obey a day. You know, sometimes big moments start with small things. A call to a loved one, a Momo transaction to support family, or a bundle to grow your business. But what if they could lead to something bigger than you ever imagined? 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Terms and conditions that count. In the aya now about what they are asking to say. Edia my obeda the ye. They're good. What you say? The mattress, papa. So, and you say, Bibia, Kebia, no, Aqua, Koto, Yanka, for a latest foam rubber products. I would do amount from a student mattress near their day to a foam mattresses, cushions, money, they can come home, and they acquire the copium pocketed spring mattresses, orthopedic mattress. Just say, Bebre, Yang, and Yedimujintima. Ubisa, tried and tested, no. Brand and the Noa any latest phone. It's I said for almost 60 years that some Ghana for with good products for papa. And they yes, Brian Sway. Yes, she said you mood root here, umfie tier, or bosu no tier near dear, and who said the end ubi dear, oh, nay dear whom mattressa. A bit me a boa wo. Now da, what me a da feel good, ankasankasa pa. Yeah, well, showrooms be brave all across the country. Yeah, bit me a banwa be Jodie. Omani achimu minu ana 4 man temo no obetimi afre 0302 231 155, and afi atifu man temo no obefre 03220 0243-2935. Nine Komodie Biani Etimi Eddie. And yes, I'm so I call www.latestformghana.com. Now you do your own so with me following on social media platforms. I don't need now. 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Nothing so ube yusu water tank dia. Yusu correct one of prekupe. And only a friend of Sintex Tank. What ya say? S-I-N-T-E-X Sintex Tank. Dear tortoise achiche dear bohono. Heavy pa. Says you are near says you are. And we have a busted jane. Empire, you know, now almost sizes be brave, colors be brave, just choose your choice. Agents and so be brave, to be a obia benya biato, and yes, I'll phrase 0244-335-168, and I'll be to me on shopping online www.sintexgh.com. Sintex Tank was a strong, a tough, and only a water story tank, but a dear bakwa. Aye strong, na tough, we no so bo apa. Aye osin, God osin, you weak, yo. And now be set na the panas awa bo do si si kuda fe. What you osa? Unya ya kambere adiye so. What do si bo si pe osin tutu? Yeah. Ma osin kan kel chako toothpaste. Yes, toothpaste papa pa. Aposin papa pa. Ya we ni ade chako bidye ni ade aye. 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On se we me proper chica kra. 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Yana e hadwin pa pa pa pa pa pa pa pa. Tu proper chica kra si na. 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Ene eko bank on so de aba. 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Ewo Ghana, ni African pote mwade, ubiye ni mchen, eye Ecobank. Yede ye ye nimpa, na ye nimse, sika a movie only on payday. It moves every day, connecting Ghanaians with their families, communities, and businesses. It's airtime sent to a sister, transport money for dad, you know, support for a cousin's education, contribution towards family funeral, and you know, a helping hand when it matters most. In Ghana, money is more than, you know, a transaction. It is people supporting people, families helping families, and communities moving forward together. That is why, and they, you want Ecobank, what you know, say, I should share near me, yeah, come on, come on. And who, Kwanya, Ghana for, and I feel, a bibi muankasa, kasa, krano, you see a movie in Sika. And with one seamless banking experience across 34 African countries, Ecobank digital platforms, you know, are connecting people, businesses, and opportunities in Ghana and across the continent. We me to our bills, why transfers are all going, you know, transfers is cap, why say ATM services, and then you manage your finances anytime, anywhere with the Ecobank mobile app and USSD and over dial *770# Ecobank online. 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Ghana Academy of Arts and Sciences. Uchentia, a gas. GEES. Women's Awards are a basso. I say every day women across Ghana are transforming lives, building businesses, educating communities, preserving our culture, and driving innovation yet many do so without the recognition they deserve. The Ghana Academy of Arts and Sciences, GAS, is giving you the opportunity to celebrate these remarkable women through the GAS Women's Awards. So if you know a woman, Unimo Baby, whose impact deserves national recognition, whether in education, excellence, you know, entrepreneurship, community leadership, health, technology, environmental stewardship, creative arts, or any of the other award, you know, categories, now is the time to honor that woman. To nominate someone, visit www.gas-gh.org. 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So www.gas-gh.org. That's org.org. You know what I'm saying? Now, what download the nomination form, you know, and then help honor Ghana's unsung, you know, Emma Omoye Heroes, normal from saying heroine. But all the SSOs are not heroines. Huh. All right, so nominations be closely on Friday, the 14th of August, 2026. So for further information, phrase 0302-772-002. And that's what it is. Sabre de, kebe rem, na yashe, se de enenso, eneme si ekofa. Na, enye bete zaba, ebefa. Yeah, very fine. It is now 3 minutes after 4. 106.3 Adom FM. Prof Labi. Akwaba.
1: Yeja.
0: Na upon what to say.
1: You who are don't be our call.
0: Great. Yeah, okay, say nasi. Na yeshia musei de di kano. Ubamiya hunu. Said the sh etye. Days I would wanna mushia muno swan.
1: Any
0: places, no? Oh, now for contact numbers and for two cheap record. If you boom room, you room one near your corner, yours are near
1: Matias, and you say, baby, you see an idiot. A do crew may grab him or hoy a share of Fridays. A an opa 9 o'clock to 1 o'clock. Now Saturday, so a do crew may grab him one or say, Saturday, an opa 8 o'clock to 2 o'clock near council 101. Friday, then in Bible. Now Sunday, no, so you walk around. So to your mambo zen places in nature one so 1 o'clock to 11 o'clock on a Monday so air cancel. That was so to 1 o'clock to 2 o'clock. Now one agent so empire born 9 o'clock to 1 o'clock. Now Thursday be also your bathroom I come to 3 o'clock. Wanna say an opa. An opa 8 o'clock to 2 o'clock. Now your normal is 0594131053. 0594131053. Bet me on what to
0: remember. All right. Prof, I'm gonna say. Now, me, Pierre Mihoka Krena, me no be shy. And now, come with the one, I say, ha. And I'm a person with business request to you, but Diana and Yonti, let them share with you. Hey, my ya, old Hibahono, Ukuda, na, Ubo, date of Bepena, Waki Kaki Kansem. Hey, I didn't know why you know until you were so chasing. That was not of any of a so chasing, I say. But ah, Mintias, you. Hey, I'm going to wish you a
1: wow.
0: Was it ah, Jerry? Yeah, on ground, Jerry, Mintias, you. Mintias, it's Sidena. Our book will be our Shabuna, and I'm there be.
1: Yes, you catch it. The codemos is a mechanical now, some children want to ask you better now. 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
0: really
1: yes afibi ya
0: da kacha prekwen
1: I said, I have a back home. A years.
0: What a book a crab in your years, dear.
1: Fun is a member five.
0: Okay, my let's
1: go. Yeah, 73. And found it here. Oh,
0: yeah. Oh, yeah.
1: 73. 82. 91.
0: A 12. A 12.
1: Was 209.
0: The
1: year 2000.
0: Oh, that's how it
1: could be. 64.
0: Let me check. 73.
1: Let me start here. 55.
0: Hey,
1: 64.
0: Oh, when you hold your watch, when you want for a car, you 50 something by now. Abraham, what you 90%
1: from 64? Oh, fancy 64. Obi o 64 kanu so no no o ye de obabi cha ro hada sin yiri beja no yaya ya na se le babi wu
0: 64
1: okay ana so boko awada wore na de 64 73 82
0: okay
1: 91 the year 2000 209 sanko fo no o ye den obo o sike ni beto ye de ayo kon so de empire so da
0: sa
1: o e yo na ba pe no na beba
0: ah we on we yeye
1: oh send ye che otu ku ana mo Which would try
0: to was it? To was it? Into when
1: you fall on your sankle of farm marble, be in when you are a hot
0: out. We find them on your segment. And you from Mutia,
1: the Yirinja, and
0: you said, I didn't need that you perceive why any money dog lay. We're not intense. And they are Yachaku data money. I had you, Kana, Yajumuda. I
1: was over Bob Betu soon as well. By one, all by the Bifinansa. Now, Bobby, a woman's idea,
0: decided.
1: And I said, Bremer Betu, so no, dog.
0: Okay, what's the 59? Oh, the Hong Kong, you think Yonko 61,
1: 64,
0: 64,
1: 73, 82,
0: 91, 2000, and 2009. Me patcho mo aye wo mo sa
1: telefoni ni na na yakwa fo
0: ye ye wen mu ina
1: because the matter
0: me ye ye amam enti wo de
1: what dey dey affect
0: mo aye wo mo sa ye na
1: o bo power ya
0: mo freye
1: o be share problem when share problem be
0: share with me phone line
1: when share o ho be share with
0: 0302 216 561 0302 216 561 0302 216 562 More your woman, sir. Yes, now, Bobo Boy, Muno. They are all kind of
1: Obia,
0: Sana, Mufesina, Mufrena, Mumia, who said, Hey, Sana, and Community. Hey, I'm a young woman in Yemen. I'm
1: so
0: say, I'm calling
1: you. Yeah, we will be our problem at womb.

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1: On church ye,
0: mu ye, ma. Date,
1: no.
2: Who date? Eh. Wankati, it was years, no.
0: Na se adie de no ana waka ntino we jejem se se bi mo me fo du fro wa na we o se we u de so be kon wa ko hwe jira kon na. Hello.
3: Yeah, hello.
0: Yes, good afternoon.
3: Afternoon, officer.
0: Aha, ye je we.
3: 12 October 1989.
0: Obani utie nkomo na yedi bi de. Obemu ani ada we be bo afa.
2: Le bo with you. Oh, I said that to you.
0: Yeah, that the lumba na ohin bi gezi. O se nana em se waso yedi kekra o. Nana se me bi kan mo kasi. Eh, yeah, say hello.
4: Hello.
0: Yeah, good afternoon.
4: Aha.
0: You too.
4: Because 2003.
0: Yes, 2000. And I said 2009.
2: Nine.
0: I you city when you're my wife. Yeah, bro. Well, more if you me far course about 3 back on here. Yeah.
2: 64,
0: 73, 82, 91, 2000, and then 2009.
2: Sir,
0: yes, we, and the
2: Asian
0: Shreddy, I hear you. Yeah. Hello.
5: Hello.
0: Yes, good afternoon.
5: Afternoon.
0: Ah, Patrick, you.
5: 11, 2000.
0: Sister. Oh, you're 2000.
5: Eh,
0: oh, therefore, the account change. We are 2000 here per confirmation. Say, na, wa bra bonnet here. Eh, what the total day open here?
5: Ah, I hope
0: I can get
5: it. What are they? So,
0: what? All right.
2: Mentally, okay. I have a whole part. It's
0: then I am a rare one. I'm not busy.
5: Don't
2: say disappointment. Never had more.
0: Okay. YouTube one. Most of them day. Some of them day. Some of them day. Some of them day. Some of them day. Some of them day. The confirmation message be at all. Day. Some of them day. Some of them day. Some of them day. Some of
2: them
0: day. Some of them day. Some of them day. Some of for. Minister your ban or bema, but I say there's nothing working for me. It's not like I'm a, okay or your guy. I say I am not a lazy guy, but any man could you say now I am in Dubai. No, or they at once. What they
2: say? Who do?
0: Which means say or brother ne kwesho Dubai.
2: Sir, ba kubi say. Or friend was 64 and I'm casting a date now, or no man, man for the can casting, or Bawali 2, Swinia was am, but we 2 in a head there. And the but oh, Abuchiri, dependent in America, but the year with 2 million was she said, Fenoko and Sanya Fufro, Indian and never be ever father. Back on so also a medical school, where we lasses no, why, and the sand. Wako school, medical school, lasses water 8.
0: Wow.
2: I say I'm comfortable with today's situation. I'm just saying this is not the buyer, no.
0: The crew, no.
2: The crew, no. See, we here near ma. I know you're the answer. And you have a bit of my daddy.
0: Prof,
2: we grab and chat. I know you're there. Obo bom pam. I say I'm back with you.
0: Prof,
2: yes, sir.
0: And 24 seconds. I think you're talking.
2: What you say?
0: Nah, the old man. I say, I didn't make ka. I say, baby, you're just not now. Just now. Osha, I say yes. I did. We ready. So now, my boy, she say, I didn't meet you, baby. Sauce no phone. And so I say, my ya. And say, the piano hunka kaya because she open here or no so at the tack me. The baby say wa as I call for we
2: say the far on chas.
0: Say no, one my dear na you humo.
2: A you
0: humo.
2: One
0: my dear na you humo.
2: A you humo.

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1: because
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1: o se
0: date bi wo ho a to beti ma
1: ne ye years by date
0: eh date no ma e be wu mu no
1: bubo kakra na ehwe no na ye
0: wa e be wo fourth
1: twenza eh hu be hia se o be san e repeat you number ni locations no because ubi wa ibi kwa wo ye se if you
0: try be a na fi yen fe no ma no ye 0594 1310 53 0594 1310 53
1: It's a bet
0: you don't
1: want
0: to remember my answer.
1: Okay,
0: we always say,
1: on the 4th.
0: On the 4th, can
1: I always
0: answer the problem?
1: Before I best succeed.
0: First, you promotion. Be I want to make you bet back when I want to go. After that, you bet me your opportunity. Answer, see, you might bet me a few months. Answer, what's my name? You might say, I don't bet you your police gives me a two or two. Who was your problem answer?
1: Fourth. And if you are
0: 13.
1: Why who on the 13th?
0: 22nd.
1: 22nd.
0: 31st.
1: Oh yes, the other way 22nd.
0: I do what the other missile.
1: But Sambu Bobina, I'm say may share say oh my bim bim mini be a woman.
0: Fourth. 13th, 22nd,
1: 31st.
0: It is over as a woman make here. Who are you more? Answer promotion, what many problem be? Answer what you may add there.
1: Wow,
0: at the corner, when you approve at the corner, I'll show you. In Jonas, I know what the bitch might say before.
1: As long as
0: you be a shepherd, by. On snipa bibiri ebra mo bere abe fo na ebra mo bete obi we be fo nzo obre
1: printi
0: no nzo obre
1: ye de ko won be bewi e but ye fam mre wie ye on solution to sane man ye fam ne se ade ne se unni mu dia
0: ya
1: uti be pimpim wa se be won se wo ade ne me de ya na nye yi so but now that we know say e bia say e na etie no as I say timi find a solution to it.
0: So let
1: you say. Obia, you want us, yes, you have a boy, you be. And no one was our date, we be near the idea. Such people. And it does so be a homo.
0: That's all, ho, cho, don't do two Utrana more.
1: I don't know about it, she's anything.
0: Yes, sir, as we all say. Yeah, Biano. Our problem will be the idea while you may be a coin to be an idea. The man to the Bellon was said, I'm a castle war or star war. Ebu wo ye 91 and 82 wasa wo
1: san wo sa 4 and 31
0: asa wo sa bu ka da ku se sadi pa no so beti me de ya ho ni bi obenya problem be sa akuru ato afa ba ku se nya problem mi nu asa mi ensa ne wo beti bi zo aso ya no so ya wo wa wo ye de bo sikani ba so beti aro ho o wa ye wo second
1: if you are
0: 11th 20th na 29
1: if you are
0: sad date na wo ye de bo sikani wo wi ase.
1: Yes,
0: but I will also the empire also so that
1: yes,
0: we will make the Asia. Aha. 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
1: Ebe jo na ba no na ebi mne locations na ye di abaye. But the information we in chat for. Ose Jerry. I am 91. Ono so kan 91 for no.
0: 91 for the mobre.
1: Ose. Edio. Ose, I am working all right, but not married. The lady I am dating now cry wants to leave me. It's difficult in getting money. No, Edio, by the
0: way. Into when you were another sofa catcher, I say.
1: Anna, different person. Ed Nediaba. Ose, please. I am 91. One crowd was at the beginning of 8 November. But nothing is working for me. No marriage, no help. It is not easy at all. We revelation with the anointing.
0: Say where you're dumb. When the Bible is here, Peter, and also when I'm crying, a deep and I'm what is here, Kafama. Now, we boy now we dey Jesus catch her and say Peter dey how kind we dey any pan na catch her now dey or your soul na dey eh o dey the where dey say say ebue niam aso wan ko for now we be go dey ote into the photo wa
1: my we na your phone two up my contact numbers na na
0: baby e no man here
1: yeah mushia na
0: 050 80 17 476 050 80 17 476 050 80 17 476 0544 942110 0544 942110 0544 942110 0594 13 10 53 0594 13 10 53 0594 13 10 53 Na a location here Edukrum Ekwapem ho e Fridays and Saturday Friday dey empire but na Saturday so air cancel 101 time na yan opa Friday dey an opa 9 o'clock to 1 o'clock na Saturday is 8 o'clock to 2 o'clock on here Edukrum Ekwapem water was so many akwan so na Accra you was so to you were mambo same places nature on Sunday 8 o'clock to 11 o'clock na Monday is air cancel 101 on us from 8 o'clock to 2 o'clock. Now, Wednesday says, so I am up at 9 o'clock to 1 o'clock. Now, Thursday, be also your time. I come to trip organizer. Mm-hmm. Okay, Solomon. Also, I am up at 8 o'clock to 2 o'clock. Now, your seminar, I say, be up at Mamma Hushabino. CCR, where be a branch, be up at Bino, about on Sabbath, Mede, Akabi. Now, so I'm ready. My son, see me to draw. Some of town work as well. You know, sitting to wow, open. For my answer, what can't talk to me? Now, what do you have half floor to pay? Urban Machine, a very nice place. For my answer, what you have to do? Now, what per se? Which you could get to do about the answer, my answer on the air. After the program, Nadia, what about flow, which you don't know, so for 200 cities. Now, and the workers here. And this you are person who shall know who do your mass amount. This a wood yard or one who is in the womb. I deal with a mayor, a rohonet, so better, and I say, better, it be a macra, one you share to the coin, who overcost work who are money. Shall be a share the same, your mission will be beer.
1: Who shall also be? I was here, Prof Labby, and I attend in Canogusuti 106.3

birthday going out to Mary Crenshaw with the school name Na Achawa. Okay, the first. I don't know if it is Na Achawa Felo. The first. Sotium Umajo. Queen Mother. Wefi Eye Mata. Crenshaw Aqua. Your sister Enche and our demo. And then a happy birthday to Madam Chomsky Kluchi, aka Boss Lady, from Pastor Ansa, going out to you. Kofi Squatter last night, they are around the world in 5 minutes at real. 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

0: Ghana's afternoon voice.
1: Yes, Scott.
0: The imitable Jerry Justice.
1: Akwaba Bemena.
0: Yenia Braveni.
1: Na wapone muti say.
0: Eradie hume mobo na onzwe.
1: Adumninti. 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
0: Yede chedi ampo nyanko pon basa ya domo ase.
1: Ami.
0: Yede masepa.
1: Ami.
0: Daddy.
1: Ye.
0: Na uni mse. Eni. One of the above to ya almost say Ukraine for any as a biaba. Yes, a company be the Wildberries, meaning the what?
1: Wildberries,
0: yes.
1: And now, when I had a
0: home warehouse, Ukraine for energy, sad room yet.
1: I think I saw something like a Batman check it.
0: One check
1: is beyond that, but me say,
0: how much that the Omu Zelensky chira omo provide Russians, you know, sad drones na omo eba na chese abe bombe places, you know, and see omo so mako attack omo warehouse a war omo Russia wanna make say omo atiti mukura enya sem ketwa na omo de chese dia obeke bia no enya dia wo mu eji. 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
1: 80%? 80%. Salary increment?
0: Ya, yeah, enkoma genius soldiers se wo Nigeria.
1: Ah, sorry.
0: Genius soldiers. Wamo salary na. 80% yu. 80%. Increase, wow. Yes. 80%. Genius soldiers. It imagine their seniors in the veggie. Name the reason, but yet, I
1: said,
0: 6 inch, yes, election. I know the 80%, 80%, and I order a moment. Mr. Mensah, did you know, say,
1: yeah,
0: a fat girl can sit down, open her legs, yes, you will see anything.
1: I'm tired, bro.
0: But are you aware? Are you aware?
1: I am not being naughty, but you know, see, sometimes if you cry, make us say, service, excuse me, my friend, on shadows. And so, or better, cool. Because, on why I always say, where they are, it was younger. It's normal, Papa Sara, Sara, come for some chessing. But, to be a slim girl, don't try this at home. If you're a slim girl, don't try this at home. Don't try it outside. Because, we're trying to move to back as one day.
0: Because when you say, a way is secured. Did you know, say, a good woman is always short?
1: Ah,
0: I'm telling you.
1: With your person short girls, with your person clever,
0: wait, dear. See, research am I in a minute. A good woman is always short.
1: Wait, dear. Who person are clever,
0: but, Valerie, I say, me having. But, I'm saying, make her the issue, remember?
1: I didn't.
0: Valerie, how can say a Roman father is not permitted to marry? It be should be our yes, Roman father, Bradley, he's not permitted to get married. It should be our yes. The other man, if you to be on the
1: Roman father,
0: he's not permitted to get married, but he's blessing people's marriage. Me say.
1: So, I can the Roman was also for the end.
0: Isamu. But me dey mention say onke you Mr. Mensah onke ye. But anyway, me nyina ye. Mr. Mensah, me ye birthday wish we na chese. Men sorry so. Me no say we dey serious pa. Em say the crew up and
1: there we bibi ya yoku na.
0: Ah, okay.
1: Ina na o kan sa na na.
0: As a word dey ho.
1: Me fa ho plus bi na dey
0: there. Ah, but mo pa mo nwene ho we. Me ntia say Roman father, on one warrior and one warrior, only one warrior. Yes, you will see that man for our warriors. Well, your mama trust me, Abia no be a baby. In some say, Abia, my card, the assembly, but son, media made mintiasi and a me bisa. Bradley, happy birthday. And Kwama Mr. Richard, the CEO at the Ma TT Auto Body Works and Car Spray na Enonowo SCC Kaswa Road. Na and then with that oh, one fantastic man. Yeah, wishing a happy, happy birthday. Now they you say the birthday lady a bare joint celebration.
1: Aye.
0: Ninipa ba kuye fen on God. And on and that one more car boom no my day. Oh my di a birthday no ewo a big boy city lounge. I don't know what man. That stop. It's a Saturday by 8 p.m. Then I'll be at the show. 8 August will be on Concordine. It's happy birthday, Mr. Richard. Yankupun Shana on your case here.
1: Okay, I want to know. I said, I'm a coach, Regional. Wafi, as a man, Cassie Beyonce, you say, good afternoon. Happy birthday to my friend, Gladys. Hey, bless. Now, bless me again. Mr. Gladys, bless. May God bless. May God bless America 24.
0: Fanny,
1: you know, Vic, why you need to be? Fanny, see, and this is
0: Asamaka. Fanny, and a chill.
1: Vic, we do see a chill. And we say, good afternoon, Bradley. Please, shout out going out to your number one listener, the Queer Babies. Where then I'm going to be number one listener. And the entire workers of the Wisa collection of Cambodia near Block Factory around 18 Junction from Bra Kwame and Ensemble Queen. And then lastly, oh okay, hey, where are you? What are you about? Where feature my Yakumiho?
0: Okay,
1: what's a special birthday? Today is a truly special day as we celebrate two remarkable women who share the same birthday.
0: Wow.
1: My beloved mother, Mother Grace Kumi, aka Ya Adoma, and then my dear sister, Nana Adoma, he didn't make it through, I was saying, Jirekua, and because K's ready, K-J-E-R-E-K-U-A, it's a coffee, we're going to say, K-J-E-R-E-K-U-A.
0: K-J... Mami, hear word in the budget.
1: K-J-E...
0: K-J-E...
1: E...
0: K-J-E...
1: E... R-E... K-U-A.
0: Kejuana.
1: Kejuana. Kejuana. Maybe I'm kind of Jirikua.
0: Okay, Jirikua. A bit free.
1: I mean, forget
0: it. Hey, K-O.
1: Yeah, Ken.
0: Okay, say K-J. A bit my salad.
1: It's here. I for dog the K.
0: A bit my...
1: I'm here in Jirikua.
0: Jirikua.
1: And another one.
0: A bit my silent.
1: Honestly, a queen mother of Abuabo number 4 and Doma Ahinkru Adonting Hima. On behalf of myself, my family and all who cherish you, I wish you both a very happy birthday. Your love, wisdom, strength and dedication to your family, community and traditional leadership continue to inspire all of us. Happy birthday once again to two extraordinary women. May your new year be filled with greater joy, favor, and countless reasons to smile. With love and heartfelt best wishes. Shaman Kumi and Onosudi Wee Eshimu. In their favorite, Miyako KJV.
0: Apostle said,
1: what's his name?
0: Yeah, Pamana.
1: Which? They were from where you are. I say, Blah Jelly. Says Scotty, Nikon do Uana researcher, Ebemano Asamuana.
0: I'm saying Roman, but I'm not.
1: Okay, yeah. On the other side of the bar, yeah. All right, you're cooking the video, great.
0: Oh, Tim Regan, your friend could be KJB. That's just what you're working
1: on. No way, JB.
0: No way, JB. French in your catch, you're saying Javel Capel. That's just what you're testing. One bet, one chance, one.
1: When bet from Opa,
0: Mr. Mensa Macro.
1: It was a baby, and mosquito day message me by Instagram is a prime minister. I say happy safe birthday to my beautiful niece, Michelle Frimpong. Grow in the wisdom and knowledge of God to become great in future, in Jesus' name, amen. From your uncle, Ekwe Mwabwating, and your siblings, Nadia, Emmanuel, and Christabel Frimpong from Unawo, Italy. And now, Omodiwi, a Twitchy, a Mount. And then, one of my church members also, a dinner birthday. Yes, in the happy birthday, Uncle Emma Kwame Yale. Junior, Yami Onsha Bibri, na onto Unquandem, na said the Ode one de de etunium e yami ayeno. Yami Shen when you yamo abrabum, ewo yesu din. So, on behalf of the church, that's the Church of Pentecost, Tema Community One English Assembly, and on behalf of True Vine and my good self, we wish you a happy, glorious birthday. Abusua, yen kwa yon, ana kwa mamin check it. Yeah, okay, yen kwa yen. Yen fast dan ma sponsors, no, quickly, na fi yen twaso. 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Na Neduma, why yes, who come to Tom, and was so ANSA, no come to Tom, the perk, no, why you free? Ne springers are no one day, who be good, them was the Kumkum Tontumina, no wet me ada, I feel good. 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You're really a man, Penny Fonkas and for Irrigated Sports. So,
2: fellow Ghanaians, brothers, and sisters, this is Hassan Ayaga. Keep listening, Irrigated Sports. It's real sports. Good best for you, good for you.
1: Yeah, man. Best for you, good for you. And you boys in me. Of a better as
3: well,
1: my.
3: Well. Please, I alligator sports. And a perfect program. Perfect engaging.
1: That's right.
3: And perfect on our supported. I alligator sports. And a papa. So listen to I alligator stuff. You grow old and you die old. Thank you.
1: Thank you too. Sofu Kum Chacha.
4: 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I'm listening Alligators Sport on Adom FM 106.3 FM. So you listen, Prophet Kum Chacha. I'm listening and I'm here. God bless you.
1: Bless you too. Joseph Langabel.
5: Ladies and gentlemen, my name is Joseph Langabel, King of the Jews, the team general for the national team. I alligated soap. 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If you jealousy go quench, observers are worried, believers are enjoyed. I alligator sports, no sympathy for the cripple. 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
1: Okay. Yeah. Sisi Chum.
6: Other for me, this is Sisi Chum. 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
1: kenichi de won won won
7: me den drop su be so kotoku mu
1: but kenichi mu mu an kasan so so ya no ni na ni ni yo
7: na me ken
1: kenichi mu mu de
7: because o di bibi ra team no pa
1: de no kwenya me
7: ni o de ba su bi buy
1: he's one coach o mu ni na ni ni ye
7: Hey.
1: I'm in there, Nini Yugra.
7: I just said, that time,
1: yes, no, okay, yeah, yeah,
7: Japan, Japan, Japan for Ukraine, you know, the Duana Bay has a full supporters. I just said, you know, stadium, she has just your F, Fatapata, come on. I've heard a duck with a good ass, sorry, I'm a silver boat. Can you see the Google Mutu? And yes, it'll be a Ulus. Is there be a Hunia?
1: Almost no pay. How's a Kukuru?
7: I have what you need to
1: do now. Why drink at your good?
7: Japan ni nyobere bachire ndi woni o Japan for no omo omo didiero anya dia ope no ope o
1: eh ani
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1: Yeah. We be se ni eni o.
7: Na wa duty 72 ni free 2026 mwa. 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
1: Eh.
7: Eh ye ki ye ye brezu de ebetu ye.
1: Mm.
7: What they say? Thomas Curtis.
1: Kotoko nino.
7: Kotoko nino. What is that? Thomas Curtis. Curtis. I just don't know. Thomas Curtis is over here, German, and I'm Britain.
1: And I house coach, you know, yes, we are coaching, and you're Bechem United, Nippe. Media man,
7: media man,
1: and I tell my youth, and
7: I'm coaching. That's only what
1: you're doing. We are bloody, I'm
7: coaching.
1: We're coaching teams right now, man.
7: That's what I'm saying. Yeah, yeah, yeah.
1: I'm going to go to the hospital.
4: Hungarian.
7: Yeah, if you're hungry.
4: Yeah.
7: Yes, yes. Sabrina, bro, from the bar. Yo, when you're quite
4: bored. And I am Banosu, I'm not so fear. Hungry, also.
7: Yes, Sabrina, go to go for a walk over.
4: It's a guy,
7: come on, Santis. That's on Penon Baumutimi, baby. Oh, David, I saw when you fly the Bruni.
4: I can't say it was a boy.
7: Me say, me see.
4: I catch you on the clear.
7: Mame,
4: this is what's my head.
7: Go away.
4: I would say, what you from Bum Tong?
7: Well,
4: you can't be bored. Well, you have to ask me that.
7: What's my kind of idea? I brought four more banging.
4: Then your money, where you know, when
7: you're
4: cramming and you because 60 something, dear.
7: Oh,
4: I don't mind the candidate, Dino. Ebu a wotwe ho a wo ntia se kwase e den den na e ba wo jim se
1: would you wake up when we come? Go say, I see super good near the end now. Went to the air. Now, Bakubia Abepium. Ah, where there? Went to Pakistan. And I didn't a Pium owner. I jinx him. Yes, they say the only high ever. Hey, scorpions.
8: Hey, Matilda.
1: Scorpion.
8: Matilda.
7: Oh, Pakistan.
1: Oh, Pakistan.
7: Almost
1: smoky.
7: Almost alive now.
1: Yes, so I'm the fra tobacco.
7: That means why so more cool.
1: Venom. Now, yes, and no. Oh, higher. It me lasted 10 hours. Hey. I say, what did he say? Yeah, almost as I say, everything is dancing.
7: Yes, sir.
1: I don't know if you are about Scorpion Fame. You cry. It depends on me if you want to. So, what will come into your mind, say? Mammy, she said, Scorpion. I didn't have a bumper before I came back to the body.
7: Oh,
1: sir. Oh, higher for 10 solid hours.
8: Who was the first person who was
1: like,
8: the coca plant can give us cocaine? Why not? I'm going to go cocaine. Or don't go coca
1: plant. I'm going to say, I bet a problem, because you're Pakistan, because my brain was in gym bad, serious.
8: Are you from my fine part? Asia, from your fine part. India, India, from your fine
7: part.
8: India, you're a race, I'm not a from team.
7: Anyone wants a cobra, so I'm going to try test
1: it. No man boy jamu na ye wi a
8: se mumu se mumu se won ehun se se u cha oto na wo sisi e be
7: eh sa de
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8: unyi jade a je tof
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8: yeah.
1: BBC na me kom.
8: Enye easy.
1: Who said that day no? But na e yeah, entertainment. Many tie ye no. No bia ni o mu no bia ga mo bia o mu ko bia kwa entertainment. 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Etimi ye kaka me share me white me so me ko. Na nim say during entertainment the way I me tie ne ade. En so we dey me buy no. Mu say say obi e hwe me bia say. My kun me say
8: area kwa so.
1: Be ye 3 days.
8: Yeah.
1: Na maye kunisi ya
8: enu bone ni di ma kwa enu bone abaye bone
1: ti ana mi hu se
8: abaye bone
1: chali
8: kwaku addiction you travel come on problem na kwa addiction I don't know no kwa ompe but on to me eh and I know so I rehab ni ada necessary here because you can't radio so kwa e be kasa enko hin re kwaku to be addicted to a drug no anya sam ketoa a big problem. But how do I cast like a kid? No, I mean, I'm not going to be able to get me in your side. Kwaku, adebi we adwim a record your daily activities. Na otimi ya na to the extent we say, so you do ni ka no a, o mfa ma no a. O se o sipi.
7: This a
8: ko. Ya we be bere okomo a wan si a opa ma na duani a ya dese dan, o ntumi ni. Dopamine. That's the word. We let our o ma na duani a wan kwaku. Wa anya wi a wo boa.
7: Emfa.
8: O de sisi de said, yai. O ti ko se na mu ta. O de fana so a, wati me dia trim ye nu. And what is your mama? Obia Cocate. But I'm on the cobadia. The show elements.
7: Jenny, you're
8: from element. What are you? I'm not about to have to feed ya. The Basilla, the mamma said, what Dina said.
7: Obey.
8: I was so like me at the TV. I was so like me. And I'm a tossable. And I'm a cochet, Nayimu, the fridge moon. It's your cocoa Sunday. That Sunday, a match evening. And on the bucket for 4 years, for five, 12 more bonina.
7: Eish!
8: From the UK, and I look at you.
7: Eish!
8: A chili! Someone will be a good name.
7: And but
8: you hear it first, sir. Nibana could answer.
7: And then the young shirin was it.
8: Oh, yeah! To cut up the coffee in the moon,
7: and she was your summer back.
8: And then he said, a friend have a common cause that we found a gross
7: between.
8: I found a question.
7: Is that my answer?
8: Kwaku. Bokolin to you. Akola Sunday and October 9. Or sorry, the next day.
7: We come back, Charlie.
8: It's not
7: a
8: movie.
7: Not just a
8: woman. It's a little question. I'm not so on chest. About time about off the also on chest. I'm from a soft wooden and often of Nicosia was a kufia. Look, whom pan is it?
7: I did not do.
8: Be Janier Manakara for him.
7: Ede akwai me de madia to asia o
8: wa dia be me
7: de madia to asia o
8: adios o ti
7: won ka de ko
8: onka e ko chete bu chene ina na e bisa se na wo chane mo de e mu se mu da ben ana so da parana mo no kwa no no kwa e pe ni kwa
7: o ti
8: e ka 4 days ko se for days on the bayan kaka ka
7: parana boni ina
8: e ti mu am to bi no em fa coffee abra wo
7: o do be coffee fe ba bia
8: parana mu wo da pe and this will be him. You have to jump in Gumba. So, yes, I have not a phone account. Keep it out of the reach of
7: the
8: Mutem Yepa. No, no, no, no, no, no, no, no, no, no, no, no, no, no, no, no, no, no, no, no, no, no, no, no, no, no, no, no, no,
7: no, no, no,
8: no, no, no, no, no, no, no, no, no, no, no, no, no, we are working for a great
7: we are our sign as an adding distributor.
8: Now, go when you don't, when you can't call yours, and you need to prepare a breath on your pass. What's what will do? I was not at the pound. So,
7: that's
8: how we tell what you can do.
7: Oh, yeah, you probably go on and you're so glad you
8: a man of problem, what Jimmy and my Bissia, go clear your ear with street in Jimmy. Yes, yes, your way. I'm going to be so good. Would there be a connoisseur? 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
7: 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Would you say?
8: Aka ye nyew yo.
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8: To na bo dwuma elu.
7: Fe fe. Ma drive an adwo.
8: Ey!
7: Akwa ko dukuma se pen. Ah police ni bia nyira me.
8: Ah de ka ku tebi ya kanwa sa wo ko.
7: Iti na ka bibi wo me ho a.
8: Sa
7: ka
8: me di akọ.
7: I mean once a while it me happen
8: we ba nya drive. We cannot blame them entirely because look at the security of America.
7: Na say I say.
8: The Colombian police
7: exploiting every you know I'm saying. And yet the beer cause police because recently me call voter region.
8: Yeah.
7: Na aja. You ma funyo mo yeno pram gas yesu ya it me ma traffic bus entity. Now I wanted to avoid it. It me chance adien san adwuna masim. Late night when I was coming. Police ni bia enyina me baabiya. Me get you at once and am de bedu tema. You know what I'm saying? So enye de bia
8: na na make up the America create example.
7: Yeah.
8: Just make a kita. E mu wo. E mu wo sa wa build. As de bia draw street ni so.
7: Offer college yantechi kwasi oh oh kwame akwadara no madiri nyira
8: kwadiri nyo se ayi voti kitu watu wano papa no mso kura kwa se heri de okwe no se omo si chile kum ene minimza sanchi fori beti machire mwa se wii yunwa si chile kwa kanwa niye biyanko minimza kamika formula no maudu ya biyo dabi meba
7: yam se brenna
8: sugar sweet nangasa
7: That
9: is why I am something that you are not sure of. And see, it doesn't matter the kind of people around you. You might think, say, oh, you are in safe hands, but it be a unim omo. Kwangu level of experiment out of my you.
8: Mimuvu ya. Kwa wuna mimu.
7: Yes, sir. Kwangu. 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
8: She. 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Nye sani ya rino. Abuso kan ya nyana kra abuso kan mi kan say o mu tie me ah you never
7: say papa me say say o kan say o kan say nyana o si
9: papa me say me come by this say
8: on the bad thing on the
9: location
8: on the customers o ya customer papa no amu asha won sa no I dey know
9: me say uni me say say me come by na say here ya mu mr
8: no kwa ku mi kwa dey fit out kwa dey
9: me first experience eh dey me catch
8: punch
9: Monte Carlo one
8: yeah punch me
9: from there because
8: Monte Carlo dey say your finance now what I say
9: let say me nim
8: now what about the affair
9: say you him say till now say me call na me hu ebu a young girls
8: yeah
9: na shock am no say me chim show mu din
8: because about the name
9: me no one cup brade e year me no
8: after that say what was
9: me call to aso
7: say adi mu adane no
9: what was say
7: to aso
9: masa jajajajajaj enti adi a uni because ah me kai pass say I know omo hwe ya me no made na and then the next thing that time cash through under fire
8: yeah
9: cash through be say ah na a den na me no
8: there's no need to get high
9: and I'm a catcher so
8: no need to
9: so omo and e de bo ase o nti omo na no no bi wie no na we age bi e we age gins we age
8: say
9: na omo bi say me me no am so dey me dey fruit na eye fruit juice na because na no mo hu say emu ode onu mo eti se sa don simon na ya bi we moti fruit juice wan wan you it me say omo dey fruit na na me no me pensa bi a jo africa juice ah o ya sure Sera on him the arena made in Chale. I don't know
8: for some
9: fruit. Yeah,
8: yeah, yeah. I said, your body says here, Biano. I won't resort to my bar.
9: Enna, eh? Moa.
8: What you
9: are, Moa, would deceiving crow for? I didn't know him. Dear woman,
8: yeah.
9: Bound him so deep now, the idea and a man is no way.
8: Yeah.
9: Munya is idea because when he said, part be corso. Eye boy bi na eware o na akwa no squad a okura no boys na wiki wonim say omo de truck ya atwin bi e ene ya hyehye kube na wo so ene kube ni nyina no ya ko say ya twitwa ya da bi ya biye so ba ya twitwa no ni na ma aye fresh
8: ama ko ya no
9: afo ya boy na na aye yi say omo twitwa de na ma aben wo say kube so eben the other pile I say two chrome kitinkiti bi end the hole ah and penetrate o dey ade wo mo e be ti ya wo
7: I say adwibin kitinkiti bi
9: say
7: say
9: e hono na omo de omo abon panie o de dia fra ya fra panie bo
7: coconut no
9: na girls na omo bo coconut e bi okwa nye coconut nko akwa omo de yi omo tumi de bi ku me fane Spanish fly e ma no no mo ya fe no obi a e fe so se fe no we
7: sir
9: o ya na na se na mi ke
7: anybody say money pay
9: you omo ye na fe girls na e wo partner se no se omo ma de so ye late
7: yeah
9: na nim girls no be afi obi ti be shine to di be twi be be sa obi a o show about to say ka decent girls was a money be us
7: ade ni be akom
9: aduro be
7: mam kra chali chali
9: chali mam kra kwa over heat yon be say for no
7: enye
9: o di ane o me ti be money pa
7: enye enye enye

0: mammy, mammy,
1: skatty,
0: a man, mammy, a few. Now, why a series of traits are just a better chest or a dear question on any annual. Now, traits libby near. Now, I'm not much of a fun to make in Kaya. Or better, I see ye. I say, I feel so sorry for people in most part of West Africa with no money that needs medical help because they won't get it. Without money, they will send you home to die.
2: Come on,
0: In this law, again, yeah, law in book, I was looking in this log in book of all dead patients that had that age and time of death. I saw one name, and the age was only 19 years old. That 19 year old brought tears to my face. I said to myself, blah blah blah blah. I said, no, your kindness. I said, I realized that after 2 weeks at the hospital, we wanted to take my mom out. And as soon as we told them that they knew they were about to miss out on some money, they told us she couldn't breathe and she needed tubes installed in her so she can be moved.
2: Only complication, yeah. Because I'm sure no catch us, keep me anonymous. And as you say, or your training, and what the message we are about, or say, I'm a teacher in the SHS, and I can confidently tell you the abusive use of drugs is even worse off at our level.
1: Now, audio no minty minty watch. Or say,
0: I'm not here.
1: Oh, the maybe I said, no, fat touch light if you don't pass it.
0: There's no need hiring. So, the people we are so high. Oh,
2: higher. Is that what you're the most high? See, or in the bastard, so there.

0: Someone gave me the trophy and I tried it whilst I was going to bed. Bro, the kind of strange dreams I had at night, was it only God knows. We are the artists in a artist. I'm sorry, Kapai Zaman. On that form of patron, that is here. Because Chatamali, yes, somebody and Quadi, and some of you honestly did come over. He said, man, do it according to Namson. Of course, why in Sadia, Obeya, Guman, Ako. Kwaku, I want to say, Ubedi did yet. Now, so, what you have to do?
1: You are in the Juma, Obre, Papa, Obre.
0: What is it? Except for the guy, the Shatta is here, and Shatta can do it.
1: Organizers,
0: no, that's what we are doing. The blacklist of the Crofone SM.
2: We should be here.
0: That's why I monitor too much. I'm going to find the pump when you grow. Who police phone could be good within a short time? Shut away, look at video. Within a short time, I put the phone good. You are taking any time to give me a new call. Come on, I said, you see, I'm a member of the park. But who, sir, I have a lot of days, CAC. Say, I'm good, sir. And never be good, dear, but number no customer. They won't rescue you, but I never fit.
1: Na hadi ya nkwadi ya maa niye west ni se baby ya maa mfunu juana kono
0: ya yeah.
1: Wana no mutu tie gas noko nchidia na west peti
0: ndeze umepeke se police for no was at that time no biblina nyo mojuma iye
1: nyemi na mebeka
0: na biku se
1: siyata se kwa omaa nyo juma niye committee report no kain so omaa nyo mojuma iye etu se officer in charge, I'm saying interdicting him. No, but any panel can get him. What to do now? Come, you know, Zabaco. No, be a general call. On one, I'm saying,
0: be a German. Some I know, my own
1: depart. I don't move the idea anymore. A boy, I don't
0: know. Because it's to be dangerous once apart in Africa. I say,
2: to be a movie.
0: I engage with mosquitoes. No, Malaya, I don't
1: know. I don't
0: know.
2: Easy chair na na when person
0: when someone person need
2: be because say there because when ya omo a few work on our crown and we enough reset for them
0: general
2: they say na abedi chief for me be a omo bon chido
0: omo dey when ya wa
2: omo omo omo kasa
1: omo adwuma no
2: dey omo adwuma to
0: and
2: we say no cry reset enough for them to
0: know dey dey when be
2: me is like reset
0: dey and dey mahama buy
2: ban me say when betimi akan say yan so obere ana
1: I said, and there, a water,
2: and then some kids
1: away if we address a
0: calito.
1: And there, Bishani, and on a wish you happy birthday. Almost say, Omode, and you, your crowbar, Psalm 91, and a bomb pie, dear my war. She, Diumbiano, Psalm 91, Diumbiano, a odia. Happy birthday, and confirm.
2: Oh, yeah.
0: Kwaku, and Ra, I top taste birthday. Happy belated birthday to you, top taste.
2: Or say happy birthday in advance to my son Kwame Akuno Bwedi Bwedu
1: Kwame
2: Akuno Bwedu you'll be 10 years tomorrow.
1: Wow.
2: As well Kusku Awar Den of Knowledge Academy. I wish him all the best in life from Mr. Samuel Akuno of Multimedia Transmission Site. I should say I'm going to be brave.
1: But good, Kwame, what is your man Bugana fancy Gadam?
0: Ah, but according to Papa, no, the chess fancy Gadam or Banajal. So much fancy account.
1: I mean, I'm going to have a video.
0: I'm going to have a video.
1: Nyinyame ne kaso
2: ba. 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Nyinyame ne kaso ba.
1: Kamo fo so
2: wan. 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
2: me se
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2: yo mu nyane se wan ne se e sa anje che no enye nyame nje
0: jidi pa se
1: anje wo pa ye wo pa
0: ti se wuza
1: ah
0: osamu nyane nyane
1: no bi afo so bi
0: ha Mr. Way,
1: which is
0: what you remember?
1: Well, I'm saying, I'm sorry,
2: I'm aspect no ground to change a war New Testament no more no a found on your man say what are you yeah fair no to giving a new cross will be a wide open mimi kwa ku say o mama sa kwani an say me ware thousand kra
0: I want to the committee of obi kata protocol for some mbiem
2: o ma mbi e
1: dey
2: mimi tu e
1: shall person ware more than one
2: me tin ware
1: so beti ma for say
0: ya Kwaku Binsa,
1: I said, my baba, so I utim warim in watch. Which Marcus, if you
0: are just so you may be one more mutual. I didn't have your Samadia, Moon Company for the Yamiasa.
1: Ah,
0: don't problem for
1: Wami. I said, man, okay. I'm not Yamiasa. I'm going to go for an hour to say, I also get so many put your February.
0: Then Yamiasa, I won't come to
2: say,
0: I want you to know, I bet you could see in Tiriti.
2: Well, what is Opani po ya no ye so no o tron sempa na apostle august is smart e yo bi a wato no bo ase ama opani po yi
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2: 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Make us say, ne mame edafom. Eye Madam Marian Ama Asantua Kumsen. A.K.A. 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Na nyame ya adumua. Friday the 21st of August 2026. Ombe in Wikipin. Ewo house number. Block AZ. 25 ewo afranso va ijra na yame yadumo on Saturday 22nd August 2026 yedno atumpam ewo the same venue hona house number AZ 25 ewo afranso from 4 a.m. to 9 a.m. na fi iwia akwako peno krabia ewo eye Aframso Public Cemetery by 10 a.m. Now, final funeral rites, no, about to us, Saturday, 22nd of August, no, it was the same venue, na house number block AZ 25, it was Aframso. Na and no, no, okay. Now, fi Thanksgiving service, and so to us, Sunday 23rd August 2026 at the Church of Pentecost, yeah, war Aframso, a ben, a dra, a ho, and a ube koso. na after the Thanksgiving service no na final funeral rites no and so I take place at the same venue house Mufio Air Block AZ 25 a war a year from so yeah Ben Edra from 1 p.m. to 6 p.m. not to say yeah the appropriate chief guarantee mummy koja 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the Ashanti region. Okay, your first dama proud sponsors no real quick na yen twaso enko yen enim ubusuwa uti adom 106.3 FM asada enye dema onga mama's helping hand was he late? Na ene yu kwa adye ongalicious abin waha promo nguswa el koso den den den ya odo hun shimbia onso ubeti mi edi dipe che isa se ache die no edoso pa pa pa pa pa pa pa pa pa pa pa over 4 million Ghana 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I pay prices they be count, deep freezer, smart TVs, kitchen appliances they be brave. 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And unti Daffy's as we be aqua on Sabe County, and yes, I'm afraid Daffy's Health and Beauty, it was 02-02-514-020 and 0533-776-893 na yetimi Eddie Nkomo Kama. Yet was first day on Emma a Center Stand Water Story Tank move him and Casapa. It will trash their tortoise airborne and only papa. If they see a several years Empire in you and yes, said the tier de Biano Sa and a tier. Now your sizes P or colors P or so just go on and choose your choice. Your agents will bring all across the country. I'll be to me at all the FM. Yes, sir. Now I'm free. It was 0244-335-168. And I'll be to me so I shop it online. www.sintesgh.com. Now I'm sorry, Sintes Tank. Sintes Tank was strong and yet tough. As they do on air call, they are my Kel Charcoal Toothpaste. 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Yeah, twas for a queen when the acid and a man also chemist. 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Iti bomodia se onso obema onsa account there, and that is what it is. Now a shaka cry on se aya bomodia se onso wodo ho ebe she eye enkwa hia fit and free health walk na eba no emubi. It's on the 15th of August, Saturday. 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you know, social groups, outdoor religious organizations, ne, you know, health workers, pina, ne, just will be at the Jimmy. It so, you better show any, say, Saturday, the 15th of August, 2026, over me, Shimu, Ewa, Ayimensa, na, an opportunity to na, no, Yabo, walk, no, Kakra, Krad, Yakwa, Kupim, or the Lodge Tavern, Ewa, PBRC, Nafi, Yadibia, so, no, Ashesha, so, Honom, so, come, party, Yamisha. 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or App Store for your bills afeso no your transfers ahodo no enyina what you say create virtual cards which me ato de hia wo what to data airtime bibia conveniently on the app. Na akoyi ediamo Ecobank or say the Pan African Bank and also and the ewoho na say fie betwa yopo kama no ye kan for Mother range of products no ediamo stay fresh, stay clean with Mother, from Mother soap for a refreshing 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Now sign up. What me I enjoy insurance cover up to 19,170 Ghana cedis for yourself and a free cover for one family member. It could be your biological mother or father, any of your siblings, any of your children, or your spouse. It's the annual dial *165. Now we ain't going to swap. No way, try to come up. Don't miss out on this great opportunity to secure your future. Sign up now. Na Eshem says, "Nya my way, dia." Kase, no way. And they agromonti. Enso el boku afo. Se baya mo benya faso mapa. El muku ya yinu. Na mo no ba el timi aso doso. Edi amamu. Wakofa Kelic potassium fertilizers. Edi abba. 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Wafre Agromonty, it was 0243 462 023, and now say 0244 298 913. Agromonty, because we understand agric, and that's what it is. Uso Awuti 106.3 Adom FM, Ghana's number uno. Hey, y'all want to come home be mu? Yes, you please be informed that the Accra Tema bound stretch is chaotic. The traffic is terrible. I've been on it for almost 1.5 hours and still we make it headway. Yeah, Allah Louisa, thank you so much for this info. And you know the crowd on the way, but let me think I'm the short now minion and me and me really not just hey tell my motorway will pass it kaka kaka see a baby idea dear bush the wukumua hey a quite natural to me pass a what a question can we see about you who can one. Ase me call galanse site. Uti anye ye na oba na adu time a baby omo aye ho ro from sano. 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The monkey from a boss, I near the acquire a crown in June nights, Anna. Go for it from boss, I near the idea. So called Capes, he giant the oil. I was in a chair on Rana Fear Bar, and Fadiaka, and Trust.

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0: my man Reggie Rastone in the back. 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Y2K, baby. 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
1: 1212, this is Reggie Rockstone. I'm tuning to my man Jerry Justice. JJ, that's you, and you're not the ex-president. I'm second president.
0: That's all. Na, mami for ba kubin 2 chases here. 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

0: be. Man in Casa Gra.
1: Who tie Jerry Justice? 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
0: All right.

And with Telecel Cash, you are protected every step of the way. No risk, no worries, no long stories, just peace of mind. So go on and dial star 110# or download the Telecel Play.

0: there was this, you know, young man by then.
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0: and you know, very smallish. But actually, Aquano, the voice, you know. And then the style of rap, no, no, so the rum, no. Or say, baby, Mandela. 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Allah. Now, why can't you do no cry now, yo? Ah, which is a no, Kenny. So, me, two times. So, Jagu says, I was a

Eya Philomena by TikTok. On my brother could be jinamu ama me fan call ne rap no work akra na. Mami me pesa me de call me de me moving kakra to baby ah. 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Oh, Debbie, ah, where did I be? Where did I be?

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Papa Bills, Robert, you Priscilla, Jesus, Court, Ubria, Fenton, Fem, Kwame, Oba, dear. Menswam Bimu Chami, Dino Aye, Jerry Justice, as always, Assembly of Bakope, Ushio Niana, Wachiano, Nawas Reaction, Isansi, Riasimunipa, and Sessions. 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

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Any of you and so Facebook or YouTube? Then you know I am so come. 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
1: 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One show respect se abang peni for ewa. And then to name the moon, I'm going to pass you. What here? We are up here to original educational director. I'm not communicating to me. A guy, maybe the best student. It is an idea. As Minister Chairman, as Municipal Chief Executive of Obuasi,
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0: Was a sector in Guadano no Womano? Womano Fritio, you know. Womanuqua, Santiman Temua, Womani KTI. 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You see a contago. One casa better than to our cinema. Womba Fabiama, papa. 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Just a woman to me will be at the bunny, Fribuasa Baba Conto Capo, to where you only 80 January.

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1: 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Sa, buy a kunta buffo, and what the Ababa Tumon chain. 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Anasa contract in our pay. Anasa, the police in Bomo. 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Chasa, when you are patrol, what would you say? Zenipan, Wamwa, what did I met to say? A was a dipan and suddenly choose what the mammatis was. Hey, now catching, idea, be my dear. And I didn't cry no. I was here to come up and you wait. And you had come up and you had been up and you. Nice. What one has a Sunday at radio bua bam asemiti a wonye nada nsa blokuram ya wene show peka krafa to from zibai na afi wonye fama wu na ye uiska pe ubezi na nika wem kafrika chote sese bibefua wongwa 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
1: The governance series is a panel survey that the Ghana Statistics has been implementing since the beginning of 2025. As you are aware, this is the third wave we have conducted. The first wave looked at the whole year 2024, January to December 2024. The second wave looked at the first half of 2025, that's January to June 2025. And the current wave, which is the third wave, looked at the second half of 2025, July to December 2025.
0: Eti wapanyina ya friends Omar Sedu or a deputy government statistician. 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
1: 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There hasn't been anything. Indeed, also the current government, we are getting into 2 years. 2 years more a year quick. The truth of the matter is, Ubisa Ubibia said, then abandoning it to me a year in line with fighting corruption and reducing bribery. Many shows will be between a Kabibia. The average person in the back of the house said, oral, and so I share what I have decided up oral now. It is not supposed to prevent. Oral, by the name, no, a recovery. In Finia, if it is an no, anamontu na omotu. It is a owo or maimu, na we fodo arms. Wa, umputu, any measures in place to fight bribery.
0: Ani ayo kuti ye anti-corruption advocate, Emmanuel Wilson Jr.
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3: The headlines of their demonstration is Ghana democracy is under attack or besiege eno menu wamo nyadini tisi ya ti Ghana hano wabianko attack imbia. And there is nothing against our democracy. The democracy is in Ukraine. It is performing well. Our Ghana Funina, all other political parties, and you can say Ghana democracy is not under attack or BC. Right now, and your MPP, or political party, no, and a woman internally under attack, they should concentrate and fix their own party issues. Omo fisi womo party and sana omo make get headliner ebema fallen countries any investors ya ye pe womo Ghana as a womo bra no be ye juma e wo Ghana ha no if they put this as Ghana democracy is under attack ya it shy investors away
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3: 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NTV says MPP political party no. One woman facing one more internal problem and their internal issues. Now, only under Ghana democracy under attack, you feel the headline is so, a Kobasa foreign investors. And I say, woman, this is a Ghana. Yes, you are Ghana, yeah, please say foreign investors for Beba. Now, woman, Baba invest in Ghana. So, as a political party, so, yes, I do, yeah. What are you telling the foreign investors? So, as an action people party, and other political parties. 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
2: 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Sika Kazia Kazia at the room, and a young quay. Now, comments and a tip of one, I say, Obimuku, you, Obimuku, your comments, Jim Papa, and Indian Yampa, somewhere, Nadia Wabuano, Fabreha,
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5: 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Was here to miss you on the side of some to know what say. Emma, a year and just so bamb of one. Came the task force from Kobu, a year source on your seas were a moonina. Come on. Now, all we are not, let me say, a one of my sports authority for you to remember one net metal person with the Domia D. Yan Twan can't cross around son of form in the Vuadumati. Yabo, a young country was there, what a ma, and yes, also a sick container, no for what the money is. Hey, now let the assembly and I do want to say, as they came before you. 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one mobile the ammonia a ye contender a bay fe I just will be free ne man so bad no nanny be whoop a ben a colour so walk do any memo and then I come be a moment to sana mona may any addition be more may change the phone be drink for more.
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2: Sir, container, my wedding one, Emboa, Yaya, what have a bistoja, or my etia, CSA, Yay, soja, and the container, no, Empa.
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2: 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It's an individual person or a private person who has this design of this container that he does for his business, and then we saw that it was beautiful. We
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5: Happy birthday. 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Miss Menisu Subi.
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0: A gentleman, but you, and Topanio, Memma,

Cast your mind back to 2022. The prices were rising. The stress was high. Every liter of fuel felt like a sacrifice. Do you remember who stepped forward first? When others were comfortable with high prices, Star Oil chose you. We cut our own profits so you could keep your AC on, keep your engines running, and keep your life moving without the heavy burden. We gave you room to breathe when things felt tight. Because of you, our Star Savers, we became number one. Today, the pumps are a battleground. Others are finally cutting prices because they have to. But Star Oil, we do it because we want to. Don't just chase a price. Remember a friendship. We were there for you then. And with new innovations coming your way, we are here for you.

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1: Check some money at you. And yeah, I didn't want to be blue. And say, Wanda, Masuji, and a woman.
2: It is hot.
1: And Masa went to Incredima. And you know who your parents were, which me yet, just say, and the new fear you may be to. Sebasa, Vegatim, the old love running Tempaso, a Atomita, you know, be functioning a couple of my malaria swimmer say. You see me, our Alu Alu package, Papa Gib, National Society, tablets, you will be a woman, intimidating Nina.
3: Let us come now, Jay. Malaria.
1: So look at you may now put within your body number. 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A panacea pharmacy limited. 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
1: Franco!
0: Still! 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
1: Is he?
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3: oh Miss Entry eya also ya reya titi be ben fie pi na so ni yamun nyono da se me show no ahodo amato a me hunu hwe ya ebe ya nwanwa
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0: Adam Sports, number one, number one, number one. Adam Sports, number one, number one.
1: I can't say this still. No, no, Kaze.
2: Maybe it's 62.
1: Yeah.
2: Yami Adam, November 18th, Premier League 62.
3: Oh, yeah,
2: you know,
3: this
2: wow.
3: Month.
2: Yeah,
4: 85. Oh,
2: yeah,
4: we are very handsome.
2: Yes, very handsome. Because, bruh, Sadie, Jane, pressure, no. We are out.
3: Yeah.
2: You met him in the mail.
1: Of our honey, I am here, so, right?
2: I'm going to go to the hospital.

0: 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MTN say everywhere you go, network in the papa pano, aye MTN, and you want to cry neka. 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
0: 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I'm one of us, yes, eh? Mukitamo, Mudini Panako,
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0: ne pay DM, ne accommodation, ne be beer, basis at Tammy, basis at Tammy, unto a man,
1: welcome.
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1: welcome.
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0: bako
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0: Okay.
1: Because Commonwealth game easy.
0: Okay, Commonwealth games easy. Yes.
1: Commonwealth games in Nibia.
0: Oje better.
1: Ah, oje bronze medal.
0: Oh, okay.
1: Ah, kuta
0: red. Okay, mo ejeje.
1: Yes, and na unse Ghana ye African games e okuru dem ha. Oje gold.
0: Okay. Oje gold or the yewa. Na ko Commonwealth is
1: like oje bronze.
0: Bronze. Wow. Why are they? It's your bed this sound common, you know. Rum kakra na fear he said it here.
1: Okay. Kobi mi rum kakra dia ewo amanone me started the free a year Italy. Italy so ya no and ne kopie mu hono mu asane so ranity e de Roberto aye Mancini and ya power ne se wono and the head coach Edema aye Italian national team no me catch also ranity e de aye Claudio 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Venezuela junior agent to HIA na Omusia and Uncoma to China Aya Dia Aya Bama contract
0: Oma meeting.
1: Yes.
0: Okay.
1: A new contract. I'm gonna catch a Vinicius Junior. Say Vini. Yeah, my own co. Yeah, my new contract.
0: Yeah, I'm some money co.
1: I'm some more money co, baby. Yeah.
0: Let's a boy normal.
1: Boy, need the any day. Oh, boy, need the ete. Oh.
0: Now, boy, need the bar. I'm some more money co.
1: Ah, so I'm say Vini. Yeah, my own co.
0: It's one of the bench. Ode me amubisa.
1: Say a boy, say a man can win in a jinemua.
0: Aha.
1: Vinicius Junior. No. Agent, no,
0: business. Yes, I'm with you. Now, the Roman does is somewhere about 12 against
1: the left. You've been in notes, I've been in
0: the car. I'm with you. And I'm about 12 against 11.
1: I've been in 17. I've been in one and acquire contract, a new contract, now Bano. And she's on your money and answer, Mr. Vinny, dear. I've been on the next number.
0: Young, you man, the neighbor. Obed,
1: Obed, number, and say, a brusso, so no brusso,
0: I'm a scrapper. Ah, now,
1: business, your junior, Rabbi. Akoko and I'm so one tena. And this is said here new contract for Vinicius Junior Bibia and so
0: the and
1: also about winning tomorrow. Ebrano so beko. Ebrano so. Yes, and also ebeko. Tiabanas are 3 years. And now Omo Ede Kamu and so Ede Amano. And this is said yes, the confidence no. We receive final green light from Vinicius Junior. Ni new contract no. Wajia to so besai. And so Ede Amount winning tomorrow. Babe tuja. Mede Emma. Aye, remember the 40th phone yina. And especially me and Kasami Nipa aye Jerry Johnson's nurse Jerry and the Vinicius Junior Uncle Baby Awa and the old woman
0: what you want now team is that
1: okay Mati and
0: the help you anybody
1: now young woman kaka Mohamed Salah now so it's a said Mo Salah Egyptian king Walandi ewo Turkey ninyane se Trousers bobo kono aso ye eho and Abrante Mohamed Salah akwa kopim and it's

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1: 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Akutue.
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1: Police station.
2: Pepe.
1: Oh, okay. No, Jemma, oje, no fianoshi.
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1: 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Go mama ton wa wi o. 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Cheche ma ye ko aspa.
0: O ba te o si bi sa na se him fa no fi no su o fi eye.
1: Obega go go bi obo. Bi bi fi na fe na obega go.
0: Na fe na wa so. Ana bi sa na se him fa 14 no su police station won mu a. Ana bi sa na se ni din ni se no su Ahmadu.
1: Ahmadu Mohamed.
0: No so oni kan ni ya. Ana so
1: what is
0: Ahmadu?
1: Is it what is papa? Oh.
0: Enwa.
1: Wow. Okay. Eti yamana kwabe na wayati ye. Enso ejuma okoye no eso abapa ene guswa efefe ba no. Next say na Commod Games next say. Where your first time ebwa?
2: First time ni.
1: Internet say na experience next say.
2: What we say meaning my luck is say I've been tournament be brave. He say world championship. I've been African Games. Olympics qualified. So I know the grounds. I know how there is. So and this is my first come over. So it was not easy to. And yeah, easy sir. And that form sir. We are young, but talk was expanding. But who me to say yeah? My meeting me pa.
1: Yeah. And I'm a boy. In fact, who's here? Opposition be who's here now? Where the point is in the morning. Who's here?
2: Who's here? Me share England. Me I beat England.
1: England boxer, no?
2: England, their favorite boxer.
1: Eh?
2: I won him. Yeah, you know, it's not easy.
1: I am black and then out the bone and I say techniques in the net DNM out to me this I'm good enough.
2: God.
1: Yes, mobile corner training one sense. Who training the net say personally who angasa who training for him for Jim Bemun out training here and uko honor so experience net say.
2: Yes, Tati, yeah, Ubia one gym or training.
1: Yeah.
2: And a banish now. Oh, yes, Selecti, like individual gym. Like your gym, baby.
1: Yeah.
2: My gym for your cool, I'd be a
0: fan.
2: National Individual Championship.

0: okay.
1: Enti uko ufa guda na yu anama wan.
0: Mm.
1: Enti sana mawa ni diwa mufa guda ni siwa nu yewe piki mu nyadi yako camp.
0: Okay.
1: Enti muko camp wa nuna yewe selection. Ufa silver poa. And I'll fast over like my first over here for good. Now, come camp na me, improve it in the panua. Ever you see me? And my first over for good. And now, baby, you have to improve. Maybe say, I don't know, Nipanu Nilak. But the coach in the camp, Nipanu by teaching, and all your baby, they use the person and they leave you. That's boxing.
0: It will not say, no way the cafe fair far. So good, na mau. It will go more, dear. We remember the criteria to pick players, no?
1: Yeah.
0: Omo di ane nunu. Se bi aye blasters in here be pick ya. Esu we mu na aye top players.
2: Every team bi ane ya fa top player. Every team bi aye fa good. Yeah. We na near the silver account. Yeah. Mukonswa.
0: Mukonswa. Yes. Yes. Yes.
2: Yes.
0: Yes.
2: Tu wonya den dia untimi ko.
0: Eti he fa na wo hese o de boxing bedro.
1: Boxing se sana ya start where as ya see.
0: Okay.
1: My fa African gold medal da. This is my second time winning.
0: And we were for bronze. Oh, come on. In your first competition. Wako like come on.
1: Come on, first competition. It's no easy. But this is not the end. This is just the beginning.
0: Okay.
1: A stepping stone. What you want, the person achieving you. Yeah, like, Kituakra.
0: On your new baby,
1: yeah. Kituakra. We're just stepping stone.
0: Okay.
1: You need to know that you can do it.
0: When you're about Ben, no, live on YouTube, you know, my name is Ube Huni, yeah, mamia. Behe, ni pakro, mamia. Behe, sa, me huse, oshe, aha. Boom.
1: Tell me anyway. When me semi final fight, me Australia guy.
0: Semi final, oh.
1: To final. No.
0: Oh, okay.
1: Me Australia guy. No.
0: Oh, okay.
1: Fight with the semi winning. Obiani say semi winning, but Obiani the boxing we are doing. So we are watching. Say we are. You can't improve.
0: Yeah.
1: So you have to take the defeat. Go.
0: But who then can who say bout with the winning?
1: Winning. Who push? Who say this may lose fight, but in everything you give. Guyana to God. Oh, this. Me, the England boy, oh.
0: No, but, unim, what can say no, I'm a pesa, energy, no, ne, a gin and a crab, but I know crane, oh, to him, no. Because, who could dear to the say, oh,
1: yeah,
0: we are me, the answer, oh, yeah, no crano, untim,
1: yeah, by some catch, I'll say, yabu.
0: Who coach your wine?
1: The coach, yeah, give you a lot, this is Gozigo.
0: Oh, okay. Ono so ono na wo mo na.
1: Yeah.
0: Oh, okay. Ono ane humu like ono ane nature wa na na o coach bia o train o di bedu that level.
1: At the age of 7, I started to coach me.
0: Ono ano
1: abesi ene.
0: That's good.
1: When we come to the national side,
0: yeah. Say coach for us, or send him name.
1: They give their coaches like Kozigo.
0: Yeah.
1: He would me since. I was in class 1,
0: yeah,
1: taking care of me, doing all stuff for me. So now that I've found someone who is supporting my dream, like Chrissy Sio.
0: Oh, no, Cecil. Chrissy Sio. Oh, no, DNA, your manager, and I say.
1: Yeah, my manager,
0: Cecil. Oh, no, your manager.
1: And he was supporting me. Oh, yeah, BBR, possible, say, I will do all.
0: Oh, okay.
1: And she,
0: now go to school.
1: But me, yes, I still say 4 years, ne.
0: Yeah. He was already, I don't know, when you were like, well, I was so show. But why would I have a body view, Anna?
2: Because, you know, and then you see, I'm here. Now, what do we now?
0: Hey! I don't know, the boo, I can see, I know. What do you say?
1: This, 28 targets, when you're 21 years.
0: Wow.
1: Why are they? Maybe he's not having that much talent that I'm having. But he can't even say phrase that funny to say, he can't say like he's not having IQ or he's not good enough or something. So on the behalf of Adum FM, I beg my brother, he's my senior brother,
0: yeah.
1: I can't change. Through him and for my management, I'm not talking bad against him.
0: Yeah.
1: Phrase me can't change here. We are you are like brothers, so if anything, you have to like let me know. It's not you come and post and people be saying, Ahmad, what did you do? I'm very sorry. I don't know how you take it, but forgive me for what I did. You know, it was not.
0: Yes, I want to yeah, example, keke.
1: Yeah.
0: And yes,
1: yeah.
0: Yeah.
1: Yeah.
0: Oh, Ajinibi.
1: Me come with say, oh, this is a bit say crazy, but
0: yes.
1: Obetima will say, Obetima.
0: And I mummy and mujina wa. Body no so soon yet. But what the new example? Yeah.
1: Obetima can say, oh, type of body. Oh, probably Obetima could boss.
0: But over here, no one yet.
1: I don't babble in Guinea Mountain, me, yeah. But my minister, my brother,
0: we take no fire.
1: We posting online. We pass frame. We say, oh, my bum body, my yes. Enemy explain chong.
0: Say, and then say, what about do me there? No, no, no. What can I do my friend now?
1: Me can me pass.
0: Freezing today. Higher, no so higher, no ba. Where we can it? No, over.
1: Me pass freezing at chose. Maybe stay what here as a minister now. Maybe let me pan at chop and say, offer chemi.
0: Okay.
1: Maybe manuna.
0: I
1: understand in our
0: own. Once
1: you see, on the behalf of, I'm praising power chopper. We have seen that, brother. I can't talk bad against
0: yeah.
1: you. We are all at the same spot. So, how can I do that? So, please forgive me. Yeah, we are one.
0: Ah, okay, Nagrimudo. No, Nagrimudo. On the Nymphia, no, the body, no, Nagrimudo. It's freezing my bones. Me aminia,
2: me abakupe. 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
0: Inia, inia, yeah. 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
1: If you try to post him, mungsofu.
0: Oh.
1: Come back.
0: Si freezing wele, onti minka. 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
1: 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Wepe ne yesa. Foreign bosses no different. Sa nyama we like. They don't have problem about it.
0: Equipment ni adia na.
1: Enti dano. Omu we focus eh. I'm just focusing on my fight.
0: Yeah.
1: When the time reach. Everything is there for me.
0: Yeah.
1: Just focus. But.
0: Yeah.
1: Bosa kwa kwa. O jing de obe she. O jing de obe. Enti. Anana kwa eti se.
0: Goma, mama, infant, uncle to us, was empire. Na, Maminja, you know, oh, Nipa Bakumi and Bia, Obedoma, say, and I'll be sure, Manafi, on a prof on soon to us, was empire.
1: With the manager, say, Cosisio, and my brother, Junior, say, or Masumi Musa Mubuami, and the last don't do, Masumi Musa, circle, Emma, like Nani, Ovidia, and Amida, the coach, I see. Me grandmother, Rabbi, Auntie Obia, especially my lovely friends, professional police and iPhone Empire. I mean, the Obiasi. Oh, me also for Peter New, also for Obia, also supporting me, the Obiasi.
0: Okay. All right. Then, so that's it. And you know, actually, you ever said in common. All right. It's in the Commonwealth Games, yeah, your branch about Koku, Jinamu, Kutukubumu, and I'll tell you, you know, AD and Commono. Yemko, I hear Fred, Achim, Commonu, Mukakra, na, one executive council member at the Ghana Football Association, Ura Frederick Echampon, Dodona Freno, Fred Achi, and our day 7 or 2 Echim Sampa, and our president, Efra Onum Din Komobi, na, and Komonimuna, na Omo Pobia, local coach Bianco Bitmia Boa, Ama Blasters, and Sunandia Cabruni, and your local coach Bakubiana Quabeca, Nessia Yenya Bibiniba 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
3: At the meeting, and a president to my, say, okay, inti, you share the whole Ghana coaches, no. Yambo two coaches, be two, my assistant coaches, or black star. Because the Carlos Cruz is say, opa, assistant, say, Faluka for, no, Sanka, also, opa, we say, Faluka for Nedima, we are, na yam more coaches, two, and ne, if you so may right, net go, omkako, for something, kako, kako, adi up to Carlos Cruz, do ye, a fair to 20 every single one will be our bony, and then, record in the HD.
0: Ha ha. na so bia record dey dey chere so say ya pam no from one way or the other from one club to another club it you know any kakra chief team na we are not sign edin koma kra na we no o confirm we say ampa all national youth teams no coaches no improper ya ka say omo so ewo under contract with the Ghana Football Association.
3: No, only Masokuna do all the headships of the youth teams in under 17, under 20, even a man in an FET Omoka. Not from God.
4: And that your contract.
3: Contracts. Because it, no, it started from Lycans. But change is it is not a decision of, say, the FA. Like Lycans, any decision of the FA. He walked out. Okay, from Paul Manson. Then he made a decision, say, who will any good stars? We have to find a coup.
0: Okay, 80. And then it's summer. 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
5: We were a little bit unhappy with the start in previous game, even if we felt that we came back pretty good in the second half. But we have talked about it, we have learned from the game. We know that we need to play a little bit better tomorrow. I'm pretty sure that we will do that. That's why we are in the professional football. We all love the games that means a lot. The friendly games can be fun. It can be good for the team to practice new things. But that kind of games, that's why you are a professional coach or a professional player. So it's just fun. And from now on in a tournament like this, it's a must-win game, every game that you are playing. So it's nothing special. It's just to grab the moment and enjoy the day.
0: Okay, team, come on. 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
1: All Kumasi students, join us for the official launch of the Kumasi Academy's 70th anniversary launch as we honor our proud history and begin this important milestone today. Date is Saturday, 8th August 2026, 9 a.m. sharp at the Kumasi Academy Assembly Hall. There will be fundraising, unveiling of the official logo and the theme for the anniversary. Do not forget, a day before the Friday is the anniversary float, which is the 7th of August 2026. We are all converging at the entrance of Kumasi Academy. Walk through the principal streets of Kumasi to celebrate Kumasi Academy. Some schools give you an education. Kumaka gives you a foundation of life. Akunini Nimdie. Akunini Nimdie.
2: The play was amazing. I love it.
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3: We did.
2: I love the set. It had that wow factor when it first came down.
4: Absolutely.
2: It was so funny. It was amazing.
5: I loved it a lot. You can see tears dropping from my eyes.
4: There was a lot of drama. A lot. Like, I mean, diva level drama.
5: I really enjoyed it. I would like to come and watch it tomorrow again.
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3: Yeah.
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1: 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It is one be ye na ko di na chi a. 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I share my mammy and money. It in Habano, your dear, we are a year, Juma. Your dear, we are free, we are obedient, then you know your free area be done so. While quatcher and to me, call your first stomach or any typhoid, a year, and ton chain, and no, a home Habine papa, one pipe where they attach it. 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
0: all right here that's the Elijah version Heba clinic and spiritual center and I tell in Canada and if your number is 0242 812 426 0242 812 426 and I'll free 0558 584 559

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Central, Central Market. 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Yes, I'm so for the benefit to start to the amount. This is Mike 2, baby. Yeah, follow me on Instagram, Mike 2 Playhouse, YouTube, Mike 2 Playhouse, TikTok, Mike 2 Playhouse, Facebook, Mike 2 Playhouse, everywhere, Mike 2 Playhouse.

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2: And you won't be more. See you there!

0: ask?
1: It's a celebration of who we are. 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
6: There has been a war ongoing in the Gulf between Iran, Israel, and America. That war has caused disruption in many parts of the world. In many countries, people are having to queue for fuel. In many countries, the price of fuel has risen astronomically. In many countries, their economies are affected by the current war. I must say that because of the role of TOR and CETUR in refining local crude and making sure that petroleum products are available on the market, Ghanaians have hardly felt the effects of the war that is going on in Iran.
7: There is more than just the commissioning of refurbished refinery units at TOR, and it's more than just the receipt of another cargo of Ghanaian crude oil. It is above all a declaration of purpose. We are gathered here to celebrate something much greater than just the machines and equipment, pipelines and storage tanks. We are here to celebrate the resilience of a nation that refuses to surrender its strategic assets to decay and decline. We are here to affirm that Ghana possesses not only the natural resources, but also the determination, the expertise, and the vision to transform those resources into lasting prosperity for our people. Every generation is confronted with defining choices. Some choose the easier path of abandoning institutions when they fall into difficulty. Others choose the more demanding path of rebuilding them, restoring confidence, renewing hope, and preparing them to serve future generations yet unborn. Ours has been to deliberately choose the second path.
8: As Musa Chemano, Yankee Matina, my police form, Matina, and the Muba Daha, and the Muni Nana Daha, and the Brown Penny, one show of respect is a buying penny for ever. And then to Nana Muni Nana Muba Petty. What here? Original Educational Director. As Minister Chairman, as Municipal Chief Executive of Obuasi, we love you, bless you.
9: Abokobi Bakra. Abokobi especially, every morning there is line. Students, workers, everybody, even if you wake up at 6, and someone wakes up at 8, you get to the same destination with the same person. 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
1: 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Because, senka yesi ya she. In Shishaya, Edda, why the two cash into your boom percentage wise now? Kabadi say, young to crack your two baby 3 to 4 times. 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
2: 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Because if your last year, you register can, maybe a tetegana, Uber Kone, a co 50. 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
1: 744
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0: two cities no
2: two cities no say wan nwene Ghana fo ho na wan nwene draba fo ho so ya can the leadership no dey me pay if you say a woman soon, now tear woman soon, now ya kakra mama, say a crash in the moon, and may a tea kakra. No mommy and the other say, say 15% in a year free one. Price in a one May at

0: two terms. And the SSA 15% yes and the back. Upon what chain be no. Say 15% is a young fan camera. Meaning the said drama for the better union paying for no. Some cassa be giddy passe. Drama for the better union from paying for no. Yentimin control one because. 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
0: 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And yet, you know, you know.
1: It is 15 years, and Kamu Benya, Kamu Udebe Kamino. 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
0: Send a nurse window, Bekamu, near Tuma. I'm one drama for Mekas one baby welcome. By your tomb says, see a nurse window, but Obian will bet Makasabu. And the media me footu ya metu ya ma bane se. 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That problem no NMA MPP for composition. Near car, some of the massa, baby a patron no come, the mummy and two, Kakra. Namuntimi cover, bedroom tea lesson here, Makova. What Daveni, ah, yet yes, is here. We be our party home, but a buy any Lord first, Ama, Yayabako. Say buy a Lord first, Ampa. Obu abra station meme. 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Get into a great Ghana city. And to Obia and Nuabekas in the Nil Swami Hawaiian. And no dear, Sawan Yakuradia, and then Kejano de Aminini say, Ufia Kravit Matao, Kabatu Lolfium, there's a Kabasana demonstration against him. If the patron dear, I had driven via Muja. In the other asem Tiawaya can say, Yanu dear. Yan papa GPA for the statement about one thing as a movie have to love him. Yabisa, almost say, Ochina, the one Yakuan, Yami and my Friday, your new Messiah, no woman church him.
1: And no, I am ministry, no, and I say,
0: ministry, DRCC, GPA, and the woman church him. Woman church him near Tiasa, Basia, support to my best support to him. Say, Tiasia, Yazia, the statement, Baba Bonte. 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A bad wow. 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Now the Babayano Grand Mecca. 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
3: 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Yes, so much. Indeed, don't come here. I never seen none of Panamicra no feed. Nante said, I go off on it. Said your mobile can only scan a monk of passing Yama. A monia German. The young Granada. It's one a mobile and the most of them said. Any passing a selling cassa. Almost you, Norman. Any the baby. Yeah, so I again to a kintin of the any person is in the room, a dinkomo. In tea, a cutting bibia shot, no. As I say, omun load the other person is no. A bedinkomo, sense, a buying to mu an answer. And when informed to mu be a mine, and so a much rabban. A yomu bida. It need to me, you die the chum in tea. With this, I draw for me soon. Passing a self-rock, no man, any pie, any more. Hey, yeah, you mano. A number cast a nap, a petrol, the acra, and the bustle, the assumed beer bar. Now, the assumed beer no abba. Am I? In terms of no moon, a man do a phone, a coma told me and say, okay. Any among cassa. Not to a decora or puma, obey a baby. A crassa, the more you're in the I'm telling you for NCT or Musu friend because near no crony moya. Then say any passing as an air castan. Not passing as an accurate reset. Said the bar a bear on being a canteen. A match on my end to keep a man in a tintinty. The crabby or the two so crab a bois. And you see at it. The number castle free and a boachina. Echoed by that moment, you know, a month for a monko. 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
0: 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VTG Abosso
2: will be a regulatory.
0: VTG Abosso now that driver is about to the law firm. Now, so man, quite a man in Tuma. And the problem, we moved there and I met you a man for some woman here. A bit to the crop back up the whole gun and drivers to him carry this one. Because that way, woman she shot to the daddy. My uncle said, I'm about to take a car and woman fee said, yeah, boy.
1: I drove for no much shot to.
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2: they are buying free so to see
0: they are buying free so
1: can we say ye design nko
0: can you say design kwa mhm e say me tie en kwa na taxi fo na dey test me say we must rabai say we man wan see the kura one gallon we be ya 5 cedi be free so and we are rabai say we man ye no so a we man ye no na mum we man try say ya no yi kakra na wo hom ye nya no ye tu na ye fa ne wo ha ye fa kakra mfira ma no ne meka wo na price ne mra for mine e yes a if you say so en aso badu ya no
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2: 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Ebra VIP for credit kind edi 20% increment be by you kuro mu ha. 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Transport ministry
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2: 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That time
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3: that's it I know you're one of the options I'm buying with me, I consider. But, yeah, it's sustainable. Because, say, you continue to say, between a deputy, funds and, yeah, this kind of adequate money. Okay, if you try to buy a tissue, yeah, I'd impact here buying directly. Because I'm buying revenue here. finance and Kamobia, fans, regulatory funds, that is a product, no, you quality at all times, or filling station, Yamu. There is a bit in a distributed product, no, across the country. There is a product, no, you bit me, a pretty infrastructure, and as a logistics. And the Abua, Ama, letting us store product, maybe. Against on your team are distributed, and our MPs ultimately implemented what we call the zonalization policy. And he, Sikano, for Tony, you are experiencing surplus income, and I say, I feel you know, if you have a password to me, that's all. And he, they should say, be a bank and password, and that's all, you know, the body is too more, and we're drama is going to be affected, and so I'm a hand on the born across. Na why we be free to kakra, because there's always a surplus income that can be used to manage some of these operational expenditure at the downstream level. But say a child, a victim of the car abba, because a child, you're not surplus income, you're not income available, you're depleting, you're depleting. Some of these funds may run into deficit, and I say, you're being engaged contractors, some of them perform various projects, and then we next time to your Monday. A lot of deficit and affected government's fiscal position. But if a sustainable approach, I think money can come in, but in America can and don't say. So we need a new pricing regime, we need reforms. Reforms a bit more insulated us from some of these external price shocks. But as of mine, it was said, yet tie in the fuel pricing to inflation. It was said, Bank of Ghana, now or no, and a target inflation. From the fiscal side, it was said, between my fuel price as one of the critical components, because all the classifications of inflation, no, and as a basket, no, it would be no fuel to me, affect it would be, even though the fuel has its own classification, but local transportation, local food, all the classifications of fuel, it may affect it. And it's a whole tie in of fuel price as a measure to target your inflation output for a year is very critical. So, yeah, yeah, this are now. In other jurisdictions like China, almost silly price, you know. In my Ghana, no, you know, you to say fuel price, a consistent, a boost, a new coin, say, a because it's likely going to destabilize our inflation targeting regime, which is a boost system. So a boost system now, because we're creating a very flexible fiscal regime, and I thought, what one out there to come going to see a flexible, no? The moment a boost system Ghana citizen, which is a seal, no? Automatically, yearly, and the calibrating system, no? Now, I'm a taxes, maybe asking a free, so. Because by that time, no? Now we're projecting a fiscal expectation, the revenue expectation, from the downstream. It means you know, you based on this flexible fiscal policy. It means a boost system, you say, no, the area will say we need to be free. So, also now, we can have a lower threshold around 18 Ghana City. Yeah, my, no, so if I'm going to go to 18 Ghana City, sir, and also we can have also maybe disinflation, then I say deflation, yeah, between affect TM. And it's hard, yeah, a boost 18, no, and I say, coffin boost 18, taxes, no, there, I just say, go on, I'm abdicating, and I say abdicating. So in the countries like China, that's what they do. They have a seal for petroleum product because the economy is a planned economy. They being a planned economy, among better bridges from global basis, as a country, we may also have to look at the better price of petroleum product that ensures macroeconomic stability, as well as the socioeconomic impact on our household and asset firms. Again, then, now, we say, the sana se bonu ku sistina na ebo so na yere na fit taxes na sika yebe yebe sika wo hinadi aso revenue side no so at ni operationalize some of expenditure one they said yen so na me ai adom e tu fango ni bikoton o ka ti we a o my god na e project se o koton ni fango no koton amanone ana so beton ku ma ma to ana thank you na sika o pesi mo no e $1 billion ni wo he projection for even big push arrangement and other ancillary payments to either heritage or stabilization fund. No, now expectation from petroleum upstream, no, and after receipts, no, $1 billion. Yet expecting one, and I projecting $1 billion because Now you say yeah, within your 5 year moving average, you know, fund will bono be running around $76 per barrel. Nyame no yanka se waye aduma na se wanye yadum because the downstream is also being impacted. Nyame aye yadum. And then I see a 76, you know, it might figure more for 100, even in excess of 100. And it means that you are getting excess revenue. And it's only excess revenue. And truly, government of Ghana has even revised the budget from $1 billion to $1.5 billion. That is the projected revenue offer from the upstream. Never one, it's always to me this $500 million excess, now when you have $500 million. We'll take more than the $250 million. Will be to me, Eddie, a bit for both that particular gap now, it created because it has exceeded the sea. That revenue shortfall, no? Will be to me the upstream revenue, no? Abesh Chokoho and all the other boa, now my prices no are stable. I think that we need a very flexible fiscal regime that ties in our downstream pricing to our petroleum projects and our petroleum receipts are from the upstream. We are able to do that at all times. I think that yeah, petroleum price will be a fall. Now, the person you know, mostly I see that as medium and long term. In the sense that you say, tomorrow refining or refining, since you say refining and the estimates are that two refineries here, Juma Mobi, 50%. Young bomb price maybe in the medium term, they are able to do 100%. So, we are 100%, that is quite a high or my Ghana in terms of fuel price and no, any adjustable because Africa is a price taker, including Ghana, no, a price taker of fuel products. Almost a bonus adjustable, so Naya, the bonus, and the assay, and so, say, but say, thank you. Any toll, it may produce 100% of our local demand, which is around 120,000 to maybe 140,000 barrels a day now. That means that any point say your price tickets, we must determine our price prices locally. I would say, yeah, it may share your body because already, okay, the specifications now, quality of the product, no, main cap the toll product in your quality, main cap the same product in your quality. But in terms of accepted standards, no, imported products may be over. And the quality levels may be high, either in terms of cetane or octane, and at the same time, the sulfur content levels, no. I'm an only product, never, no. Brano, and our regulation, no, Emma, TSS product, no, was only 50 ppm, past a million sulfur content, it's a lower sulfur content. Normally, product, now, here, copper price, no, international market, no. The product price, no, a ultra low sulfur content, so than 10 ppm. It is possible, you know, that the 10 ppm, shape one of what? Now also the 50 ppm, but not the 50 ppm, not the shebo ha. Sometimes, you know, it's not fair, because, Basana, Ghana, need the age, yeah, abroso. And, for example, let's say I was looking at the price of gas oil in America. America, gallon, no, eh, around 5.6, $5.60. What the basic demo, almost per liter, no, is around 15 Ghana cedis per liter, that's diesel. But the chrome, Ghana, yeah, diesel, no. Hey, about 16 plus Ghana, even 17 Ghana cedis per liter. Even though some of them are using ultra low sulfur diesel, ultra low sulfur, as you said, the sulfur content is 10. So what I want to say is that because of say there's quality variation, to say, Manuka requires to wait to me refining 500 ppm. Manuka requires to wait to me refining up to 1,500 ppm. Thank you, Manuka requires to wait to me refining 1,500 ppm. Because there's quality variations, and any point is same to your price, you know, any top price, it's the same as the import of travel and neighbor. And you said, actually, these companies, it's me 100% of local production. I think that we need to start pricing our own products here. You need to price the products for us. Now, you're independent pricing abroad. Because, but now, we are still going to be price tickets, and it's likely going to affect us. And you hear, but the ones you want, ministries of energy, and green transitions across the West African sub-region, the ministries of finance across the West African sub-region, could harmonize a whole system. Maybe Ghana, Ivory Coast, Senegal, Nigeria, Dangote is there, the major producer refiner. Maybe it's not going to say, okay, yes, we are West African. Your product quality type, in respect, in a saying, they will say it's on. Yes, we are good. They are benchmarking in dollar square. Fortunately, yes, but you equal, whatever they want to call it, the West African currency. They are very equal. Yes, they are benchmarking. They say, yes, we are good. Equally. So, a basana, yes, yes, price tickets are both. Yes, yes, for Brent and share boa. Yes, for WTI and share boa. Because the Gulf region doesn't depend on Brent to set prices. They don't depend on WTI to set prices.
4: Samsung and Russia is depending on Brent oil. You don't want any more money for Samsung and China and Singapore. These are hubs with their specific price. Japan, they want a price. So, Argentina and Africa, yeah, we continue to be price takers. So, I think in the medium term, we can also look at some of these solutions if government actually wants to do it. And also, lastly, I'm a bit careful in terms of how to make prices stable, no?
2: Mm-hmm.
4: Yeah, I'm not pricing, no. I think MTA is trying their best. They have a transparent publications of these indicators. But here, not too far, there's no transparency. Because the landed cost, that they have, because the premiums now BDC for to be charging or more landed cost, no more Zoom, or edit 30 or more supply premium, no? I think that MTA has begin to publish some of these indicators. Beyond some more publish the XREF and other international trading platform of various metric funds, you know, and the exchange rate, you know, which I think may commend you more for that because it might be predicted who will go through and I will go from. But another thing I want to address, you know, there's a lack of information with respect to the BDC's actual cost build-up for what they term as supply premium. We don't know the premium. They do assume the premium. I quite remember so be consulted and say gas pricing, LPG. We realized that some of the BDC were charging premium as high as $400 per metric. Even though at that time, no, that is 2024. Now that time, no, our buying policy, they say, or for gas in bulk, if you also involved, no, premiums not reduced by $19 per metric. In this open for so far now, or for 50 kahoo, and that's for 60 kahoo. But some of the BDCs or LTD were charging as high as $400, $500 per metric. So I think that MP, Oma, Yenhu BDC for normal cost structure and cost build up and what they term as premiums and what they don't term as premium, what they term as free, all these things should be announced so that, yes, I said, German should born a customer. Then we are also able to measure what they take from us as profit, because there's also proof that net Chevron, ExxonMobil in America, Obu make super normal profit because of a German boy here question. Obu said that net you can be free. If it's not by saying yes, so your petroleum service provider is no more kumano. Obu nyamfas will be free. You're better than a minor who said Obu nyamfas will be also. We can only do that by identify some of these cost elements that are building up the price of petroleum products. See, it's me in there. In the short term, and also look at the medium term solution. And in another boa, my pilot na abafum kaka.
2: Internet, yes, sir. Two CDC, yeah, na no. Man penny, Emma, na nishwafu edi betu jaso. Ya che, ya nchim free diesel so. He says, se uti yeko se, ba, kuo biti se GPRTU, concern for ne, proto wa wani aka. 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
4: I think that government not balance the impact in the downstream against the prices of the various products. And then, you know, because the ocean market now, there's a huge variance between diesel price and a petrol price. Nekra na ye two Ghana cedis are free. Diesel, so no, still diesel and I'm 17. And I think petrol been on 14 Ghana cedis or so. And ye free, so Ghana still there's about 2 Ghana cedis variance. So I think that, I buy, as I said, the ye free. Diesel, so the kind of and diesel is one of the petroleum products that are the backbone of the economy or the engine of the economy. Most of these commercial transport operators, or more, the majority of them, more vehicles, you know, diesel vehicles. Most of the bulk road vehicles now, the cattle goods across the country, you know, diesel vehicles. And you know, so diesel boss, who are its impact, say, between mama, other classifications and I say CPI indicators now cost you know were high compared to petrol. Because petrol ni padudu and use petrol mostly is like a private petroleum products are private users and I say I'm cramping a defile or more cars. Because this intervention is likely going to cost us
3: more than 500 million Ghana cedis. Because if you look at diesel in the month of May, for example, you consume diesel more than 260 million liters. So they consume diesel more than 260 million liters. Nasa, who will lose 500, whether direct or indirect, you are losing 500. Nasa also signed the petrol car, now will lose almost 800. Already, government has lost in excess of 800 million Ghana cedis by the earlier intervention. Now, signed the Lusu, we are Diana, and also the Beha industry, because more it was still to your Mokano Moshe, farm bonus, or Nayon was say the quality products Neko, or more also would distribute to farm bono across the country, and they will say, farm bono, Ubia, and you will be a. Omo also must talk product no. Obi dia also onye sika bi ofango no mo say yet so petrol na yet so diesel and here sika na best and sika na sa and here na product na wood petrol ni crop and one ya quality. So I think government was balancing and I say it's balancing the revenue loss against the pricing of the various products. And to be fair with union diesel for no omo price near was low. Okay, union petrol for even though almost say almost the end of so, but it's still, I think, at the lower end. Something yet. On which money did.
2: So, yeah, consider the taxes are that you're infirm or nebuo so, ewo meyi mua. Na, ya kan ona bibri, ewo so. The minority kwa di omo de ya basi say, uti omo press conference omo ye ye ya se, one Ghana city, levy no one penny for the buy, and then kebe yanke ni meni mu ya kura, ye nyin chonchere kura ansani ya beshe ni yaka. 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
3: So ushe build up na diesel. Ushe build up diesel ni we call it tax levies and margins. Ushe diesel la nini na ukabuma. Diesel for Ghana cedis 25 pesos per liter, and that's all. Petrol and so tax levies and margins no kabuma and also a 4 Ghana cedis 27 pesos per liter. LPG a 2 Ghana cedis 11 pesos per kilogram, rather. So, Osha, yeah, they will say if you so taxes may be other than because they be our history. And she say a big okay, big history, they quite say a old build up also. So, for example, if you take special petroleum tax was introduced in 2014 by Act 879. Honorable Setepe, who are now an advisor to the president on economic issues, Nedi Bai in 2014. At that time, now say the deficit, no, and I say revenue, no, any expenditure, not expenditure, no, expenditure, outweigh revenue, the deficit may increase to about 7% or so, because that time, not fuel price, a bona buffoon with drama and so. And here was said, Dibana, Yema, you stay within our budget and deficit, and as a target, it is achievable. And here started collection in 2015. And said, we are still we are within the deficit. I think that it has outlived its purpose, special petroleum tax. It has gone through several amendments. But the patch has 17.5% of ex depot, MPP for the barbey, 46 pesos per liter. And here said, the purpose was to balance your budget in 2015. Yeah, that means they say if you are within lower threshold of the 5% deficit now, I think that yeah, even I can't. But as to whether the 46% will make another impact, another conversation I was saying now. We are through why your the levies, Energy Sector Levy Act 899-2015, and I think collection started in 2016. And also, I go through a lot of amendments. In currently, I repeal earlier one of the Act 1135, but another amendment 1148 or so. You see, Energy Sector Levy Act, and also, what you might be saying, earlier one of the by 899 or by 2015, no? Now, you know, there was sunset clause, not just saying by 23 years' time, I think 35 years' time, I will say, Chia Kanin Nayi, $1.7 billion, and government expectation is that obituary can be by 2030 with various shortfall targets in a year-on-year till 2030. No, you heard this year a shortfall target. I think it's around 15 billion Ghana. Sikano, yeje, but you would yeje kwako ye. If you hear energy sector shortfall now, the energy sector will be act now. we already take a shortfall and debt repayment level. The expectation is that this year, bit mama, about 12 billion Ghana cedis. 12 billion Ghana cedis, even though a shortfall is around 15 billion Ghana cedis. This kind of prior year, few honor monocrano. And then, the obligation to the shortfall, you to me, and satisfying in a okay, you know, this one. There was a Michael Piske, but you know, the best support to not what me a hoy. We are the few also are your road fund. I think I buy SOA big push or yeah, quite big brave. Road fund also to me, my end, currently almost around 2.8 billion Ghana cedis, almost 3 billion Ghana cedis, and also no 48% per liter on the build up. We'll see any free swap. I buy the catch or say. You better die a point because I might show a big push. And already the budget set for that in the budget. And our year the free ones were 2 billion, no? It's likely about a percent of your GDP, almost 2% of your GDP. And also, no, so kaka, until you need free horse. We had the free ones were your energy fund levy. I know, they started the idea by sometimes energy commission in Moody Air, Moody Size can hear. One person per liter, and so called energy commission. And I was saying we need energy conservation, energy efficiency, and ancillary activities related to LPG promotion. But and also no, we need about 1 person. They mean about if you sukra in the country, go 1 person. They go say you need 1 person or kuma. And now we need to I think because of the consolidation, these are the additional levies in the Energy Sector Levy Act.
2: Mm-hmm.
3: Road fund, energy, okay. Energy fund, which is 1 person.
2: Mm-hmm.
3: They are coming in and consolidating to what now we call the Energy Sector Shortfall and Debt Repayment Levy, which is 1 Ghana cedis, 95 pesos per liter on petrol, and 1 Ghana cedis, 93 pesos per liter on diesel. So sometimes I also find it worrying when politicians keep reminding us of the 1 Ghana cedis. Because on the builders, they say, no, any 1 Ghana cedis we are also due. 1 Ghana cedis we are consolidating. Tanka 1135 then our can. There's a 1 Ghana cedis. Intimate. So we can see any 1 Ghana cedis increase. 1 Ghana cedis a year free. Mm-hmm. Because we didn't anywhere friend 1 Ghana cedis on the builders to build. So let's also correct ourselves in that regard. Intimate, no?
2: Mm-hmm.
3: Yeah, the better policy say in the free. But yeah, the politics we are. Yes, I want to say, a kind of a dafa. Because if you, today, if you read it, well, by IMF statement now. Local government exposure to certain risks when it comes to fiscal stability. We scared be through the CIA boomer and share the course so a cabia that in the also copy no bitia or copy in a bitia. You can think that a buyer who said, Sikadi margins be a tia brosso and I man for so boom. The other margins no boom, they increase on our MY by until we got 1 Ghana to that.
2: Send drivers so e wo fia master planner genia kentampo wo se ekwie wabra ndc abanyi baaye na fam wo bo no kofa mo anti asem a wachita afo no kan ye na wo mo se aban papa pa na aba na wo ye 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
5: Mr. Media, Robert Jumapa. And being far, we do a mobile. teach you the friend or online insia Benjamin insia or church insimnopa devoid of politics. Now NDC for omuhwe one pound because they be right. Say me send me message you come. Me make I pa fuel eba for mo. Me say oh dollar na eba for me ntina say say fuel no so eden abofom ya buy papa na ba. Omo boje your mama so yin na e ko radio so na e bo. Omo mpin Mahama baso ni NDC baso. Na say fuel bo akosoro. This is the BY. Send me the same abana. In the best world market, and then say, Omo ni PR, Omo ni Katamafo. And then the money kwa show world market. And your world market. Because, bump now, ACO, Middle East, you know, and then the ABC Ghana. Because, make a Russia, Ukraine war, and then I'm moving there, MPP say, and then bump in the Biba Ghana. President Mahama and Kaba, no Kabi. The meeting, if you know Kabi. I must see Russia, Ukraine, and fire who be beer. The same thing that they happen. In here, NDC, Nama, who are price on Air Force Road, and Yenta, why who be beer, and I say, world market, beer.
2: Hey, you hear that say, Master Planner. Hey, Jamua.
6: Expect be your money made a church. No, I buy a bit me 200 among. I thank God, say, you know, now no talk as I baby Jina and I so na sent you so a baby Jina and I so meet my refund. Be your own shimukina said the bear and yam a bit me. I go dear my name. They be a moon so no, yeah, I can afford it. They be a make us a GPRG. We are non partisan organization. I buy be your baby BIA Sumano. In fact, you may deal in Yaman yourself, and then baby Adano and the other better. As a fango bono qua could do baby as a fatter says, yes, you are to a cash into a boomer, major, and so ya be pre, see Binya Kakra. Now said the AMA, Bambiano, sir, and the AE, Edema wins make I buy back what each emu. 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
6: and look at the page,
1: you can see it. Well, boy, you know, I'm in the I'm here to crack a crowd, I'm a two meeting. Or say America, I'm sick and I'm Samba, 15 city, and I'm 1 liter. And then the end, 17.
2: yedibesia
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1: 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Some person to Lord Fenma, Uko to a penny be a hall. Na drivers and Casano won't pay a day at Lord Fenum. Ubisa, say, nay, you knew. And so maybe I know just when you are driving into Lord Fenum.
2: And as a more moon check is your mother,
1: I just say, you wouldn't mind him.
2: May I phone see?
1: And I make
2: my train fiat.
1: ABA, you only say, my miniature be chromophone.
2: Eti bella di all rounder et nasi eye wa wunim sene bribia ye ye no no odo ahoma so se boko no odi atrofem amawo abusu agem phone ye mfansi ya
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If you are telling us that, am I in yet? Am I?

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0: Asemo, Ediani, a simimu, what's an amuchini means, Charlie, and yet at the end, Adrian, when you pay, couldn't you bow to be a samurai bar, who couldn't bow a horse, and then they go soon again, and ne, thus era, hey! Oleloniano, won't say ye. Ene ya aduma 06.3 FM odwa huma so, ene ye de brewe ne. 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A young Mokunu style, oh, a asam said the Osi Fasi say Gianini Muno. 1 year into a qua, watching a bear, your love for Chinacho Ben Kumafroye, as soon as you know, a softful patch, what less at Watupan, a yatisim. 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Your better style for Mano. 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It's not all about niya wupe wu. You consider each other's needs. And in your no panel, you try to do it. Nia wo panel, on also be try say, and yes, obey you, but on also be try so obey ye. Moye ne sa, gradually, no nafi mu getting used to. Moho, as we ye cry, and ye jume bium. Debi ame de mehoye mfato ho. 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So I'm used to it. Baby, just say, panel da wa, mi bu. Me worry, me whoop my nan to qua be fee. Was in your bread knife, none of the wind trap on. No. Ah, Miss Moon is obey dear. So, open bread knife, I mean, me boo super. Che! Way and toqua. And sweating toqua by and bits what I can say. Ah, say a knife from Quan and then toqua be badia. I had a mensuman tries a marriage as Timmy home. And Aja, in tuning, did he mean Sabu crown or bar before the bread be channel? Or better one if you walk one penny, sir. Nifi or fee mobile fancy. This is your fee mobile, you know. Why are this a abrofo? It's what you be a pepe. It's in a water pan, oh no. Eh? It's trying to wait bread was slicing. Thank you. Was slicing. Man, so I be nimba. Mwe deja. Akbele yebu. It's your pan, oh yeah, we de akbele. It's you know. Akbele no. Or today a pan, oh, it's me so me quiet, deja. Mibu pan, oh. And I didn't talk about it. Can you imagine so that now on a pan who keke? They are rejected by our room. And then my winning you. So I have to adjust. Because unknown to me, I adjust it. It was a meme. So I started, say, my slicing. Yeah. It says, a man, so my slicing. And you know, my used to say, say, me ba me ma me moho. No, bro. I don't know why, bro. I don't know why, bro. Pan, I don't know what you want to say, basa basa sa. Mufasi kaina muncha. You know, me siano. 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That is one bema wa, that is the respecter. 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
2: me di eja mi ni de wa wa wi mu ofesa ti de eni me ti fi di don raise in change
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2: you ha
0: all right wosu se se na wo join here tune in to YouTube net betie and live wo ho betumi de wo comment afa ho betumi e de wo wo like na wa share ama afoforo nso ensa kebi mi akasa me wo live e wo TikTok Bella the all rounder wo betumi nso a follow me nko mo bi e wo ho bi e betwetwe ni echiri ai the Doris Ako yo obey the ladies first and I mean for Mr. Pons. And then the minister munye ni men.
2: Obey to mind the ladies first.
0: Eh, yes, you can't come at it. Mama, mama, mama, mama.
2: I can't do no home for.
0: And then mini mikuluko, baby. And then papa ni kasi. Ah, yo, bel, number, no, how na mi si? Because you can say, ko number hale. And why no si? Papa na anti. But mimi ye ko number hale. Why then no, papa ni si? O number, no, bela, momo line. Mi si, 054, si, there's a higher critic assembly. I am very serious, Mr. Enim. Nami Shrao, the CEO of Obatampa FM Ewa Kaswa. Nami Shrao Papa. No nyo kesia pahawa kumsi. Manager Bakope. Daddy, I love you so much. Nami Shrao.
2: Awesome.
0: All right. Mr. Abosa, I'm not going to start. And I share choosing a single parent. No, as a partner, an advantage and a disadvantage. But before I become advantage and disadvantage, who is a single parent?
2: Okay, Auntie Michia, what's your phone?
0: But Mike and I said, Mental Uncle Papa.
2: Michia, what's your phone?
0: What's your phone? Also,
2: na yes, shared or yes, single parent or puzzle customer. She said, woofo. Ah, yes, Aja Obema Onunkwa She Oba Akola.
0: Okay.
2: Ana so oba onunkwa eshe akola.
0: Onunkwa.
2: Ena Brunei friend is a single parent.
0: Okay.
2: Na obi visa se ba ne se ne basa e na enyoma oros bebre. Ebi tumi si se yaware.
0: Okay.
2: Na oba ne frimu.
0: Okay.
2: Ana si yaware na bema no e frimu.
0: Mm-hmm.
2: No sa na kwete se ya wuye ye no. Akakoba se de so oshe akola ane so no.
0: Mm-hmm.
2: Abeji na back of so
0: okay.
2: It makes me so to me, Eba say, okay, ya worry, dear. Then so maintain me wants to be Abba.
0: Mm-hmm.
2: And ya know, so no, you to me, you intend to meet it. Now, you intend to say, you know, I buy movie, be a deco fine, I buy much, I say, okay, and yes, I dear. Akolani mkodi bema nuhu anase mkodi oba nuhu.
0: Okay.
2: And also to me the single parent ba.
0: Okay.
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0: okay.
2: It's a little bit separate. It is a Juma when they a kaye a kofum, you know, Juma.
0: Okay.
2: Sir, or very man, no, then the Obanas and the needy boom, yena, yet the Tiakola.
0: Together, Obani Bemany now walk together now.
2: Yes,
0: a banakam,
2: that banakan your home, yena, yes. Then some real, we are a fancino, a bit to me, Johnny. Na akwala na kodi ida se obane per side.
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2: Okay, and we are dicey kakra. And see, they make a year in one
0: home.
2: I say, Obi took quine qua britain or copes greener pasture.
0: Okay.
2: And no, sir, no chair say, would I parenting? No.
0: Okay.
2: Ne dear, all ye ne say, Ebia wa quaint woman. Ain't see Ebia Nisika, ne footu be, ne connections be, and a boa maya that is a holano.
0: Okay.
2: But so emudaho.
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2: 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It's a no sa anumimi itu bata. 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The actress will be ano offre me a me woho.
0: Okay.
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2: Mala me ba.
0: Mala me ba.
2: And no wo ho. 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
0: Okay.
2: Da akola ni break it through no. Not almost show up. It's a single parent in here saying people are cope. And a ye juma.
0: I was saying if I'm
2: you. If I'm you, I let it talk.
0: All right, Tutia Adumwa 06.3 FM, Odoa Homaso. Me, I'm the Bella, the all rounder. ka jima me da se na me nshira o Eddie Doris
1: yeah Bella
0: yeah ka single parenting choosing one sabi uti we ushia bema yi uhu ni pedwani si nchen na ushia bema no wo baba ku mienu a would you go for him
1: okay Bella I am fa kwenye isi nchia witi ifuni wa shefu
0: inu wa maji osu
1: yeah I will go for him
0: you buni pedia si nchen Nemo, you will nip a DS in chain.
2: The love is all castle.
0: And then man moods, Yemia. One fra behind papa.
2: The love is all castle of one.
0: And then come away and man come of how. And say, I want them to come out and Casano Mobekasa. You know, you want us only pay DS in chain. Wish ya bear ma, Boniba, Sebi. Why are you ready? Or ya was sooner would ya whoop. Obaka as a womb panel, Opo beer, Wawo Bakuana mean.
1: Bella.
0: Yes, darling.
1: Yeah, Cassie. So, Obi Saba. Not so, Kita, Mane Dada. 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Obi Simeon, a single parent. Ah, or was to buy.
0: Okay.
1: Obi Simeon, you'll be in soa. Only Bunny be cry. But any day, a friend, any day. 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
0: Okay.
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0: okay
1: inti mi baby mama nye
0: inti oshano
1: oshano alright so ya ni baby mama
0: onye single parent.
1: Onye single parent. Mi baby mama.
0: Adi e very dicey.
1: Oh yes. Mi baby because won shaba won ti mean claim say o baby mama ni.
0: Okay.
1: Won shaba say den o just add any tune say o baby mama.
0: Wow.
1: But we try no one oni oba na ko wo.
0: Okay.
1: And to apart from here ni baby mama ni.
0: But still no go on worry you. By sense on the relationship you to make say e me ba mama.
1: Aha.
0: E wo girl ni won for old abi e me ba mama.
1: Sir because on worry.
0: E me ba papa.
1: Because I'm worrying, but if you are not steady as a jack and I said, na.
0: Okay. You're trying to come on this one. You see, Subaino and a bachelor
1: yes.
0: Say you go in for
1: yes. The
0: man. When you say most of the time, a man is not really about the Subain, but sometimes you feel, say, time will beat you. And I want to say, I've been pretty as an wow back home. And wow back one now decision making, adrenaline, sir. Also, yes, this is younger. This is what we are going to be. Let's face facts.
1: Yeah, it's true.
0: Me oba me ti ya. This is what Bema wa oba ku. Bema so we si so. One poor ba wa oba ku. No, no, no. De bon one ba ye.
1: Mm-hmm.
0: Anya mama ne tu bon one no.
1: Yeah.
0: Let those days bon one bon one. Unka hu.
1: Unka
0: hu
1: ni
0: yes. Yes. Until do you think say at your time? And they beat him banner, then you finally settle, say, Wangasa, you are in the soup already. So, when you all the same soup, ma, move it to me, I'll together. That is why you make that decision, say, Mininia, Wawo, and a beko out.
1: Okay, Bella Meda.
0: And I do a horse when Jessica.
1: Bella Meda say, you free banner, and you're so be brave.
0: Yeah.
1: Say, I can say, your fan is sad there. Say, maybe choose you nipan, and I say nipan if you choose me, and one or two things. Maybe face them will be dada.
0: Okay.
1: And on us will be dada. And say, I'm quiet, say, me ye juma, no su ye juma. And I know the need ye, eh, boa me mama sheme de. No more me wabako, no su wabakoa. Yen yin a ye shabum.
0: Okay.
1: And see no, and see, I say ye juma chain, say. Only be cry, wababe kame, who no boa me, or be catch him, say. Me fa me ba ma me ba enkoma ne papa ne embra ne enwale.
0: Ase fa oba
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3: you love me you love my dog.
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1: 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It's a yummy person mean to me, shall
3: mammy do see,
1: mammy do see, I said, me can not oboa. But it's a debi aqualana cojinating, or person of Ben Aqualano, or before we say miss, so Eddie a Ben Aqualano. It's no air like.
3: Aha, sika nufana.
1: Yeah.
2: Bela, mami mbremu kaka.
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2: Eme say the door is, in fact, wamaye point bia meni eche hon. But say, oka se, obe pneso no, na ya eme den kakra.
3: Mm-hmm.
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3: Mm-hmm.
2: Awari eme ba edin.
3: What experience, oh?
2: Na...
3: Anton Chene, who experience?
2: Who
3: do you know? Who experience kakra?
2: Nadie.
3: When you know, I am go.
2: Say,
3: young go.
2: I said, Bella, I'm saying,
3: some
2: way. But I see a car and I say, money, I won't. I am Drew Roadway.
3: But I am my
2: own Roadway. And I just say, so would you see Obia? What water? Yes, sir, dear, will you? Sir, I water no. Normally, a acquaintia.
3: Okay.
2: I wonder no. A acquaintia. Uncle Narly, dear. Uncle Dane, you say. Uncle Woman, we shall we. Oh, be mother. Miss me, no bad.
3: San, I
2: don't say. Yes, you say no. San, yes, you say. Yes, you say. Society, happiness, my aim. But acquaintia, you see. Opia, what was she as acquaintia? Not you, a different from. Say, ye worry, okay. Obi wo no ma won the reason na ode ba wariye mu
3: okay
2: so wa woda no eye of so obi ma na hwe ne ba ma no
3: ne ope papa po ama ne ba
2: e na obi so wo no ma e bi kra na na ope say wo just somebody almost an from of a sleeping mate
3: okay
2: enye do no do but because owo eh because oyey sexually active no a person wants to take decisions when a brabo mu
3: okay
2: but of a partner be on ne beda keke
3: okay.
2: And before you never draw the conclusion, say, Ebia, Masin, Enya, or Do, Amubi, Namasan, the next national, I am a heading.
3: Wow.
2: Those people, they don't love easily. Because Ebia, over from an angle of hex, say, Nikun, a Wujan, and Anna, in a Wujan, no, or some memory, no. And as you try no more, and a year where you or was a memory be, or by one, or you might be able to be quite here.
3: Oh, go try no one you throw you.
2: Exactly.
3: Say no, dear, or no, no, farm, and they are to know.
2: So, Minkasa also be you.
3: Okay.
2: Dear, or
3: what I did different. Okay.
2: And yet, the end, yeah, they ba, our rema, yes, say, oh, marriage, yeah, trust, people, or more ba, yeah, so, Jimmy, all on Jundi.
3: Well, yeah, one hour could be.
2: Ah, always wait to meet another one. And to some crawford, no, make us all money, dog, but make us say, so, Ubes, just single parent, Nasa, Uko Donna, as I was psycho, who say, you are going for a package.
3: Okay. And package in a bin.
2: Package in is a one, okay, one, son of Kaino. Okay, one done a banana to say Unimubi.
3: Unim. Okay.
2: Two, you are also going to deal with a package of, say, Ori Rewire, the previous heads are Wakumu. Because our heads are sold out with you. Then so, Odube should sue the previous one, no?
3: Okay.
2: Consciously or unconsciously?
3: Okay.
2: Odube finding your name.
3: Okay, Mike.
2: Ain't he? Yeah, prefer your home. Can say we love a single parent.
3: Okay.
2: Because naturally, I'm not so sure.
3: Okay.
2: What we do to be able to one.

0: people like taking shawarma or nakobi. Okay. That's only that time, you know.
1: See that thing.
0: Oh, did it because so did you be soon ever so?
1: Okay.
0: So if you make us say, and like I want to state clearly, but I want you to also know that say okowari obisa na then accept say a whole package.
1: Okay.
0: Are you ready for that package?
1: Mr. Bosa, then when they attract one to a single parent, then they attract, what's the attraction?
0: Yeni munkofobia. Naturally, ohunu, sena obano, eto no. Ma, mi yibaku free mo. Obi wa ono ma yeto ono mo na.
1: Yeah.
0: Oko, ni na mfufu ufie na, me mi si ye DBB Fred, ya ni mo ma no, sorry ye na. Asseminate ye wee.
1: Okay.
0: Say story no more catch ya. But 9 months and you know say wa fire funu no wa wo. Naturally you'll be to me falling in love with such a person.
1: Yeah.
0: Because on ni bema kona and say they nyan yonko fa.
1: Okay.
0: One time adina ekosi.
1: Mm-hmm.
0: So naturally or to meet only ne kasa otisa innocence no in their voice.
1: Okay.
0: And on said that new bia or yem memasem.
1: Mm-hmm.
0: Not an answer, but dear, normally, Mamma did not at a heading. Mamma did so long as a coyen, yasa.
1: Yeah,
0: but bad in America. Say a coyer say a accident, normally a pardonable. And now, essentially, a dear early stage of their life, and also, you wouldn't say, oh, such a known dream maturity. Also, usha. That's why I for any said that no one normally you can fall in the wrong hands. Hey, now and also to me, a cosisa. It's a band of Sanama Kono, a kind of story at show. Say, na a buyer now, or you saying, yeah. Normally, unya I think, can be say, okay, and they say, now dream our real clients, you know, or be answered and tap it on me yet. It's a no hope to say, bet me at tap it
1: okay.
0: Hey. Obisu wo no musa naturally wa ware pain.
1: Mhm.
0: Na ni akwensia ni kunu free mu. 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Eh eh obaso sha akwara genuinely.
1: Mhm.
0: Eno su to me
1: is. 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
0: Eh nti eno su wo hono mu. Eno no ye ware because ni mi so baso wo show mu.
1: But I told am me ma mo ye very bad o. I told am open ba na you start showing love to, and care to the child. Namo do akolano, namo to sonyama, namo dono, no di holidays wo ufie, namo dono. 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Afi o nyao, se wawari wo so anwari yuku, si se, bibi o wu ye bia was different.
0: Oka se mima ye bad, name kaso be come point be say, say your ba or your vulnerable.
1: Normally,
0: they make us say vulnerable. They say normally, say me say, me mani be show says to be a woda. And then me no and nakeke. Na minja no ho. So make us say to truly fall in love with obi a wa woda no. Ayana obi hu wa wanti wa semu ya. Of course, say oh we wa say dada.
1: Ope me masem
0: dada.
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0: Enti mi ame komisi mi ko imidi efri mu a. That is the disadvantage of what sa nyoma no ho.
1: Okay.
0: Wrong. 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
1: It's bad in a sense. 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That man o wa ware no. 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Mommy, I like Uncle Joe. You know,
0: Bella. Why would
1: Bella,
0: why would you want to marry someone not because you fell in love with the person, but because of Shawa about with gifts?
1: Who started falling? You know when you're supposed to love us. Muna was a mudo yenti.
0: No.
1: How are we so dono?
0: Bella.
1: Ena yena. The door is about to break. Muwa hamame. 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
0: Bella.
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0: Bella. 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
2: No.
1: How can we say they are bad?
2: Oh, honum na minu wo ya adwen because onim se oba no wonu
1: oka wo bele be do oba
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1: Yeah.
0: Enti wo so ni musani enti no wo de akwala ne ne. Wo target akwala ne se wo de benya mama
1: no. Yes.
0: And when you're near you, and you want to know what Banajibia, I can put the answer.
1: I don't worry, oh, Nan, worry, no, or any wound, Diano, womb ye, or worry, no, and a wedding, no, and you know what the womb ye, no, we, Yano, and so on any one way, dear, was it well crowned or poor Ubano or poor Fiskun or so, no, so, papa. Look at the holidays, new one, papa.
2: You see, the Moyen can't see me, you.
1: Moyen can't hear the exact
2: say, see. Where you find your foot to ma obia wawo da. Men ma wobana in ye care of to lobby a man. Men shed the odo wukunu odo woba sorry. Men shed the odo woba and san waka.
1: And men man is to you.
2: Men can't say.
1: Oh, men man is to money be domo ma.
2: Men can't say.
1: Men can't say.
2: Exactly. Very man, that's the way to na nuclear money on pe our yesa.
1: Okay,
2: we were trying to buy mano.
1: Okay,
2: sounds no bar so eh, she's a dinner on pe our yesa or could be on us where they ever done the banana mano.
1: Okay,
2: that is why I can say I didn't hear say, okay, see, I know wono our woda.
1: Mm-hmm.
2: Now do bana ye care of no. Se akolani ko school na se oni wonu bi ma. Do you think we can sustain the love that we have?
1: Mm, why not?
2: Eh akolani me ochichi ye ba ye.
1: Tabi o, ti o
2: ti asemu yo.
1: Mr. Bonsam ba to ti emi me pa to ti emi. Ti emi o. 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One, ohun ma me na high class kakra. But o da on na won ne ho. What it is, lady, way dear, nipper, dear master, don't go their way, and your dock no so numb. But why are desperate and eager? This is the weapon, a winner, or baba. Aqualadia, a vulnerable, you know, Aqualadia, dear no nim. And see, Aqualan, so dear. What you train a bear one, and all dog, okay? I bet you, sir, Aqualabia, baby, banny, mammy, poor mammy, crowd, Aqualabia, boyfriend. No, but mammy, I don't like him, mammy, I don't like naturally to my old dog. Because you are scared of entering into this relationship, I will ban end up a man. Am I lying?
0: Of course.
1: And see, you know, yeah, man, so near yet, you know. Yeah. Moody and Yamuno, and I work a mammo. Yeah, no. Near Toya Sumuno. Here is the case, weapon entry through Aqualano. Aqua, mommy, I like Uncle Joe, mommy, mammy, and to be a whole crowd to do his house. Ah, mommy, where is Uncle Joe? No, or two, yeah, my pay some well.
0: Are you different?
1: Mr. Bonsa, I have some moves. Wait, the moment I didn't know, Mr. Bonsa, move a pen, mana, musho care. Why do you show care?
2: I'm trying to still understand. I didn't see Anna say, or people will bow down for you. Can't you just be friends with the president? What if I'm back on any other for KK? Machine is really marry the person because
1: Adam of our bad self. Graduate to something else.
2: No, find love for yourself. Mama, obi or dog, but
0: I
2: don't want to
0: say that. Along the line, along the line, I'm not letting me up, but I'm not
1: even about
2: which as you see the make
1: it's just like what you are only baby. You start from somewhere.
2: The Ocas or don't know bad, dear. Next is all done and critical. Make a dear. O tibia ninti no o akola no tibia o mu krampo na o sha akola no e na o de nama no de ba wo so. You should know say the person is trying to take advantage of you. I don't know whether you are getting it. Yes, we been a chichen you maybe madam for be party.
1: Yeah.
2: E na me ko sia me dofo.
1: Yeah.
2: E tu mi si.
1: Yeah.
2: Wo hu me ba. Mm-hmm. But answer na wo bo so be ware no. I mean you've chosen what ko be be musa na wa woda.
1: Yeah.
2: So you should be sure somewhere the other say ah. Are you sure you love me or you are just playing around me? Mm-hmm. Like I said, normally they want a sex mate.
1: Okay.
2: Not necessarily a husband or a wife. And I see a phobia.
1: Is it a man or the woman?
2: Make us say me do tuning in. Not necessarily of a sex mate or me bano. And see, they are not really emotionally involved.
1: Mm-hmm.
2: A transactional.
1: Okay.
2: Just say, man, I say, you do your home. Oh, show me, banana, who and who are joining up, but mommy, Nenyaji, Macuma Tommy, yeah, because you, oh, yeah, BBM, my banana, Kuma Tommy, Bandy needs it, it's Miss Macuma Tommy, yeah.
1: Yes.
2: Secondly, I also get to have some free sex.
1: Mike.
2: I get to also have some sex.
1: Yeah.
2: Ninko bo brabo funu wonten ten. You can't say this is love. This is like,
0: and it cannot turn to love.
2: It can turn to love.
1: Exactly.
2: Hold on. Turning to. You are making it look like the fact is say, oh, you say me to change here. No, why me fear me say no? Say, oh wow. Shall I don't want you for here? I'm confident I could be windy. Yeah, there. Oh, yeah, don't you? Oh, Obani, if anything, wow, I can't. The bed there, the bed. Then naturally, then you're thinking that I am loving you.
0: No. It's not that momento. It's not that. That's not what we are saying. It's not that moment. Nah, you free hana obane design. Nah, unko modi diemu yanko ha. Nienye. It's not that. Or baby, na them baby or your single parents and now diemu dono. Or no, we be doing parents. We be actually say. Eya kola ufa kola no so as advanced dienyame for sex. And now say, akola na na opena sem pe obana sem opeso onenet na. But what I say, and then you say, Nimena, oh, Mipa Banasan, Ubane design, only bed there, that Ben, Juana, Majama, Huama, or baby, and I do move dog. I was funny, Mamma, baby, as a single parent would never fall for you with never. Unless you say, oh, yes, unless someone drew baby. Ah, we must say no. Me be your open as me, and you're not some big at an hour then.
1: Okay,
0: no more no bano, ta, a colonetin on son, oh, do be the man.
2: You see,
0: me to ask you
2: because I also know of obi awafa obi ba wahwe na te say unhunu po senye ne ba.
1: Yeah,
2: and see, I will not rule that one out.
1: Mm.
2: But me say ye she say yenfa obi akola enye say enu nti na me do wo.
1: But is love alone enough?
2: Love is not enough. And even, you see, the parenting that we are talking about, you know, sometimes it's not even just mawaro. Mm-hmm. Parenting, na yeka no. It's not even just mawaro. Obi wa on normal, like we are saying. Obedru ti biebi mu, decision biye, what you will take it. And ampa, akwalano no kremuni, obe nyi, ebi sase mapa wa hin. And obe nyi, biya sase mame wa hin. A good parent, senyo mpo na wona, should be able to come together, and what it out say, oh, I'm not your father. I am not your mother. But oh my colony crumble and yes I will come. But send only a colony to say no share no. A colony becone my no dear because when I say, oh, if you have a few women by then so won't I am my sassy so mammy and I am my sassy papa. Sadia no so honomo. And we are when now one where we so you are choosing a husband and a father for your child, or you are choosing a wife and a mother for your child.
0: That's where we are.
2: The process we are going
1: through. Baby,
2: we
1: do know. That is what.
2: Yes. And I make her say, "Sa adi no ngong, sa situation no." It doesn't come lightly like that. It said the actually see it. It doesn't come lightly like that. She see it because you remember you na ne beba oho no mo befe ose omodo. Because what would I mean? See, sounds like your bang, you know, about until when we say Omodo, or Babia won't say Bio, the Bema DHC, Nasa Bema Nawodano. It has always got an answer, Yatata no fiance, Omra Swan, don't worry, and Yako needs him after the Vivia be over so soon.
1: Sir. Nidaris, LTADOM 106.3 FM or Drahoma, so I credit to Hadden because Obian Tenno was the Ewa Demoha. There are so many challenges here, Komonimono, Yamuba challenges Nibibri, so a beer there was Wabo Munusukra.
2: Challenges Nidia.
1: More. My men called the Doris is from Brahmin, him said time of Krakwa, and Chakrame Picky Kram surprise. The Doris,
0: yeah.
1: Yeah, a single parent and how to choose a single parent with you. Wish you be a single parent or one a mammy you know. Then you now be consider and so we are going for such a man.
0: Okay. Bella Medasin.
1: Okay.
0: Oh, yeah, can say when Nipano share one of our basso. But what are the other benefits?
1: Yeah.
0: As a single parent.
1: Yeah.
0: Share a banner. Make me 100%. Ubenya be 90.
1: Okay.
0: Ah, omuye single parent, oma dream do one.
1: Mm-hmm.
0: Ye janu woti biye bi mwa, o janu mwa nenge.
1: Mm-hmm.
0: We shi adi wom, o tofom wa sorry, o kushia potus, retry into sa Jenny Nan.
1: Why am I cheered?
0: When you woman, woman, two babies, I said, as a single parent, now me choose sooner or no. A dear sooner they put or they two table or so.
1: Oh, single parents are one proud of that.
0: Oh, yes,
1: it's what Jenny would you cry to me?
0: Say, Bella, oh, you 100, oh, you 100, oh, be 90.
1: Okay,
0: maybe a 10 and a job, Hoodie.
1: Mm-hmm.
0: But as a single parent, if you are with your dear, afraid, you are with fame, and now when she has the one man, and when she has the name who's originally, it's your dear woman, so be cool anymore. Bella, I'm finding what you're saying.
1: Okay.
0: You choose right,
1: mm-hmm.
0: You decide right,
1: mm-hmm.
0: You put things on the table accordingly.
1: Okay.
0: Don't call Yenyama Basa because Unim will pass, Unim be our femo. And then Obia can so about, and then a single parent, a people on my
1: air. I want no nonsense.
0: Yes, and I am so an hour, and I check, and you be BNT. I'm one of them.
1: Okay.
0: Made me over to her because I will not choose Keke. Me choose Keke because me name the Amafem. Me name the Obia advantage be. I will be fast for the heading. Odinya, me sound call repeat this mistake in Ibi. Into Yaka Yakan, you know what Jim will say. Nipano, Esa Niamo Fair Muntino, or to make the Niame bit to a common, a woman who bana brabo as single parents, and all, or boa brabano cram and eating kind. Attend your own neighbor and all fair BBM.
1: Okay.
0: Because when him said he had 1+1, Eka 0, who on your one name will be Yatari. 1+1 there, sanke ye 1.
1: Yeah.
0: But on him saw the 1+1 koka 0 ho, ema na nya 3 because wafa ni ama bebre mo suya ni ama bebre aje obi a onya badwen ba ana na ninda from ana on suya dem free dia ofem. Because as I said, me the entire maker say I'll choose a single parent unless they be obi or on wo.
1: Kofo say why am I cheered wo baby obi ba no.
0: I just obi a on wo ye, wo be see me pa dia fine on wo ye mehwe. Everything about Brana, I'll go in, but so be your barbers or your single parent. Bar, I'll not stop him and then go and choose. Save your mummy and each now, but I'll still choose a single parent because now Jimmy the one we're seeing your mate free in the past
1: relationship.
0: And in Afeno, when him send me who say, okay, also a be me a stubborn,
1: yeah,
0: your fancy me and your single parent, and I mean me a stubborn. Also, we're seeing your mother be brain, so waiting ahead and
1: ask next.
0: But the only single parent, no fair baby mother, intimate chair, and see me in a
1: year.
0: Bella,
1: You choose right.
0: The single parent man, but you choose right one. Who better dream say, or bano, or the baby the cat the amimi no ho? Because we see your mother brave. And so some be mistake BM. Tell me, dear Kaka, I say, I did dear. Now dream on your day.
1: Jimmy Kakrabakan, who said,
0: but send me a meeting where me choose right, pa.
1: We need that one, Kaka.
0: It's a very hot way. Oh yes, single parents. Yes, single parents. Make you soon because me never say we swing a day free. The past move into all banner or the baby best for me make the answer. Okay. I'm here for your new time.
1: Okay.
0: But your hair as a virgin, I own an elder. Bella, at the same.
1: Ajay.
0: After now, my dad done. Oh, far
1: not. Mister. Let's
0: see, I'm on. Let's pay down now. No more be a walk home down. Oh,
1: hey, I'm going to go.
0: Oh yeah, yeah, no other hair.
1: Mama ya mpeke calls kakauti adumu 106.3 FM odwa huma as a producer ms obebu waye na ya topic we ya had advantage and disadvantage you know next week or Saturday because emudo enkomo we ye ni wye ye I was here sign at waso they said mpeke calls ni wye na ya twaye enkomo ne so obefra is 0302-216561 and 0302-216562 for adventure brass is here ni yonko ye ni brekura. Hello
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3: 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I've been on one is seeing my mommy. So you see my four man. Yakalana. So Indiana and Kalani be Ebua. Yami Shrav.
1: Oh, Shrav, so you dance. Yeah, Vibranena Yirio. Oh, Wapua Falana, Papa. I'm a good issue. 0302216562 and 0302216561. Hello.
4: Hello, Ashwela.
1: Yes, baby. Mpacho, what you say?
4: Who are you now? Who are
1: you? Who are you, Papa? I'm a crab about round muscle.
4: About
1: we didn't even be free.
4: We hear D, if you have many boy.
1: If you have been in water, then
4: you grand villa.
1: I ain't come
4: on. You see, and then we can tough up to nobody tough as a ship. The lady can tell me what you see about our back. Ebe wonji na so ene se nse obi wo ho no ma coincidence ne bai it will be by rape ebia na no ho keni no onzu wewu ntino oni ho oni advantage be obi oni ho ebia or say it's ignorance if you are crack what that dan is wo ha wo de ne ko baby wo o man bi bi man no me na e ko pe sat ene te na ma no so ama wenya baba ko oni pan jo ga fa so hen o bere ma no ba na kwen mu obi tin aye no wa e na so na so opportunity good character e bit me lead to them our e inche mu nte am single parent bi won ma aside death rip any ignorance in this more am single parent bi won ma a one guy is na the tiasia o nim se o many of our we need to name mu edu baby no me pen bi na wetin am perform any responsibility and that we going job friend into no Nkutu na Misha Bufan. Those people, some of them still seem to have feelings for their exes again. And you think I'm somewhere, Obua, Obe Yakubu Juma, Obe Shabu Shrana, Bibi Shrem Pepe, Subina Fede.
1: What's Obe Yakubu Juma?
4: Obe Yakubu Juma.
1: Yakubu Juma, Ben.
4: E Juma Bwani Aketere, Nizu. Over here, you end up doing the work with no pay. Now, the man will then come into the picture and say, oh, what be claiming your friend? Meanwhile, the child was under your custody when you're taking care of me.
1: Okay. Yeah.
4: And then, now, to
1: last
4: point. We are curing broken hearts. We are curing hearts. Wounds that we never created.
1: You come together to fight the man or the woman. Thank you so much, dear. Hello.
5: Hello.
1: Nemo akwaba bo drama so na wedu mu radio na mami.
5: Ma don so.
1: Ba to du mu radio no mami why ana lo no kra.
5: Hello.
1: Hello.
5: Good evening.
1: Ba to radio no mami why misere. Right. Ufrena wan lo na ebe iwe film. 0302. Hello.
6: Hello.
1: Oh, I want to come at Tommy Yem. Oh, Papa, let us say.
6: I'm not going to be able to get a phone. Okay, and you may dear, that's awesome. But for me, I wouldn't mind getting together with a single parent who is a man. And a second dream, so yes, it's an all or yes statement, we say, so be a single parent. You need be like, you share an answer from the previous situation or cooking, it's in the other home. And you may be some in a member in common and in country. Some of them,
1: let me see, I share with us.
6: They do not learn, or call one, or call two, or call, they need to make up four, five. In the different fathers, so and yes, so we share there from the first, second, third, with Debbie. Even there was an issue this morning on one of your station, I said, Oba, would be Baku, and in Bemana show. I collided these 3 years. What's that? Another person, as I knew, saying, Oba, we was sharing answer. Oba, we was sharing this. Oh, sure, sister. And yes, and that Baku. Some day you go to the extent of 3-4, you mean different fathers. What's your Obuana? What's your Obuana? Woman is car. They will give it to the previous guys, not the Omoono. Obey this car, not the Amaboy, not the Orange, not the Musika, not the Amano. So some of them, they don't learn. Some do learn. In fact, single parents, some really, really, really take care of their kids. You want to be with them. Yes.
1: Wow.
6: You want to be with them, but some of them too, they do not learn. Who of one or biggest coward or not, Santa Coma? Said in this amazing way. Boy, now once I shall know, but this cannot have a sack of man. So, actually, something should have come.
1: Mamma, me does a self frail. What's that cow with chocolate, you know?
6: Interesting, because
1: I'm a sober cassa.
6: And you mean,
1: eh?
2: Is that my mommy?
6: I do not want to talk about mommy chocolate.
2: Oh, mommy.
6: Give my submission.
1: Please.
2: Mommy.
1: Oh, the man is submission.
2: Mommy, you can't do this in Germany.
1: Hello.
6: Really?
1: Mommy, thank you for calling.
2: Mommy, you can't do this in Germany. Mommy, you're talking
6: here.
2: Come to Adun TV.
1: Adun FM.
6: Anyone
2: that's
6: my man
1: died
6: chocolate car.
2: Mommy, that
1: will... Everybody above. No,
2: Braha.
1: Adun FM.
2: Braha.
6: Really?
2: Yes.
1: Mami, on the 15th, baby, she has a woman's son. So, they have a woman come on. What do you mean, your name for baby? What's the case?
6: When you deliver, when you say that deliver, surprise me, no? What's the
2: case? The message they will say, I don't know.
1: Mati. All right, okay. Mami, that is our friend.
6: Thank you. Bye.
1: Bye-bye, darling. Hello? 0302-216561. Hello?
7: Hello.
1: Mema wakwa babo odra homa so.
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1: 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Hello?
8: Hello?
1: Hello, I'm going to call you about Rahumaso.
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1: But you didn't baby, I'm going to say free.
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1: you go going to call me a din gomo
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9: 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Let's make us our brave. Now, Miss Wayne, she. It's on brand, but nothing to Miss Slayer man, no man, you won't bomb one. Yes, say, I say, I'll come and let you see your answer. And no one you know, no Miss Slayer answer won't. You're almost free when you're not strong with the hotel. It's almost my son, young son, woman, a young man, or born once, no born soon. Yes, then, or my, I'm on say, and almost on my young ma. I'm on snap, or no more forget on my baby daddy. Nam, then my papa been on quite a barber soon, no more one. But some of the margin to 7 hours and 10 years, she, dear. Baby, I had your mini bit from, sir. Mr. Cacran, one or no.
1: Set you are made us one ram watching,
9: but so much.
1: You sure know what you're enjoying. Yea, yes, it must be able.
10: Hello,
1: Bamana.
10: I'm going to be a little bit. 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
1: Na wo papa ti ase.
10: 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Or see your baba ko, and I'm saying okay, baba ko die. Eh, normal because so I'm a Jimmy. But later on, I go to there, I say, "Then I'm not embarrassed. You na, me na wodaba." Then to the other baba, I say, "Me na iti krempo no na ya dasoti." But before, any young man can get to be a man who is no. So I say, "Akola no ko school, na mission idea or tiya siye bet." 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
1: ti ase wo mu pa
10: nti dia ti ene se ene ni pa nyina na ye ni pa kwane obu wo wa ni suba na okra da no di ba tani ami ebo ni pa mister for the din no wa hwe me wa meni age so da so ti ase kra nka na bu ni dia gba gba gba.
1: We will be able to get the money.
10: Even though we are not going to be able to get the money. Inti wensu ya futu se adeniye ye mina ni pasu nene bain inti ya fa anonsu so enka wun meda mase
1: Ernest meda sepa nyaminishira wani wadventure the calls are baby kama akon hello ato low radio no mame low radio
11: hello
1: low radio no Hey, Oba, my uncle, and I'm with your man in law, Baba. Hello.
11: Hello, good evening.
1: Good evening, Ma. Quite a board round, Maso.
11: What do you
1: say? About your dinner, baby, I'll cast a free.
11: But you've been to me in Boom meeting.
1: Matekasa, Yanko.
11: Baba, the same as me, share my thoughts, Kaka.
1: Share your thoughts.
11: Me, a young lady, but I'm a single mother, sir. And I'm a victim, so I'm going to get a cano. Fine, I have money in any pabonesa. But this will want no more. About life, Mona said, who are banning the da? Who catch her now? Or no baby, dear, for safe. But a chinu when you're with me, and so I make a semi victim. No more, Baba, continue me here as she is. But this is here the case I'm share other guy. Now, meaning here, and your manner.
1: Where are you, my baby?
11: But according to medical reports, and I own to me, but so I don't say. Me to me and fire fun. My fire fun my woman. Now so no. No de me femu after so no swinya ni de no nya more de me femu no. And I wanna me woo in poyami and me woo ye it was true at zero section. But what you mean this eka sign me how chair me out to the extent of baby Simon say, then I'm your name it's nine and my contributing for a man.
1: Ebana woman on a one now I say.
11: Wow.
1: Medase.
11: You, Miss
1: Medase. A man can never say why it was so. I just saw she. Adam 106.3 FM and Komoni B A-R-E-H-O and it's very touching. Many day. Mr. Bonsa,
2: Bella.
1: I think your topic is way and so I am crying new baby.
2: Exactly.
1: And you have part two of this topic. I know because I come in 5 minutes. Pe.
2: Oh, wow.
1: And you know, dear, wrapping it up, mommy. Okay. Now, you have part two. Okay. Don't you worry.
2: Me wrapping it up and I make a say, you see, secondary virgin, so you're me in
1: secondary virgin, no.
2: Yeah, me need you.
1: Okay.
2: So, what that means to say, oh, yeah,
1: what say,
2: hopeless case. Enunti no se opeso oware bie ma yem back to the book again.
1: Okay.
2: Yem go through the ebe ya aware for ya on the way. Don't just say say ma wo odo me ba ni nti me dem me hu e ma no.
1: Okay.
2: Hey. Na me kan one she ya you are just looking for a sex mate.
1: Mhm.
2: My name breath ye. I met to nyoma ye.
1: Okay.
2: Manin goes through the process, so goes through. Na etrene do. Manin shia o papa, manin shia o pinyi bi o ufi. Manin proving the love through the traditional system. My young said, ya ba e bo, ye hon ba e nse o kun yo yere no.
1: Okay.
2: Yes, adia, we insu ya adia, e infi die, e si ye ni mo. 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
1: scam.
2: Because in Kolaka, yeah, why is a new look and they will leave. I'm worried, I'm free here. If they come and know me, Sani besi de amboy abrabo isi afa. Enti mamu nyusu akwala mfan ye excuses. 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Se oh, pe a kuna ma wohu. Ana upo ya ma wohu. Then you're also looking for a father for yourself, for your child, or a mother for your child. Thank you.
1: Hey, Mr. Bosa. Bella, as a person between Safra by studio, then so, member, I'm a true newbie.
2: Allah.
1: Now, the Zominus Medassi.
2: But
1: we are
2: gonna hey out. Zumi, come up, and that's the worst for Tiko. We are just the old premier.
1: Me a package, you know.
2: Bella, you said out to your boy, say, I am someone, I am
12: oh, cool.
1: The Doris Beauty Parlor. The Doris Beauty Parlor. I did the birthday 2 months. Was it 2 months ago?
12: Yeah, 2 months
1: ago. On my free training. Na me kahu. Wapamu ni. Wama mi training. Wapamu. What did that? What specify? Wamu wamu mbra. Pussy is just your birthday, so we should come. Me ba adi a me dress and best. Yonzi a non kahu. Don't tell me. Hey.
12: Hmm.
1: So we consider my age.
12: You know say.
1: Protocol consider my age.
12: Yes,
1: you told me. Yeah. Your friend is saying.
12: Or the patient.
1: Patient. Maybe I will be out here.
12: And I was so happy, say, at least,
1: for a patient, and I invite an embra.
12: Okay.
1: So
12: okay.
1: Try and get in touch with
12: her.
1: It's real. And a yeka. And you know, I know this is a way to attract one. Then you be now, wherever to ask, but to the tooth, na yonko.
12: Well, I'm not here, yeah, the BBI, baby, you know, na make us say, I'm not a toddy bean, so, and money be, pain be on my film. Na afi omu di pay back ni pana or no air baffle from sa and also hard drink.
1: Okay.
12: So what like what faces are pain na my pain enko na like start be like refresh your mind and start a new life.
1: Okay.
12: And fa ya na be macrona no back running ne ufe monen kasa o de be pay innocent person na all bana. Yes, I'm a hard drink.
1: All right.
12: But then yes a single parent and ye pa team one kasa.
1: Idari's beauty parlor ya wahi. Idari's beauty parlor ya wahi.
12: Fashion
1: beauty shirt yeah me three home. And our wire installation. And them an internet. Tubu. African Bachano Akati, we are Ghana Hairdressers and Beauticians Association. Okay. 28th of September, Elkodi 1st of October.
12: Yeah.
1: So, your hair festival, na Basso. No. So, then I'll catch a beautician singing. I'll
12: catch a beautician say, what
1: are you? Gaba.
12: Now, be what life is.
1: Okay.
12: And I make a trauma say. So unjoin you kuwa wo ye wo because the benefits a woman obi gana mo pesi ka se na mo je
1: asoro ka jiska
12: oh you e ma me say media mitia because menya mfasudie bebre
1: and
12: radio so me tell ma no gegegege enye gaba ka me sa confident no
1: unhia me
12: yenhia
1: so there is a connection
12: yes and na mo so ma nema ba betena ha enu achi kra no o sa connect ni ma me kwa ye workshop through the workshop na ma menya confident and me de kasa wa. So apart from say yejiji yesika ni ade ade no, what about the benefit a won so wunya no wunjie no? E ka in fact life no so na
1: butu butu. U koku o wunjia.
12: Ai,
1: you know you all. Obi tight e so mo pay tight e.
12: Obi present dia, scan e tu ya no dia na mo de ye mai.
1: Really? And na Ghana Hairdressers and Beauticians Association na me aduma Legon. Mensa sabaho na me aduma 28th of September. Ekosi 1st of October. Eya bruta.
12: Yeah.
1: One ma wa ya ohun ebe ye me ya. Se wo ye beautician na won try se wo be pass it through manufacturers akese pa na eba. Bra, bra. Ye fro keke se bra na be suade ye koda o. Me de he. Me correct.
12: Apart from addition so